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2: Afefufre Yesu nti ebeye ye.
1: Nanka wobi a wanyem eye 11 years. Etimi ba. Me kwada reminds me nyame yaduma oyo na ye chair no 31st or 9th no. Ah, I started the dance ya kesiye ba obi nyin se 11 minute bi da. Lady Binia Flane Sabina, she says you fuba kainwa. Your non mampukia, mampukia nami adopted neba. No move free aye, a first say, La Paz. Okay. Number so, okay, sir, on your 11 years, sir. Satam near wo aye, Santa Maria. And then you honor Susunya, mima edin a sakanon wo ye. Aye, Flane Sabina, minim sobekaya. One only second person. What say? And Coco Susa, a BC one Coco, and also only the name, how many years?
3: It's getting to 17 years. I'm getting to 17 years. Why, yeah, and yeah,
1: so for now, Unim Obian, you mean 7 years, what they were, Quanaka, Quanqua, Yasu, or you. Now, Unim, sir, Yanka, Quanqua, Quanqua, say, I can't say, I want you to be free, sir. A ya grubbing yedi. 70 and Coco, and what you? I am, sir, 2006 and 2005.
3: 2005
1: so for Obi by your program, one name 17 years. I want Coco, baby, I need a yas on your front home, a Coco Sijasso. Not just association. It was a baby, I need a son, and decided a dear near front, no, and Coco's own money from the Coco Sijasso school. Chesa, and the Aquarium Pabo, or Jesus and Pabo Nobano. She says, Pabo Nesijasso, she says, I knew it. I don't know about when you're 17 years. Now, some mama over war was a pastor from me. You do Tambia or say, me call baby, I am seeing him. You do Tambia, I'm in Tinninka. You do Tambia, born myself for 6 months, no, until I'm running. And I'm saying, Mammy, 17 years on Weyabra was 17 years on Yasonyabra. You do Tambia, so not so for Tia Kraninka. Nay, you're fooling it to me, but Boyim. That's what about Wachina. 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mathematics for Nessa 33. It you, Nessa, or what 33? And when you me, she a bloody yammy. Ah, Missy Empire, yin yam paya boda. Missy Yam Empire, yin yam paya boda. What do you say, 50 pun and wawa? When you 33 years, Edia Benya 50 years, I'm a colano. And that's so yam. What be that? Now, me cash will buy in your son empire when I smell my bewo. Unyabosome. 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

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Baby, I want you to go to Facebook. The name on Facebook is Original FTPP. The Lord has done it. Original FTPP. The Lord.

0: God has done it. Original FTPP. The Lord has done it. I beg you in the name of God, every one of us, let us share the link right now. Go to Facebook. You can type Bernard Usuansa. You can type Bernard Usuansa or original FTPP. The Lord has done it. I beg you in the name of God. Let all of us share the link. Let us share the page. Share the page. Share the page. Share the page. Share the page. Let us share to be a blessing to everyone. I beg you in the name of God, go ahead and share. Go ahead. The name is Bernard Usuansa.
1: Yeah.
0: Or original FTPP. You can type original FTPP. Original FTPP. Original FTPP. Go ahead and please share the link and let us help somebody to pray. What they just type original. No one but FTPP. FTPP. I will Facebook. Share it for me. Those of you sharing me, the Lord bless you and prosper you.
2: Amen.
0: May the Lord bless you and prosper you.
2: Amen.
0: We are live on Adum TV. We are live on Praise TV. We are live on Ago TV. We are live on GH1 TV. We are live on Sony TV. We are live on Joy Prime TV. We are also live on Home Base TV. We are also live on Angel TV. And we are live on Light TV. And also Famous TV. Yet the more life ever Famous TV. The patch of our TV need to Famous. What's kind of our digital so being Famous? Fatone Bombay Nibi. I feel you be Kenja Gum Radio so you're the more life for Hit FM. And you're 103.9. Yes, I'm the more life for Adom FM. I won't cry. 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And you're the more life for Love FM. You will come and say. 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We be shadow and tiasi. When you see you brought free man or frame me or frame me and pencil or see freedom. I'm said the Lord has done it, daddy. Patron when he was a upper penny because you chum. I'm say, hey, old man, we ni passe. Kenya would do yame. Yamia Shirano now, Yampai, both for Yamen Fanny Niagro. That is the man. And Daddy, God bless you so much. Yamia Shirano, Kosun Pedia, with Numa no more. Multimedia workers, if you know, nobody. We shall be a Maya. Amen. I feel Patrol Solidian and ask you, Grandpa Bunim. Baby, I will be a freedom bar. Faster than Bella, dear Piano de Radias, Piano de Radias.
3: 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Isala badi la bahaya la bada bada bahaya. Lipaya la bahaya la bada bada badi la bada bada bada la badi baha. Yes,
1: In the name of

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1: Number 0244 0244
2: 07
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0: 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We are the only bet me.
1: I no pay the only bet. Since there is a brosso, a Argentina. Yes, so because Ulman and Kasa, any you must say. A dia one ye builder. I will crew him no.
0: And
1: Oben and no pay.
0: What's your papa?
1: What's your papa? No. A dia ni asia you.
0: Actually,
1: the
0: no pay. No pay.
1: I say a dia one ye builder.
0: One ye builder.
1: You been see that no? And the Elba be see. And Anu ni see you kaya. A breti Osin wafa. I've been with you so many years. No offense, I'm with you. You never press.
0: When
1: you're doing it, or by this Samina Wagabus walk.
0: Samina,
1: Samina, and I go with Samina Kotobe before. Kotobe before
0: what? Hey,
1: both of you could be moving for the sofa. Now, was all from for spread it.
0: Hey,
1: I tell you for the
0: moon. Susuma,
1: Vosuma, now for Samana Dolly Baby for
0: I.
1: Who told you we are Konakoda and yet here? Over Tim Wire,
0: or
1: so I quite say we'll be an answer.
0: Hey,
1: you are first of all, you're to me.
0: Hey, you are not.
1: Well, first of all,
0: you're dead.
1: Nayaka was like a minister. There is some legend for
0: hey.
1: Our Ghana.
0: Ha.
1: I'm going to be able to say,
0: yeah, yeah,

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0: Yaku, and Buafu, Milkwan Ade, the Fiadia, Yampe, Yabolidia, Yakanamus, and Yatunabra, Ramoson, Agabus,
1: and
0: a pay, Wanya Loyabia,
1: Nuasa,
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1: and Yabakans,
0: and Yaku,
1: and
0: Yaku, and Yaku, and Yaku, and Yaku, and Yaku, and
1: Yaku,
0: and Yaku, and
1: Yaku,
0: and Yaku, and Yaku, and Yaku, and Yaku, and Yaku, and
1: Yaku, and
0: Yaku, and Yaku, and
1: Yaku, and okay. So for Nako Ponch as a funner and come home. Not every day and tin and infantry winna, a ready so winna. Money sir and Nadia and Kenya Dunk as a CBPR. So in Naso, every day I had Tom FME, the Patro FMO and Patro, almost show radio. So my idea,
0: Pama, my idea,
1: I'm a brand of a bus with you for the people. They are costly,
0: of course.
1: It is that we are not the factory. Never Patro, your cancer and pay for my pay. When Nako Ponch is a gun of winna, Michel will be on the Casa Fidia Casa
0: Fidia,
1: and I am dead running Nako Ponch. Schoolboy, we do for now. And that squad in our
0: hand.
1: I know, day.
0: I'm
1: the person Ghana for. Etias, and say, now go to me.
0: Oh, to me,
1: the cinema.
0: Oh, to
1: me, the few open some.
0: Oh, to me,
1: sometimes, you know, you need to be one. May you know what? You know, I mean, so for Ubo problem, identity, and I'm sure different. You can't. Now, so for now, come on, some channel. Maybe tell us a car, you know, be in
0: tears.
1: I said, when I was wrong, the part of was so for. You were bishop, you were pastor, you were apostle, and you were prophet. You were obedient in the liar, and you were obedient to say, your papa, Duncan Williams. What can I say, Duncan Williams, you preach? What you say, yes, this is powerful man of God.

0: I will have run over pasta.
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0: And you won't mind that your friend is saying, Mensa Wetabe, Yankasa, Papa, Mensa Wetabe, Uncocasa, Mensa Wetabe, friend was a prophet, was who a teacher, a two shop radio, and I said TV. No, it's a Mensa Wetabe, just who put out this, a West, my way, a teacher,
3: a teacher,
0: a teacher, a what the Bible, and I said, and it will be a Yankupo, do much at your brother, do much at your son. I want to do a money soon, so many, I'm a soon, so much, I will who soon, so much, and it is soon, so much, and my aqua, Jemma, quit me, and when your friend is a prophet. Problem. What did it? What was the end? Sikato

Try some 91. So far, come on, come on, come on. I'm not going to be able to do it.

0: money.
1: What you say? I come to you. Who is that? Who when this live? Now who swear said Jawa said the other say? And you come and you 21 days. And you 3 weeks. And you instant miracle. Instant testimony. Eti part of a Bible.
0: Bible no mafa.
1: Me chama bro, me ka assembly che obi, e wa hand me say. Me part of the book of Revelation.
0: Revelation.
1: Yes, e no ya, e no ya this am no.
0: You had this.
1: The last book of the Bible no. Eh, me part of bio.
0: E this am we say, say na okay. Aso for even time find yaso.
1: Da me na, e wa we say odi I was so be preaching the Revelation preacher.
0: That is here.
1: And some no wa na je this we sunsun maso, e wa sunsun ani. Aso be to watch Revelation. Again some ka no. E this am, e this some no ni sunsun ani, we ti me ti ase.
0: Yeah.
1: Suffering time for home preaching.
0: Yeah, yeah,
1: what you say? Maybe I'm in a Matthew any Genesis. So they will do we are sitting. What in the Baba call one of my do a better than one when you're down. And on our kind. What you say? Who because who's was a evangelist by the area? No, yo.
0: No, yo.
1: What
0: you
1: say? Yo, what about the same radio? Who wants to chow? Saga was in February. I know Finsama. I know your bosom. And I say, school. Me part of the Bible.
0: My Bible.
1: And that me change and coupon my dead. Revelation chapter 12, verse number 1. Me part of the Bible, my son. Johanny Edison.
0: Etia do me.
1: Etia
0: my back.
1: Etia my free back.
0: Etia my channel.
1: Etia my channel. Etia
0: my channel.
1: Oba
0: ofrawia
1: oba
0: ofrawia
1: so fukita bible no asen wasen
0: oba
1: wasi oba ofr o kasa edia fa oba pinfo
0: oba pinfo meya
1: oba ni onyamfo bi o
0: oba
1: aya shene kawa
0: urade
1: ya wali na shene kawa o ana nyakopo ya do kwa wali ese urade ni na bro wasama na nyinse
0: wasama na nyinse
1: eti sa oba pinfo no enu na mebe kasa fo mu anwumre
0: eti
1: be kasa fo pinfo bi ho na asem ne ba be show problem ne pepe e be kwako show bi problem
0: sa
1: kwako show wadafo bi problem
0: sa
1: na ni nyina akyini ho kwa ye be fa so a ye be problem ne fo
0: sa asem sa fo tin bi asem
1: eti bi asem bi problem eti na me do pinfo bi na be kasa but o pinfo di problem be kwako show bi o to
0: aja ya
1: obi a be pato power le ni problem na be kwako sia eti school boy kan verse 1 na me check gana fo adie bi
0: ho sia sen sen kase bi
1: bible no do watch bible for
0: John
1: de
0: John the Revelator.
1: Well, no, we are doing water show. Nobody told me water show. Join you will be at the patch. What kind of was some hand? What I say? Because you challenge that one name. What to be fat? Your friend say, car, no, the John was sent to. What would you trip papa? No more control Kukutia or Miss Papa Nehu.
0: I'm
1: going to do for that John with you. Just a random who must say, John. Etu ye ni hwe nye ye. Obi tibi diri kwesi bua, no me di bua bo bona, no me jano
0: wa.
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1: 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Wonu pe o ko so ko ta gese diabetes.
0: Eish.
1: And then I and then the doctor be a master of my interview.
0: Oh, wow.
1: Doctor, when free Jesus, I'm a interview.
0: Oh, wow.
1: I'm a my interview. So when Jesus, when one can say, "Obi, but what by diabetes test? Or what was diabetes when we die? Now when then there were high crown, sister, anybody who so." Na mese mum na be kan cook
0: bako.
1: So sumu se ma me me wanyam kuma se ma me mon me kan cook no so. Ana be de ma ma me so ntua no no na so dem. Was so for dabi. Doctor say
0: ma me no
1: ma. Ana mese wan say, was a doctor advice. Ana mese wan advice. Nyam kuma advice was a doctor. What you say na? Me ma ni to kan cook no so was so dem annoying. We do 2 days in local hospital diabetes dey e free mo
0: je. Ayira.
1: Ti de be person Ghana for chest bi bi obi ase. Ana mfo obi atutu odi for. 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
0: Wawo. 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
0: Ai.
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0: so aso
1: mi. Na mi so wa hu. The catch of some winning and coupon must be team. Now, when you're a deep for the movie,
0: you
1: see a diagro,
0: mediagro.
1: Was in a central for be
0: a word.
1: I'm a children, I do more.
0: Hey,
1: you're a children, I do my Johnson to part was paper. So,
0: hey,
1: quiet move on. It's a one more. Don't go down, I say, Radim a woo. 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The meeting I am worsens. 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
0: Na oba bia.
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1: 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Ano oba ni oba wo wani manyam.
0: Na nsroma du mi nu.
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0: Na wa fo.
1: So fujira ho. Wase wa body na se dey esrin
0: osrane wona
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1: just a sister nya sister katwa
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1: wase wa nya nya ba broso na ateba kusa sasu na ye ba sono ni project ni bia e wa one star
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0: Yanko.
1: No papia was
0: Saya
1: Bako. 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
0: Yabako.
1: Agabus with Yabako. Would you for now Yabako? It is in Yankupoya, do not give him your letters with you. Ubroso,
0: Ubroso,
1: put some to be mel.
0: Pay
1: for me at the mammy way. Our Yapin for yes, and a sassa, Macuma could 12.
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0: brosso.
1: That is what you pack it to our
0: end pocket.
1: The pastor can look us up for some to be banned.
0: Daddy,
1: nationally elected. Mammy, I'm found a senior with you,
0: sir.
1: I'm found a school, I'm found a certificate, I'm found one. No.

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1: When you jumanya.
0: What you say ram? That was your body, your power. When you nyam.
1: When you nyam.
0: I will tell you, my stars, my kuma kusai. Twelve. And the
1: bubani three.
0: So for you, pack it to
1: you pack it to when you nyam.
0: When you nyam, bro, so.
1: You pack it.
0: Now so.
1: We fell through.
0: Now
1: or it's him.
0: Now my minute, my sweat. That's the one
1: walk.
0: I wanna your day.
1: I wanna dinner.
0: So for you, India. Obia, me patro in call Westas.
1: When
0: my name say, no, wow, yin say, can you not so cocoa to one in my yamo with an aqua?
1: No,
0: now so, Nanima Yamini Natural, when yin say, I'm a Naman Sasso, Bay Fobi, Aquajanin, so I look at my men and
1: woman and walk.
0: That's a Mammy Wukurana, the Banan and Sanka. So for business, what I make a
1: Sanka, Yamo,
0: Fransabano. Not just any part that said you would be Biala,
1: but if you
0: had a coupon, that you might be four bound, no, no, Cassa Sajo. So for the Pacific.

0: Yeah. 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
1: Tamaso,
0: as I said, what
1: war?
0: As I said, what war? So, I won't know. I had
1: a Kennedy, Ayamano.
0: Because it's your beeper, Juba, I had a day. Will be pursued while I'm while in a dear holding. Now, Juma, some I had in the sick as seven for you. A bright teddy pretty much a year, but Scotton is a manashi. Or could done the soon to Miss Anna Bedada. 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
1: and
0: so you are so far as I said number one who will soon soon need
1: now who's on the twadi.

0: di bo bo and pe patcho o perspective wa nje
1: only of my dad no
0: so so one be bad dad di wo and he was so one bad and di wo and aspect wa di an as tin tab di wo
1: this all chere me o di
0: have me teach you already so so for o ja se because me make sense say me say gano so for you
1: be at that when na so for be tie na bia no so ni mo ro person so
0: ya be oni na say o person so we say o ba so dem
2: ni kuro
0: me no ti ase chere wa di ase say
1: o ye
0: bia di amam o ja se na
2: e ja for number
0: di me make sense say na so for ni nyina
1: ka
0: twa me kase fide we sha o bi me say gano so be ta so so me body din e na ti wa di aka na
1: o bu na won ni mti o ka bia na ba tena chi
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0: Agabus
1: 07
0: Agabus
1: 2006

0: What you say, sir? Make it so be to a sampa, so for Kamasam, my woman, Muma Kumakun, a
1: colleague,
0: and Gunner Swapiano Papa. What you say, and remember when the Bukasia,
1: Bukasia,
0: Sister John Wolfe, I did not put it down.
1: I'm very
0: soon, so you may need,
1: or the
0: Yadian Fama. I will soon make it train, I assume
1: from. On the Diano.
0: It will be certainly Papa Coupeau. It will be kind of credit at German, none will bread the trap rocks. Soon we sit down with Crass,
1: sit down
0: with Crass,
1: or
0: two Dana do a lantern, and a brox in a cow, and that
1: a wolf,
0: and that can be two and as a type paya.
1: No, I do
0: not you broke on about
1: the other
0: two, about to talk.
1: No, they are to
0: separate by Bushaben of
1: Freeman.
0: I was Shaben of
1: Freeman.
0: What we saw in the bow? Well, yeah, 2 years.
1: Yeah,
0: you prepare someone or quad bridge. Well, be I inside what Ghana was one war Ghana, but so called what was
1: another.
0: And I would own sway.
1: Aye.
0: Now, one sway. And you should be able to be
1: funny. I question what I'm
0: doing. Ghana, the party, not the Bushman Chowadia.
1: And what?
0: So, when you may be in a cost,
1: of course,
0: I'm Bushman. What Ghana have been in?
1: Better,
0: so be a year, a better.

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1: so kodi adanse
0: so fu mo bi.
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0: 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0244 0244 0244 0244 0244 0244 0244 0244 0244 0244 0244 0244 0244 0244 0244 0244 0244 0244 0244 0244 0244 0244 0244 0244 0244 0244 0244 0244 0244 0244 0244 0244 0244 0244 0244 0244 0244 0244 0244 0244 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You are not where you be a fan of potaka.
1: A potaka.
0: Kana mje.
1: A potaka.
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0: A potaka wire. Ana mi wa you be a fan of dangerous power.
1: Dangerous power.
0: Dangerous power.
1: Nina wajuma ye.
0: Ayu wajuma ibi ane na juma wire. Why you be a fan back to the sender.
1: Back to the sender.
0: Ano mi diya me ya dani nyame fin nyama so. Wait as wabu wano wa ni yale oni bebi wako fa yali ni fin.
1: Aye.
0: What I say, Yalino, Nimbe Coffee. A two bomb is so soon, maybe a nipple of the Yalin mount.
1: Yeah, that
0: one walk was smoke away, smart Danico. It's a friend back to the sender,
1: back to the sender.
0: And your potaka,
1: a potaka,
0: and I'm the walk of for to my air form. Obey was so here to my salam. When you obey the stove, it's an opera to me and Toshi. Oh, no, make a potaka wire. Metro, I take a coat because I was store. Yan Tawadi, I made a barber tour. The two took Alam Sia, I was all by our potaka wire in a minimum. Metro, I don't look up your side to open a quack, I say, a beer. You be afraid of judgmental.
1: Judgmental.
0: Well, I don't mean the diasem was so soon. If you have a case, was Sibia would be persuaded in the Sika
1: of Sophia's acquaintance
0: or purchase where your bugger or cob with somebody in the dollars in the safer ever by you as
1: I do as I
0: would just ask the court to a patrol persuade this creature. But I didn't do as a mom. And you be afraid of judgmental. With the diasem was so soon, and people obey for them to why you're not judging. You're afraid of
1: judgmental.
0: Which I said, let you go play your door. Why you knew about who
1: draw?
0: Oh, well, about one who can never.
1: Wow,
0: or by Nettie, the more remarkable Bemana, and the Bemani Benevia, will rest in the corn.
1: Aye.
0: And now a crack to be you away, your fruits. Oh, bah, and you follow me.
1: Aye.
0: Your flower in this follow me.
1: Follow me.
0: Say, who couldn't require me, who couldn't do, who couldn't be out, who couldn't go away. The opposite is if you are Caguso, who you are Cotua in into Bolaso. Obey to what you say, Coco, who call you Bruno.
1: Hey,
0: and you follow me.
1: Follow me.
0: What you say, no, a trim, and my number to my man, and go on.
1: Aye.
0: What you say, Nazeno, open. Nobody are quoting, yes, baby, the Vienna, Vienna. Let us go by. My gun of form Fleming.
1: We'll be
0: Frank of Soho Crew.
1: You're not 244.
0: Meet any of Sue Smudge. Meet any of Sue Smudge. My gun of Fontias.
1: Fontias.
0: Me Casa Tinja Bramo. What I say, me Casa, Kumasi Main Ramin Jabi. I mean, quantum to me, Debbie. No more, so what you're with me, D. Nasa, who make us a little town punish the whistle at the question. Sent it your software to the same walk and I can say, you know,
1: correct.
0: I don't want so much of
1: the last man.
0: There be part of the catch on wood to an amoeba. I've got a Casa Mamma, me Jay, I'm a
1: man.
0: That's over the mouth. Quanya Parker or beer to Quanqua Trabuchi. Because it's with him on that. Or what Amsterdam,
1: Amsterdam,
0: or UK, or on the patrol here for a
1: Belgium,
0: Belgium,
1: sir,
0: or Holland, or a Tesla, I say,
1: a Tesla,
0: so for an unimbub,
1: or a
0: Brutale,
1: Castle,
0: our internet,
1: Russia.
0: What I say, what your internet, and to my thing,
1: a letting,
0: or good job with just so many years,
1: papers,
0: what shed them, grippy panty,
1: what grippy,
0: me, what dear, Nanuya, Mamia, what this castle me for UK, and a Sankan Gata,
1: so
0: you're so smart, you're
1: always a castle,
0: and now you've got the empire.
1: And
0: yet, you be a young papa, and look at a Bible as a moon, young company.
1: Hey,
0: no, my super team,
1: hey,
0: now what you did for dear,

0: and pay so for me my ready person no because I call I will ready you so that will be pass one make casa one famous say yeah I was 05 and 02
1: 44
0: 44
1: 07
0: 07
1: 2 0

0: Bomi and Gwasa Yatomi, Yadia Bako, Mikuri Yajam Wakom, Sakasia Gogi, and Munoman in Asami Humisika, Mepato or Bumati Abatramaka Krotiama, Makade would give for me to be Pi, Eti Anopati and Aminia, Mamma Mepato, you open no man who and so, no paying some like a Hundo and a present depending at the Yanina, and the prophet Agabus, as many did for Bakupa, and Radivisuda Yemu, no one did to me a Dominia who are dying at the abdominal. 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
1: wa wo ti wonu abenfo didi wunsa asike ntimi nyina wunsa
0: we
1: ya abraba dan
0: me
1: patcho da ye feri say Jeremiah chapter 4 verse number 30 kan bible me hwade
0: e ti fino so di fo na bobo di
1: o di fo na bobo di
0: Odi for na bobo.
1: Was it Jeremiah chapter 4 verse number 30? Was it say?
0: Osi na wonso.
1: Na wonso.
0: Who are yes say we?
1: Who so are yes say we?
0: Who are yeni
1: daily? Na we yeni daily.
0: Na u front and
1: kwa. Na u front na wonso. Yes say we.
0: Who are yeni?
1: Who yeni?

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0: yesse wa
1: yesse wu
0: o ye de den
1: o ye de den
0: yesse wa juma
1: yesse wa juma
0: what do we say suma no what do we say so demri fa e je samra ko tare na kwa bi edima
1: kwa bi am
0: wo so be de beti babe on
1: ya
0: to adro kwa enkam wo so be to difa gabo so asole dem am wo complete bibi na wo samna ni su ami ma sha me dia ma me member edware no wo bo so ye de ko me member
1: what me no
0: what so bi anyin se wo difa gabo so mo akoma de
1: ba
0: what so bi anyin se manyin se na se
1: da
0: what so bo nyin bi to difa
1: gabo

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2: 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O Babi Dua Shamai. Wafazinuka. Now, when she was in a family hospital, my pong, me to be fuck or be a view. Brabe do a shaman. Fazenuka. This was in a family hospital. Uja family hospital signboard nothing. Not waba ababa to me. And a paya be a bit my friend, maybe. See, I was Zenu station. Ube see, I was Zenu station. Zenu station opposite Ubosa hospital be where I trade General Family Hospital. Hospital painted white or Lolo Kwanu Pe. Lolo Kwanu Pe. We see freak. I shall my Zenu station opposite Ubosa washing bay and bank hospital. The patch of General Hospital and him and I washing bay when they frame me. Be so better still. Oba, that's a bitchy wagon pet. Friend number we are. Oba. 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General Family Hospital and this zenu station in the opposite dimpacho kai na kana anfo wentwem zenu main station opposite there's a hospital General Family Hospital. And let me answer it. May I counsel? Udo nye sifri kani mwa. No wa fre nomba we ya. O fre nomba na. Me mana e babe fwa. Me pa cho je nomba no meko. Je nomba no meko. 02-44-072-006. 02-44-072-006. 02-44-072-006. 006 02 44 072 006 02 44 072 006 02 44 072 006.

Atlantic International University, America Memo, about Dr. William G. Babasu, honorary degree as a professor in biology in herbal medicine. It is said here, I am Sano, I am more. Listen, minimum wife, I power war. 1 year, 1 city. You send the 2 months and 8 years. And listen, you connect in a Jedam Koye, not a Sakakra. Say what, Pedium, what you have them. Connection, they will be away.

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1: Uwago, opposite government school, no.
0: And then Krahanso, Obepim, O Pokuasi, Maira Kwanoso. For a doctor, 0244-774-282.
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3: And so Snuba, Yama, and my own cacao, Uyamsu to me, Oya, Unumunsu to Umudiasuti, and Nuntina, Mefawanplex 400, Brano Brano, now bombing home buying, Effinson Snu, BTC, tapeworm, roundworm. Pinworm and a hookworm, which me fed Biania and me, and Futru, and a Notia so a quinipem. Sansons, New Yasu, and a 1+400, a Kumwon Kodoto, 1+400, a Yenson Snudra, a Yaman Penin for an Emofrenina, 1+400, a Boa Minimabusia, into Wusukotobinum, 1+400 tablet bakope, the Yuan in every one temcra, Obet Mianumna Bribia, 1+400 in Yana Pharmacy, any OTCM Snumu, 1+400, a Sonsuno Tanfo, and who be Yasa Obenum Sons. A brand of brand, a ma woman of four, a pin four, and then could I win in fame, you know, and one doctor and so far. FDA, I did in cratway.
0: I'm a machine here. 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With that, D.
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0: anyum we dia meti ana bibi ya yeme anyum na desei anyum nsem senkran anyum ni munsem no aotia sampa anyum ni enti ahoma tibia o panyum abetim dia nyankopan obetim dia bompa ya dia me kanfo ya ma anyum we dia ma ayeye See, I brought me tear sing. 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It's all channel. Obey day in Yanko Ponaye. 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So when you suffer through trade up on Yanko Pono, my new son, pa, ye be the amount. 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It's a why ye be the amount. Now, no more brown, a bum burning and shasupa. 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Soon as Sebianto, get the mother about Jim, then it's with you more for Sunday. Or self when you say, I said, it's your winna. Yakupa, Seno, was Adamon, quite, I don't want home. Hey, a home man in Quaway. Say they are so busy, Papa. 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I don't pay me. But so question, oh, feed your mother. Say, in cabin, Timmy, what you are doing? In cabin, Timmy, what you are? What the heck? Cars, affair, Papa, pay bia. I don't know when you're coupon. I'm fine. Chair, I will be at Timmy in the sickerton. Who's on so Timmy Toby? Who's on Timmy Toby? Enquire some bosom say, I'm ultimate tear saying, you will be ultimate. And then you pass over the show being sat in the panel and you don't want to count to me. You are not pay, say, and a penna and a bamboo and a shasupa, baby at one. Then when your man, then your castle, sir, who saw the wonder and your copas and curtly. On that point, you made the idea of fire, Drusy. When your copa and when you're in a cassia. And quite a de Babe Mano. It is our solid ya for a woman in a CSO home. If I did you made the HE. Uncle Pong, one sound on your kissing. Angel 102.9 FM. So good, so out here, no. Made a chassis a banada. Korean if you had a bresso. A brown machin on I bought pepper, pepper, pepper, pepper, pepper, pepper, pepper, pepper. Sembrem Fronia and a catcher and say, I'll call about Jimmy and Ashasia into one fan radio, known to Angel 102.9 FM. No, I'm far Omra Facebook, so about no type Angel 102.9 FM. Ubenya who call about Jimmy DAB, no, and the Acabo Medium Patoba. Like, share, follow, no comment, and if I'm half from half from far half from. Bet me a conjo TV, and so you cheer so live. O share ombre na ahmache no nan abo apan meet duba kon 411 eneye ukuada 20th May 2026. Hey, o che di apo nyakopon waye bi waye bi waye bi waye bi waye bi abosumi num ni abosumi we yesi mu enene da toso adunu nyakopon me ani ahu bi and that the accountants for the panel can't you come on dear? What of Panya Coupon, why you be a mamma known? If you are not persuaded, you have a dynasty. You have a sending when you have a come funnel. The room may say, yeah, see you home. The fain young copian. You bet you buy a door to the Ampunyanko passing. If you are near bomb pie, near the Yanko pass and papa party, a feeling can't matter to the mother farm period up a day. You bet you in a coffer by. Mammy Evangelist Dana Samoa Mama One, dear Mammy Bakupa. When you are coupon to me, a man, when you are coupon, she and a home, and I was radio goodness. So, I'm fine, she are cramped from one who cheated upon your coupon. Why did you make the end of coffer by air candy food, dear name? Me, I make a say a friend of Daniel Anderson. Wait to me, a friend of Dan Duan, the gospel apostle. And I'm a sophomore, a sophomore Charles Otto. And I am Papa. Sofu Isaac Kamua, all flexy. Just a watch chili guia so. Oh, Holland abonte so. Sofu no no. Feel it too. I'm here with some pa. Which I say we're too quiet pa. Sofu Isaac Kamua, kaya home and no kase with jina phone no see the morning. Dan Daniel ya ba. first person who didn't come frying. Yes, and Yanko pass them and sana. Yes, Eddie, when Yanko pass them, they are brown. 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
0: If I be baby, I can make her say, "She, what's our share, Rady? Get the Rady can be
1: brave.
0: That can never be brave. So any Rady am I, no? Then I hear ye. Am I ruined for Rady? I said that. Am I ruined for Rady? Now I see. Yen for Rady? I said that man. If he said, 'Now ye ye, I will ye no more.' What's no? Ye ye, I'm no me ne ye. Me da wasi. And pe baby, I will share with Angel TV if he see so. Baby, I will see with Angel 102.9 from Angel Facebook so. Musa wa kaso baby, I'm a Rady. 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

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Monday radiasim, my man is Nanimadum. When you mean shall say, what do I come at the Mediachi? The radias, the Geradidin, Caserado, Yapa, Mike Usu and Sam, and I pay when I was sending a Monday radiasim. When you mean up a mobile, our school, our Jimamo, ATNS, the radiasim, so I dear your mom, Yapa, Mike Usu and Sam, when you mean Oishrau, the radiasim, and when you mean I am, and you mean I pay down, the radiasim, and of four. 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

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Baby, I would see him. Baby, I would say him. Oh, Jimamu. Oh, fear him. Oh, what damn war. They are make us here. They are make us here. Oh yes, Dibu. Oh yes, Dibu. Oh yes, Dibu. 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Then a radia yamoa, one for us, daddy, Menferadia said that, Mamma de Bawa, and Quadi Chow, Adma de Domo, the Yamiasio, another paya, Obinda Yamiasi, Obinda Yamiasi, Obinda Yamiasi, Obinda Yamiasi, our years to keep so deep. Our Yesu Kristo dimu. Our Yesu Kristo dimu. Our Yesu Kristo dimu. 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Aya odio. 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From January 1st, ABC May 20th, 2026. Aya wona wajem. 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

Eden Yamuna Manum, Onadian Yamuna Manum, Manfo and Yam, Bible said, we are many of the no yam, and for your men no yam, and command soon, and for your men no yam, and command ya, Femeno yam, and commabosum, and a payah, the Yamiasi, the Yamiasi, and a payah, our yes, Dimu, Cecia, right now, right now, right now, right now, our yes, Dimu, yes, God, we cannot stop. Continue, we cannot stop praising you. We cannot stop worshiping you. We continue to worship God. We are meant to ascend. We are meant to worship him. It's so fatal. It's so fatal. Baby, I will see any better. A man is a church. You are so. A year for the end in fear. A new TV in fear. A new Facebook in fear. Yeah, there are the assets. Yeah, there are the assets. Yeah, there are the assets.

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Chadadadabam, when you wash your hands soon from January 1st, I'll be seeing the May 20th. Yes, I said, don't count. Yes, I hear you count. Yami Adawasi, this shrank come. I hear you count. I will use you more. Yamaya Nusso Show.

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Demo, oh yes, Demo, Peja Radio, Peja Radio, Peja Radio, Peja Radio.

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1: 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And net the young coupon at CSA Fan Mu, some family blesso a brabano. What the answer would do about fat pen the book? Tina TV no, Tina Radio no, bra Facebook. Nene, when young coupon when the pa saw the fan or so at the Ababa Sassama Brab, when young coupon saw, no one can say, sir, why CSU who now tea papa? Daddy, good morning.
2: Morning.
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2: 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Now the Nasida mana, Okosumana, what the Ebibri.
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1: Amen.
2: What do I feed you now to 102.9? Angel FM.
1: Sir.
2: A radia buffo. Abawa brabum.
1: Amen.
2: Now what say when you're me buffoni?
1: And Pa.
2: A radin shrub bebre.
1: Amen.
2: Yachia. A tief when you're chef winning.
1: Ampa.
2: Ya mame evangelist diner somewhere, ya mean shrub.
1: Amen.
2: Maybe I will be a
1: Jesus.
2: Now come your money at 10 year dinner, meal some bro.
1: Ampa.
2: Now enter obetin cut.
1: My God.
2: A radin shrub be a.
1: Amen.
2: And a jumay fuel angel. Aha.
1: Okay.
2: The radius.
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2: Minimum sir. Yehovah na bua.
1: Ampa.
2: The word you are through for the soon for fidi.
1: Hey.
2: Ama fidi ni nyina bubu.
1: Bubu.
2: Fidi ni nyina bubu.
1: My God.
2: Osumu fidi.
1: Pa.
2: Oshisha wa how.
1: Ah.
2: Oshisha mani.
1: My God.
2: Ka ne nkona nka no pe wan sori.
1: Oh.
2: Then so Yehovah ma wa sori.
1: My God.
2: Wa shoku. Ah.
3: They are shock. Am I a shock? What a shock. What a shock.
2: What a shock.
3: But when you hear the ball, no one be
2: here. And you want a shock, Nina, you.
1: Okay.
2: Oh, none of your machine says, show you.
3: Aquayamu.
2: Maybe you are doing so before the one for
3: her. Radia director.
2: Radia director,
1: sir.
2: Or doing so, and Kao Faha. Never ready a directing.
1: My God.
2: I say, Obe Shabo Fuamon. Obe Swan Sam. Unai Mpimobo.
1: My God.
2: And Onyami Bofu a directua. Baby, I did one out to no.
1: Ah.
2: I rather my own for
1: her. Amen. Amen.
2: O Cotina Cabin were 2 years.
1: And soon.
2: A shock home.
1: Yes.
2: Second 2 years.
1: Ah.
2: Sometimes a dear beer, a yaw yan, a shock warm.
1: Okay. Powerful.
3: Sure.
1: God bless you.
2: And a ding in a mufas de moura de
1: pa,
3: pa.
2: A shock warm.
1: A shock warm, papa.
2: Bring some air shock.
1: My God.
3: No, put your chick.
2: Ah! Waboka.
1: Oh,
2: Waboka.
1: kapudo pa.
2: Otrie sika boka.
1: My God.
2: Otrie sika boka.
1: Sa sa sa.
2: Yo hwehwe nyina amem.
1: Amem.
2: Jehovah tiase.
3: Amen.
2: God is with you.
3: Yes, God.
2: Na ochira okwan.
1: Okay.
2: Ayesu susu.
1: Mhm.
2: Nemo ni esi no.
1: Mhm.
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1: 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Au. 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
2: 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Sense ne osu dwen ho.
1: Okay. Okay.
2: Osimini ma dwen ku ame dwen ho.
1: Mhm.
2: Enye bone.
1: Da bi.
2: Na mama wo ye pa.
1: My God.
2: Enye ni da so.
1: My God.
2: Always look at the end.
1: Ah.
2: Because onyame echre ye wieye
1: mhm
2: ye.
1: Okay,
2: sometimes if you are Christian, don't look at the beginning.
1: Mm-hmm. Okay,
2: just look at the end.
1: Wow,
2: the author and the finisher of your faith.
1: Okay, powerful
2: nyame echre wade a ochre wieye
1: symphony. Okay,
3: wieye ni asem
2: ti ose se wahasiye ketua. We wie
1: be kokoro.
2: My God, always look at the end.
1: Okay, okay.
2: And then awusu
1: ah
2: ochina obesere.
1: My God.
3: Mm.
1: My God. Powerful
2: enti ne onhwe wie ye no no hwe mfitin ase ye ohwe ase.
1: Okay, okay, okay, okay, okay. God bless you, daddy.
2: To us and how woni na kwese ne ye.
1: Okay. Okay.
2: And then to know how home.
1: Mm.
2: Because you always look at the beginning.
1: Okay.
2: The beginning is good.
1: Mm-hmm.
2: But look at the end.
1: End. Okay.
2: Ewiye anyama crown.
1: Mm.
2: Ewiye anyama reward.
1: Pa.
2: Ewiye anyama medal.
1: Okay.
2: We betimi ashase onwie.
1: Sure. Powerful.
2: When you do wiye no.
1: Mhm.
2: Oni ni onyankopo.
3: Amen.
2: Unyame do be wie ene.
3: Amen.
2: Odu be wie na wotwe.
3: Amen.
2: Odu be wie abrabom.
3: Amen.
2: Oma wonka kwam.
3: Le bidda.
2: Oma wonka kwam.
3: Le bidda.
2: Oma wonka kwam.
3: Oye bidda.
2: Ewurade do be wie.
3: Yes, God.
2: Ne be wie wie.
3: Jesus. Amen.
1: God bless you, daddy.
3: Ye be wie.
1: Nkupo nsira wo. Nkura nsira.
2: Se wonu mo wie ya na wusuro.
1: Okay. Okay. Okay.
2: Wahwe ase. We are here to be sorry.
1: Amen. God.
3: Ah.
1: Ah.
3: Thank you.

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3: Okay. Okay.
4: The only thing that you need is God. God is God.
3: Okay.
4: So we need Yamia.
3: Ah.
4: Bring some wo.
3: Okay.
4: So we need Yamia. Bring some ni ho.
3: My God. Powerful. Wow. We need Yamia. Bring some wo. We need Yamia. Bring some ni ho.
4: Yeah.
3: Powerful. Wow.
4: We say. Your baby want my heat to hopper.
3: Pa.
4: My turn off.
3: Okay. Okay.
4: It's your boy for you.
3: Yeah, Joe.
4: I've been boy for 4 years.
3: Wow.
4: Hey. That's it. We need sika.
3: Okay.
5: You had the direct.
3: Powerful.
4: That was sika.
3: My God.
4: Air condition.
3: I'm pa.
4: Until you feel comfortable.
3: Okay. Wow. Wow. Okay.
4: Sunday we are sitting here. We need your mea. Brun some.
3: Okay.
4: We need your mea. Brun some.
3: Wow. Powerful.
4: And obia odwen se nyamini ho no na odwen se brunsam so ni ho obia odwen se brunsam so ni ho no na odwen se nyamini ho.
3: Okay. Wow.
4: Tinye tie binum nsum nyamini se odwen se brunsam ni ho brunsam ba no hu se nyame ho.
3: My God.
4: To obu asam to na ana o se awurade gime
3: ane e kai
4: but e hear se obi hwe awurade a chiri kwan
3: ampa ampa mpa mpa.
4: So when the Lord is with you, you don't need to be afraid or discouraged by your enemies or any opposition.
3: Okay. Wow.
4: I know what they hear. To make cannibium say, don't fear.
3: Okay.
4: The presence of the devil, but fear the absence of God.
3: Okay. Okay. Okay.
4: If it says nyamini wa ngubura nsam pa pa pa pa pa pa pa pa pa pa pa pa pa pa
3: ei enye izi
4: uno how
3: die daddy
4: wa ohabi abauso we invite Jesus Christ mo abra
3: bom him now
4: because it's the light and overshadow darkness
3: sir
4: without light you are afraid of darkness.
3: Okay. Okay. Okay.
4: Sir, with light. Credit in this one. Adia san, I am shisho.
3: Die.
4: Sir, yama light of a ukofia na yam shisho.
3: My God.
4: That's a light to a ukofia o yam shisho.
3: Die. No, any idea.
4: So if God be for us, who can be against
3: no
4: us?
3: One. My God.
4: No one. God bless you, daddy.
3: No one.
4: Yaku po insha wa na pei. Nienti a usuro ni se. We ni nyankopon.
3: Okay, okay, okay.
4: Fear grows in isolation. Ehumba awa bra wunkuwa wote ho.
3: My God.
4: Wunsa wunkuwa wa baby anaye mishisho.
3: Pa.
4: Edaya timu.

0: Yakasa nyame nka ho a expectations of the enemies or bad things to
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0: happen.
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0: Ti wo hona wo dwene se. 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
2: bu. My God.
0: And to nyame firi abara bu wo bra wo ye boni. Na onko.
1: Okay.
0: No jina won chen. Ba wo hu no. We don't acknowledge him.
1: Okay.
0: And you been a to Adam ne ne yere.
1: Okay.
2: Wow.
0: Bible say bra wo ye ni nyame say wo nye no. They see themselves as naked.
1: Ah.
0: Wo hu say wo ni bambo wo ni nyame.
2: My God.
0: And who can wo?
1: Who can wo mu?
0: To wo sha se say wo pemwa. Now we some ne say. Omomwa no mkopɛ ne kura anye papa.
2: My God.
0: Yeah. Ah. Bible said they see themselves as naked. And they think say being naked no. Se nyame ba won ho a wo suro.
1: Okay.
0: Na wo suro mo an so a atwa won ho ahia.
1: Ah.
0: If it says we naked a mo an be bo won mo an be we won. Inti wo kopɛ bibi e de abo won ho ban a. Okopɛn so a enwura.
2: Why?
0: Haban. No de kwachi chiro.
2: My God.
0: Na haban de ada na be yo.
1: Dai.
0: Inti obi because of fear inti opemoa na mo an okopɛ no. Ebuo kawa
1: nyamu apapa
0: adia entimen jeno
2: sa
0: na bible say urade duro hope na fres adam wo he o si yesuro
1: oh
0: ti yakote no se ah me hu se ehu aba wa brabom surabo wa brabom efres adua ba me ka se ni no wadi
2: My God.
0: Who is a bunny away yenti? A drew baby, a walk walk when I am so. Ah, ya boo, dear, the animal count
1: in.
0: Because of new baby, away.
1: I'm pa.
0: But then I may come for Jesus, ma.
1: Yes,
0: sir. So before you saw Clan or Jim Crab, I read about when chime. No, but you were free bunny, I wouldn't.
2: Jesus, sir. God bless you, daddy.
3: When you are winning,
0: what is so be boko cock when I am a show?
2: Die. Deka.
0: At the senior, O Kaka. Now, Pepper Senior.
2: My God.
0: Please, Nippers. Hey.
2: My God.
0: Why are you steady?
2: Sir.
0: O Kaka. Now, driver license in yet. Now, roadway in yet. Now, insurance. Who police for traffic? Who pet? Mim chamunta.
2: My God.
0: Every set, what is bambo?
2: There be.
0: And Tony Yamia. We am to me show. We are bunny, I am to me show.
1: I'm pa.
0: What is the police for Barry Hopels? Hey. The manan, what the Indian?
2: And so now found baby. My God.
0: But his presence bring peace.
2: Okay.
0: Onyame owa fremo wa sumje college. It give you assurance.
2: My God.
0: That you are not alone. And you will never be alone.
2: Okay.
0: Because his presence, he will never forsake you.
2: Okay.
0: Onyame owa onyaoma wa tamfo.
2: Ah.
0: Onyaoma yariye.
2: Ah.
0: Onyaoma oha.
2: My God.
0: Onyaoma na jubumbo.
2: My God.
0: Wa utiye me. Sarade baba wa fam. He will never forsake you. He will never leave you.
2: My God.
1: God bless you, Daddy. Uncle Ponsa no pen crunch as a mother, my.
0: And then, Fayes.
2: Amen.
0: Gies.
2: Amen.
0: Genidi.
2: Amen.
0: Depend to me more.
2: There be.
0: Nyamene beboa.
2: Ampa.
0: The people join your fruit chain.
2: Oh, quiet crying. My God.
0: And on your men, person in my besuro, mobile boom.
2: Okay.
0: In times of war, When you are discouraged, don't look at the crowd.
1: Okay.
0: If you have God, look at Jesus.
1: My God. My God.
0: Wah! Any penny in a jaw! Ah! Now you should so be baba.
1: Jesus!
0: And there's so be a man, no being so man so. Ben maybe to one chapel. Now one person of a shenu.
1: Ah!
0: Saudi when he beshe Jesus.
1: My God.
0: Now don't want to Nesua.
1: Jesus!
0: Or betcha to wrem.
1: My God.
0: Now ban in the puma betcha to wrem. Or betcha to puma tamfu in him.
1: Jesus!
0: You didn't mean so bonny biala.
1: Oh! Powerful. God bless you, Daddy.
0: Yamin jaw, sir.
1: Okay.
0: Una wa jano.
1: Unwejano.
0: Ah. You don't want to mention his name. You don't want to mention his name. Erade Bebuel.
1: Amen.
0: Erade Bebuel.
1: Amen.
0: Yen Shasembi was 2 Chronicles.
1: 32.
0: Can Hezekiah encourage his people and the people of Judah? Hezekiah share. Also be strong and courageous. Do not be afraid nor dismayed before the king of Assyria, nor before all the multitude that is with him, for there are more with us than with him. Asimunsuro, umama kumantu, ewa Assyria hene, enim. 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
1: okay
0: nyame oni wo ho no adoso sin watamfo en hwe ni padom
1: okay
0: atwa ho ahia en hwe how bigger the problem is. Look at how bigger your God is.
1: Okay. God bless you, Daddy.
0: God is bigger than your problem.
1: Yes, God.
0: See God as bigger than your problem.
1: Okay.
0: When you miss or so say we are here, or so say we're money, or so say we're human, or so say in your ocean.
1: My God.
0: See God bigger than him.
1: My God. Powerful. Powerful.
0: To enable you to see that you are not alone. Tinyame oha, omo hu se, enya wo nko ana wo.
1: Okay. Okay.
0: Assyria hene nene dom Eba Hezekiah ni Israel force. 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
1: Wow.
0: Yesu yudru baby no. Nana bemobu.
1: My God.
0: Because of ehua. 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
1: Okay. Okay.
0: To wo sometimes ni yome bi. 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
1: mwa. That did not can't say.
0: Enti. Yedru baby ya. Aye mani yo mebi nyu.
1: Okay. Okay.
0: Nemo shenyame. Shenyame.
1: Shenyame.
0: This shall also pass.
1: Okay.
0: When sube tremako.
1: Sa.
0: And ne, bibi fufro biyato.
1: Ah.
0: Nansu me kamfu Jesus ama usep.
1: Jesus.
0: And nun sube tremako.
1: Amen.
0: Mani ye bani nyu.
1: Okay. Powerful. God bless you, Daddy.
0: What would you mean? And then our two say. And then their shows say.
1: Okay.
0: And then they know what they say. So why am I be a new one? A rather babble.
1: Amen.
0: Anti crowd. Crowd. Between you.
1: Okay.
0: Watch them no better show hook a crowd.
1: Okay.
0: But then they may pass them no contempt.
1: Okay.
0: Anti set. Nyame bow off from one. Ema hu se enye wo nko na wo ho.
1: Okay.
0: Doesn't matter the crowd.
1: Mm.
0: O se se dom chire me so sabampa. 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
1: My God.
0: Enti obi o nyame no bra ha wa ye kese no. O ye calm.
1: Okay. Wow.
0: Ne hom popo.
1: Wow. Wow.
0: Rather more.
1: Amen.
0: Obi ho popo. Paso ton in your menula. Obi ho popo. Paso two free baby. Obi ho popo. Then some kayabe.
1: My God.
0: Kawakoma to him. Kawakoma to him.
1: My God.
0: Kawakoma to him. Why advice is ye bebre? If you remain calm, mm-hmm. you have only one advisor,
1: okay.
0: which is God. Asemo to na ho popoa. Omo mu tu fu ye bebre.
1: Okay.
0: Wa ho popoa ntu ho obi ana aka wasa makira. 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
1: Oka 1 week.
0: Aho popoa chino.
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0: Wa kanin sa makira ni penyi na.
1: Jesus.
0: Ntu duro ni demo a. 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
0: Oh, my hope, Pua. Wabua for ye, baby.
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0: But Sawa Kawakoma to Yamwa, Unyamia, your holy God.
1: Powerful.
0: It was when you go out to battle against your enemies and see horses and chariots and people more numerous than you, do not be afraid of them. For the Lord your God is with you, who brought you up from the land of Egypt. Ose, se uko kun, na uko kuna huse, watamfuye bebe.
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0: 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You sleep in peace.
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5: That was so.
0: To be kasa because I never die. That means I trust in God. Ni akase obi nso spiritual wa da obi a unni bambo.
2: Okay. Okay. Okay.
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2: there,
0: me mada o.
2: Dai, mada.
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2: Pa, pa.
0: To us say, I will not be afraid of thousands of people that have set themselves against me. Min suro ni pa, we kwa me huashia. To us say, me man kuma amun suro. 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If you send your team, you know, or so send your then, or what we ask him,
2: sir.
0: First John 4:4.
2: Okay.
0: 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Your team, you know, or so send your then,
2: or what we ask him.
0: Me kind Bible, I'm cussing. Hey, say, Bibi, what we ask
2: him. Papa.
5: And you answer more.
0: Bibi what we ask him. The Bible acknowledge, say, Bibi, what we ask him.
2: Pa,
0: Bibi. What we ask him. Se wo nye nyame obi hunu mu na
2: pa nye ize
5: ni se wo
2: ba hunu na wo
0: nti ne ye hu nye wo wiase na hunu mu na ye
2: okay
0: ba ne betu ya gie firi se hunu hunu nim
2: ah
0: aye ne otie mu
2: my god
0: I say you are of God me mankuma nti asese wo ye nyame ba
2: pa
0: Nani your two moon at Jewafri, you will
2: be Jesus.
0: So when God is with you, your perspective changes. So Nyame Wafa, Nyamu Sasa,
2: Ampa.
0: You see that you are not alone.
2: Okay.
0: So crisis might come, but you see that you are not alone.
5: Yes.
0: And you gain assurance that God is in control. How bad you see yourself as alone.
2: Okay.
0: Sometimes how be bad hey, I come in kwana ho popo.
2: Ampa.
0: Enu bi na to. 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
2: Okay.
0: Bra no ne Elisha nam. 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Because unhun ni ekano,
2: my God.
0: The perspective, and so sign.
2: Okay.
0: But Elisha there, no unhun ni ekano. 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But aniba no sro. Aye, masa. Udiya o untini aba.
5: Akano atoso.
2: My God.
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0: No si ebradi miye wani. What would you me?
2: Ah.
0: I read him me when
2: he. Amen.
0: I read him me when
2: he. Amen.
0: I read him me when
2: he. Amen.
0: You are come on.
2: Yes, God.
0: Also, sin your what we are saying. So, Beji, Radia D. No one called Koto Genim. A bumpire. I can say Radia. How we are, babe. What's so sin one? When I'm a shower, God is bigger than your problem.
5: Bigger
2: yes,
5: than the problem.
2: Yes.
0: Okay, 2 Kings 6:16 now. I say, for those who are with you are more than those who are with them. One hour count on those who say one hour then. We can't wish here. Yami being any. Mr. Slav, when he jack, we can't wish here.
2: Poor.
0: I feel, I shall see you.
2: Yeah.
5: I want you to have a guy.
2: Powerful.
0: I read the world.
2: Amen.
0: We yari na wada hono. Unyami jina ho.
2: Jesus.
0: Unyami jina ho.
2: Jesus.
0: Sa ube mwa jina banoswa.
5: Let's go.
0: Odenin sabekan.
5: Odenbekan.
2: Amen.
0: So his presence brings strength.
2: Okay.
0: It gives you courage.
2: Okay.
0: Joshua 1:9. Erradicate Joshua said, have I not commanded you to be strong and courageous? Do not be afraid or dismayed. For your God is with you wherever you go. Nti ose nyamene wo ho ba bi bia wo ko. Wo Awurade meka ho.
2: Amen.
0: Awurade meka ho.
2: Amen.
0: Nti the assurance of his presence is reassuring that there is nothing to be afraid and nothing to be discouraged.
2: Yes.
0: Nyame ba wo esa hye wo kuna se ensuro hwe.
2: Pa.
0: Ensuro hwe.
2: Ensuro hwe.
0: You know the bomb.
2: Amen.
0: My person is a big kind quotation. We
2: okay.
0: Yeah, bomb.
2: Okay.
0: Deuteronomy 31:6. Deuteronomy 31:6.
5: Deuteronomy 31:6.
0: Yeah.
5: Can English, you know.
0: Okay.
5: Be strong and courageous.
0: Be strong and courageous.
5: Do not be afraid.
0: Do not be afraid.
5: Or terrified.
0: Or terrified.
5: Because of them.
0: Because of them.
5: For the Lord your God.
0: For the Lord your God.
5: Goes with you.
0: Goes with you.
5: He will never leave you.
0: He will never leave you.
5: Nor forsake you.
0: Forsake you.
5: Amen.
0: Amen. Amen. Amen. Na mumma one a mumma won hu enye won muhu munsuo na mumma won hu nye muhu.
2: Okay.
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0: 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Hey, e kai. I quite remember.
2: Okay.
0: Me be di sofo fufro. Na me first station. E ye Kumasi Mosirongo.
2: Ay!
0: Na. Aja me ti Kumasi nti me nemse mo Kumasi.
2: Okay.
0: E na me first transfer by. E okure ne ye boardin no na me nte da.
2: Ay!
0: Na no kwase ne me ye mo sheme.
2: My God!
0: Me ti okure ne di no.
2: That's right.
0: Ay! I feel na me who said you could disoffer. Me person me book run idin.
2: Aye.
0: And also one here some fufu.
2: Sa na de pa.
5: Aye. Aye.
0: To me book it me take run from say aye. Rade.
2: Rade.
0: Afi masha say bu say bu sa hon sam.
5: Ani am papa.
0: Abi yakacho so sha. Eho. Eho.
2: E bo.
0: Eho. Satan na fina ma me dan na nyum weyaba ma body na ma mi ri nyao
2: okay
0: ti me to sa si di ni bi
2: okay
0: na me me bope na shem ku dai
2: my God powerful
0: shem ku dai
2: inna ni
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0: na be ti sa nyum na na quotation we make aye. I say, "Munye den na munye nam. 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
2: Pa dabi ay.
5: Ube shademusa."
2: Be a queen.
0: Then so I didn't so.
2: Then be
0: a man in your womb. If so, we're ready with young Kupono or no, or in bow. He will never forsake you. He will never forsake you.
2: Okay.
1: Okay.
0: He will never forsake you. Oh, he will never also fail you.
1: Okay.
5: Never.
1: Wow.
5: He will never fail.
0: Onyao.
1: Ya bi onyao.
0: Na ampao.
1: Ampao.
0: A ready no nam. And then, so ready,
1: ah.
0: Or how be out too? A mania be out too. A ready say onyao. Na ampao.
1: My God.
0: Ampao.
1: Ampao.
0: Ampao.
1: Ampao, sir.
0: Young kind, a handsome.
1: Okay.
0: Isaiah 43. 1-2. Isaiah.
5: Isaiah chapter 43, verse 1-2.
0: Yeah.
5: But now, this is what the Lord says. He who created you, Jacob, he who formed you, Israel, do not fear, for I have redeemed you. I have summoned you by name. You are mine.
0: You are mine.
5: When you pass through the waters,
0: yes,
5: I will be there. I will be with you. And when you pass through the rivers, they will not sweep over you. When you walk through the fire, you will not be burned. The flames will not set you ablaze. Amen.
0: Can you tell me?
5: 3. For I am the Lord your God, the Holy One of Israel, your Savior. I give Egypt for your ransom.
0: Amen.
5: Amen.
1: Amen.
0: May kind tree no. As never said you already or bore war. Jacob, na omene war. 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
1: My God.
0: Osi ensro onyami oba wo no omene wo. 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
0: Belongs to God. 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
0: 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And to say, you're ready, you're ready, Tane.
1: My God.
0: O Tane.
1: Okay, O Tane.
0: Well, so be our success, and you may be mouse who are ready to send the Pacuna Bessia name.
5: Amen.
1: Beginadia. My God.
0: Ah, for no, California come.
5: Isaiah 43:4. Since you are precious and honored in my sight.
0: Or see you are precious. What some boo many so?
5: And because I love
0: you. Now when you ma benyam.
5: And because I love
0: you. Na men so me do unti.
5: I will give you people in exchange for you.
0: I will give people in exchange for you.
5: Nations in exchange for your life.
0: Nations in exchange for your life.
1: My God.
0: Or say. China. Or say sa what some boo many so. Now when you ma benyam. Na me do unti. 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
0: 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Now pictures, son. 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Now you do quiet, you know. On what show?
2: My God.
0: I'm now a 2 year, no.
2: Jesus. And they are one.
0: Us in slow. Now me know what. Now me de wasef wabe free a puye.
5: Yes.
0: Abba.
5: Yes.
0: Me free atoye abba. Wasef me de aman besi wa name. 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
2: Okay, daddy.
0: Kasa urade.
5: Urade.
0: Urade.
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5: Bumpai.
0: Niye washu se.
5: Niye washu se.
0: Niye washu su.
5: Niye washu su.
0: Niye waprane.
5: Niye waprane.
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0: Urade.
5: Urade.
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0: Yashu se.
5: Yashu se.
0: Sembra me su.
5: Sembra me su.
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5: Yashu se.
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5: Sembra me su.
0: Oye sudi.
5: Oye sudi.
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5: Jimi frim.
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5: Jimi mekra.
0: Akoshe.
5: Akoshe.
0: Urade.
5: Urade.
0: You are precious in the sight of
2: yes,
0: God.
2: Yes, Lord.
0: When you are Benyam. 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
2: amen Jesus sir.
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0: Yes,
5: okay.
0: Tia prepare. Why we are it? You need not to call us.
2: Okay.
0: You pray for you.
2: Yes.
0: For what being dear tree.
2: Bah.
0: A rather boy.
2: Amen.
0: Now me person you try home.
2: Okay.
0: The person one cast out. Would they be 10 minutes, 5 minutes? One cast out bomb pie. You see a bomb pie amount.
2: Bah.
0: But oh bomb pie.
2: Now
0: fear the aboa for. Our boy.
2: Sir.
0: Eba.
2: Eba.
0: Tia boa for our boy.
2: Okay.
0: Now we are. Yet what boy for Cassia didn't come,
2: my God.
0: Titi, one hour boy, Sikafem,
2: okay,
0: Namaya Timidina, me as some brew fee, and then a tree, it be only scarcrow to be faka compile, and so you had them pipe on a 12. TNT, a boy for you,
2: okay.
0: Cosua, Jenahaya, and you were your name free 102.9. Nothing so, Utivinan so foul. 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
1: 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Me can for Dr. Tam Daso de Amon, me dima for me, dima for me, dima for Dr. Tam Daso. Uti edina so at Dr. Tam Daso, yes. Oba o pe o de Tam Beto Yali and so. When you are coupon befano so, ama Yali be a come to him fear bebri. So when you are coupon, you are not coupien, I say, young quad dear. Ah, Yali and once I found me fear beam. One unquanted doctor. Oba or Tony Boise, nor the infidia show any pedrium, nor who be an alwanese and son. What dear dry a day, Amon, who be drew our show and Munca said, Munza, Yale in a haunty, dear Drew Conum dab dab when ye be that. Oba Tony Boise, na why a day, what the infidia show any pedrium, nor dear Drew, I dam on Ed Drew, no so, a ye new bra any a man waki car boom. What dear Drew, man, what a time at also. 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And one of Dr. KK Pipras, ye. One of my dance, you never pe beer be the abba. A dear near this day, I'll call Dr. KK Pipra, unya. The edisid dying be beer binya. I'll call fan chancing sizes be a ban chancing sizes ben a ope. Once I done the American, oh, ba, utimuse, and chancing it be a red, it be a blue, be a green, it be a black, on F, sir, colors, and I'll call finding in a beer ba. Ena, I didn't say only may be our pencil dear sit down, O B. It called Doctor KK Pipras, no could two, I didn't say only papa be a binem wow. Kumasa Uber one of Foudy, Mampontin Road. Accra has Uber one wall. Dobro, Atimotania Massaman Road. Accra and our sober say one wall. Am I Dodo Wall Road? The number way, Nefra Doctor KK Pipras 0244 912 100 0244 912 100 Anna 0242 662 004 0242 662 004 Fred Doctor KK Pipras, our Mary so now dear, could two dance when Papa Pia be name wow. 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
9: 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Yet bia biara ye de washim.
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9: 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Obedin kuna.
7: Yes, God.
9: Bebia wo bia. Ye bompae.
1: Okay.
9: How biara?
1: Jesus.
9: Eda wo so. Amane biara.
1: Yes, Lord.
9: Eda wo so.
1: Jesus.
9: To be biara wo mu.
1: My God.
9: Wo Jesus di mu.
1: Jesus.
9: Wo Yesu di mu. Wo Yesu di
1: mu.
9: Wo Yesu di
1: mu.
9: Wo Yesu di
1: mu.
9: Wo Yesu di mu. Wo Yesu di mu. Wo Yesu di mu. Wo Yesu di mu. Wo Yesu di mu. Wo Yesu di mu. Wo Yesu di mu. Wo Yesu di mu. Wo Yesu di mu. To be biara. To be biara.
1: Jesus.
9: I'm not paying. Mi yari ebeko.
1: Mi yari ebeko.
9: Mi obeko.
1: Mi obeko.
9: Omani ebeko.
1: Omani ebeko.
9: Awradie.
1: Awradie.
9: Bra.
1: Bra.
9: Bra.
1: Bra.
9: Bra.
1: Bra.
9: Bra.
1: Bra.
9: Bra.
1: Bra.
9: Bra.
10: need your presence.
2: Need your presence.
10: Jesus.
7: Mm. Powerful.
2: Jesus.
0: Ye twa ho ahie biara so sen wo. E ka ne so sen wo. Yare ne so sen wo.
2: Jesus.
0: Benyame ye kese sen ka.
7: So sen
0: wo. Ye kese sen yare. And the Lord mla wa bra bo wo Jesus di mo.
7: Amen.
2: Powerful.
0: We need us what son.
2: Jesus.
0: And na ye nam akoko bon kokro ko. To me,
2: Jesus.
0: I turn Safonia, me and what them. So, umbrella with you,
7: amen.
0: Umbrella with the people,
7: yes, God.
0: And who account,
2: Jesus.
0: No, say, Minjao,
2: Minjao,
0: Mimpo,
2: Mimpo.
0: Rademra,
7: amen.
0: Depend your age out. I mean, who account?
7: Yes.
0: One corner, I wish at them. A mouse, no.
7: Yes.
0: Baby, a Ocono. Your castle, no, Becono. I saw on Cobby. A mouse, no. Ukwe Jow. We let Jow. Omamia Jow. Opa Jow. A mouse, no.
7: Yes.
0: Our Brabo.
7: Yes.
0: And then, when Yamia Wade. I'm a boy.
2: Now. Amen.
7: Amen.
0: Yami to me, my boy.
7: Amen.
0: A bumpy amount.
2: Okay.
0: We are.
2: Jesus,
0: habi da oso. 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
7: Jesus,
0: eni unfu wa umu.
7: Yes, God.
0: Eni unfu amani yemu.
7: Yes, God.
0: Unyamia yare sa mda usi.
2: Amen.
0: With Jesus dimu.
7: Jesus,
0: jiwa yare sa.
7: Amen.
0: With Yesu dimu.
7: Jesus.
0: Amen.
7: Amen.
0: Umpaye. Ede ya bua for. Nina shabra dem sa.
7: Yes, God.
0: With Juma waye.
7: Jesus.
0: Wadim peja nensa
7: usi. Amen.
0: Majumani ye ye.
7: Yes, God.
0: In the name of Jesus.
7: Yes, God.
0: Your bumpire. Your Jet TV station.
7: Jesus.
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7: My God.
0: Esha Radensa. 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
7: Amen.
0: Nakua.
7: Yes, God.
0: Jumediye.
7: Jesus.
0: Esha Nensa. Your papa kwa kuwa ten.
7: My God.
0: When you meet to
7: Jesus.
0: When you meet to me,
7: yes, God.
0: Embrasso.
7: Embrasso.
0: Chayariye.
7: Jesus.
0: Chow how.
7: Jesus.

0: One second, you're enjoying your first day off in forever. Then, mid-lunch, your phone buzzes. A window's been broken at home, and you're miles away. In one second, everything can change. 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

No, Siabo, Abusiam, Amunyache, and Makwa by Angel, 102.9 FM. Na Arapay, any unbabu rest, do what tree, and I can't bunch him. Yet above four and send panel at Ebro. Shannon, so Facebook, so Adam, live, oh, also a Angel. 102.9 FM. Now, and a pain, some who do are some of four assons of Crojia and my booby and him and I had a ever down and somebody brown. I took a row, I do my continuum, a B and a C. Yaman Penny Era, John, Dramani Mahama, Edia to Jasset, Ebby Mayanya, Yepa, Cessa, Enche, and my Ben Pim Pim Pim and Bequa Warsaw, and I ever hear the woman. Now, Ibechi and Sinmo and some. Now, Oko, a yes, a hui, a Samuel Swa, Bambo four album, what in Palm and Nipabia, one more digal, I'm saying, Juma El Hono, one more answer, I can be more, and we move Swa, a Koswa. Now, Sabria, Meno, a Kase, Ghana Standards Authority, a mind, I'm so Jumapa, Pauco Pimo Dovenia, and Mekobia, a mattress, Ness, any power, that's why. Now, what you do, say, Quam for so many mattress, no, and yen. China for me, no, a canwa, Yachi Womwa, a Yumugusua, a Koswa. Now, Sabriam Noka say, Ghana nurses and midwives, I trainees association, and that to just say, do one why we school and unless for no, omotifie, a young for much, you might almost stress out by her. Now, Oma Wanmo, a Juma, and ye, Abusia, Rena Frobi, I decan edit here, and I'm a pay. Yes, Sinkunya, Yedi Ebrose, Angel, Anopa, Nuncia, Cassia, Namia, Miss Sumo, Medea, Vivine, Nana, Amwakon, Jampa, Madame Rainem Ray, Naya Facassino, and some Emerald. You better find so called them as a woe, two and some with Jabroom, Na Eddie and Yachimu, or Geneva, Mitre, Switzerland, Abrutimemo, Neho, and a Ghanaman Panera, John, Dramani, Mahama, Wakopi, Neho, 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

0: a bredu, set every mind so yere home, ned in a man go a quemu, set a bear, a ye upon the one so a bit me, a genabrani.
1: Maternal health and bioinnovation. And our commitment is simple but aggressive. We will deliver bankable co-finance deals within 2 years. This 24 months, Angel, not 24 years of communications, not 24 validation workshops. We've asked the IFC, the AFD, and the Africa Exim Bank to join us in a post-summit retreat to anchor the first structured deal room before the UN General Assembly is held in September this year.
0: Na yemen penny, I'm an answer for Sabrio, the foot also mine. Say, we are self fanina, one more, a two about Bill, our Pomodium Semino, or what can I say? Now, Mussus, I drink, I have a quampa, a Pomodium Sem, a bejan, and answer, or more, I say, a chip compound, Titru, Oba, Ghana, a tiffy from Edimua, Ninano, in point 40, Yamabu, Quemu, Nabua, now, what demapa, a to me, Abemu, Sedebea, and Marco Warsua, on the call as I'm bedrew if he asked him.
1: As we move into panel discussions this evening, I want one question to ring in this room. While we talk and plan here in Geneva, all the health workers in the CHIPS compounds in the northern region of Ghana want to know is when these reforms we talk about will make a difference in the healthcare outcomes of the communities they serve. They don't care about the nomenclature, global health architecture, and all the beautiful jargon we throw around. Blueprints and plans don't fit on their phone screens. All they care about is how vital supplies can reach them on time, whether they can safely transport a referred mother on a 3-hour journey to the nearest district hospital. And so let our meeting here in Geneva talk to these rural health workers through a partnership that involves African governments stepping up also to the plate. The Akan people of Ghana say, there's nothing wrong with reaching back.
0: I was saying it to a Ghana man, Penny Rajon, Dramani Mahama. Na ye free ho, na ye mra, ye Ghana hadia, na se hui, asamya so, e na ye dri. 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
2: Questions what we are going to do about the retail sector, and I told you that I will never vouch what the plans are.
3: This so is from the main factory, 102.9.
2: We have moved to China more. This is a one of the distribution centers we've identified. We have seen some of the mattresses that we seized from the Manhattan side. When we came, they only show us one, that is one, but we decided to go down, and this is what we have found. The mattresses are here. And per our law, section 44, we have the power to enter any premises upon reasonable grounds. If you suspect that you are doing something illegal, manufacturing or process anything under section 44, we have the power to enter. We are not doing anything illegal. It is within GSA Act 1078. So it is not only the mattresses. We also have issues with electrical bulbs.
0: Ora kubati amano anso chese omehene mra ataye chiri ene kwa tu kwa se itimi kwa chiri oya sese eka ene se bo onso swa omehe no ma bosa mikrofoni nina enso eka.
2: Of the facilities will by all means come to our office. We'll sit down with them, we'll discuss. As I've always said, Ghana Standard Authority, we develop and promote standards. So we can have a technical committee that will develop standards and make sure that when we have issues with labeling, we'll coach them how to label their products. They cannot label their, yes, you can put it in Chinese, but let English also be part of it. So that when you and I are buying the products, I can't speak Chinese, I can't read Chinese. At least I'll have the English version, then I understand what I'm buying. You have come to buy 15 watts. A luminous flash, the minimum is 360. Theirs is 51. Why? So here is not, Ghana is not a dumping ground. It's not dumping ground for substandard products. As far as we are concerned, we are for trade. We are for fair trade. But where we have issues with substandard products, we have to move in and make sure that the right thing is done.
4: So clearly this
2: of course. The lines.
4: Good.
0: Oba and Kainha, Penny Awada Ghana Standards Authority, Ano, Ura, Clement, Eye Kubati, Ena, Yete, Ninkano, Na, Wo, and Sem Fufro, Emuno, Sabre, Ghana Nurses and Midwifery Trainings Association, Wano 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
0: And yeti ninkanan kwakwe mu osei Solomon Mensa, wanu ya coordinating secretary, ewo bono ahafu, chapter, wanu so so edi bi etwa so se jumedi ndi bibi ako kama kama, ninkundi ni chese omujiro mu bo mu modin pa nam ni ma hudwa, ebenifo atiro omu no musuyan ye intra.
8: Last year, being a year, now if you just have a bed in your defender. Some people may think so, to look me a gram, a year from. Now, if I say a money for Musa, a day, a woman swim, you probably won't say the book, nursing for me, city. It's a book I answer, yeah, yet a tip, when you pa, I'm on my bed, a genie punk. And only idea I am with I. Now, the discipline, your whole mark, if I say a moment, I said, next year, you will come and defend it again. And you might be brave, and now I was out by stakeholders, and then I'm in the air. The challenges be brave in your infrastructures. The teaching and learning materials are getting a man of war. But I buy ever so yasin. Na, also, you can am I.
0: Way a coordinating secretary, Emma Bono, any a half chapter, chair, Emma Comte, a media course or material quiz, no. Ora, or say. 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
9: President Mahama. We are calling on the office of the president. 102.1. We are calling on the Inspector General of Ghana Police. We are calling on the Regional Police Commander. We are calling on the Divisional Commander of Police. We are calling on the District Commander of Police. I think that's in the laws of Ghana. It is criminal to use land guards to terrorize people in any part of this country. Okay. And the Land Commission will confirm beyond dispute that the lawful ownership of the Mbiami lands is vested solely in the Numo Aite and San Ayi family. The district and the divisional police command of the Ghana Police Service therefore desist from interfering in any portion of land related matters within the Tembibiami.
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1: Oh, there's a new life homeopathic clinic there. So, pa, and Abama Yadi at Rouse, or down some mine. First run about to her at Waben King Solomon. Phone numbers here 0244 093 595 and then 020 333
3: 5439. Mama!
4: Yes, Junior.
3: Papa na obey vitamin canum no or cyber.
4: Oliver Twist.
3: Papa Oliver Twist or cyber. Mammy go yi me vitamin choco and a vitamin champ. Ingumi school bag mu and yes, sir. Buffa command man.
4: You come.
1: And you may do heavy. I'm penism.
3: Daddy.
1: Yes.
3: Make off a vitamin 250 ml na. 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
6: 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Sika a chedi a kopem 200,000 Ghana CDs, deep freezers, smart TVs, kitchen appliances, me a chedi ebe bre. Promo nisha a say free April, kusi June 2026. Ka oho, ema ne mpa oho, inshishe e kakra oho. 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
7: Oh, correct, sir.
8: I take a man.
7: Merime do delay man capsules ya wunu mye indiye.
8: Boy, ye.
7: Yeah. Ahu di na wenye ne sanu. Wu delay juman no so papa. Na wu che. Na wu ye ni ye pa.
8: Delay man capsules.
7: I don't know.
8: Ama mi si sinu mi kote vye mwa ye ten.
7: I can see. Na loke misha ene ne capsules sa. Emane merime nina numbiye nu. Min numbiye nu mido. Wuhu me say.
8: Mi hu se wa hii fiyo ayefe niti pa.
7: Entina wu kwa share what would delay, sir.
8: Sir.
7: Lock and mixture and then the capsules. Means so if it's a chrome, yaw BM Mura. So we'll be delay crano. Miss Rohi.
8: Bema now, baby, I'll be with your one pay. And now, what about you? I will hope a piano.
7: For lock and mixture,
8: a siano. You're able to say gonorrhea, white, syphilis, and the cacao, who will be a one inch mini da into my lock and mixture and then the capsules. And may you through our herbal and pharmacist name. Go to 0242-133-577 and then 0202-675-778.
7: Lock and mixture and then the capsules.
8: And what's that there?
7: In kind.
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20: What? 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Afei na nka.
21: It's also for
20: 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Obianka tana ni nwoni. 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No anom.
25: 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And no anono.
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0: Patricia,
1: you, Phoebe.
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2: Se winim ah, him a fault. 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
1: They need help. They are
0: pan and it's only a cardia, near Samabo, for Sunan any mum, said I bear up your cran and so to obey you near Managua Mount.
1: People are hungry.
0: Also, see, I have some chair, and do you go and I end.

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0: 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Me patcho today no a greater car if I become one because I am achievement and a mini light. Report to cry, report to go. Ghana Standard Authority shuts down Ashama China Mall warehouse over alleged substandard materials. Where ye demon come out at the end and support na afei and a drum and sign him and Rami who sell it when Kodjon can sign. Some mattress be or that's why they are not dano. Or that's why they are better at Chibra Mumuni and Yan Yonku Yonku Yan Yan. To what thing, Clan and say, ah, and you go for the Abin Makotui. Now, first, I can't run Conquer mattress and a one. Utah Frida, who are the Anna Sahono, Jariano, and our friends and Calico. Kako. Now, Utah, I dear Anna, she says, a horn. Mamma, and Ruby and Roma Tata, so sad, Roma Pama, dear son, Pam Cabasame, Obinum. No more friend of mattress, and no, now one more Toma Ghana for. Now, we see a Ghana Standard Authority for, and Kwama, and Kofono Cras, and yeah, no, Kwamasa Bobs. What's your name, so say, and now Bob will be a bar. So, would they say, or socket any more, and Waha Obercono? Now, I see, and will be. Now, ring and a hole. As a horse and asso. Madame Jim wanted to say, where no say, our baby and so tie a goose or none so tall. Now I am naked, son. Ain't me hygiene. I'm on the way. Jabbat me at home. And you can't see a beer swinty and a safa honour. Yeah, they robber, I saw honour. Then him set it in a bob where you see Jolly Bob, you run round, you and run an air. And I must send none the what gun I say, per se. Yeah, you idea if you are different from a same as I will. When the what's no was so, and if you still what's no way I bet him, the what's no form of swim, one dear, son, yeah, yeah, yeah, and your fade, yeah, no out. And yeah, didn't you want, yeah? I say, and it is a bow, om dear bay. What they say, acha 1 week, Ubacono, what to I bet you po? I say, I need to not continue so abri. Not ring in this hole. Not bow, neither form. 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And also, someone had Gisto Awari, yes, or National Service Grand, no, because I'm National Service, no, no, director. Sky and Faman Kuala, no, no, no, the Aqua could be Aqua could talk a very saying. I banking business, if I saw no bar or no one way. Allegedly, Sanya Bono Quad, when there's a word in a court, here we in Samano. On no Nanya, what day, I didn't cry to Aqua Sank and ask him in the Enchasso and a court association. But I tried a Cameroon crew. NDC government undermining Ghana's democracy. And people for say, NDC for Mugana, Cabin Mamin Cabino. Omni any more a year from and so on, Samuaha. Yaka eye agudie mu nsem enti ebe kọ na afi yekwa agoprama no so a menua bema sports doctor ewo hasan so na stunches bebe tree na wo maka bom e de amaye. In the meantime, I'm in control. Say Arsenal are 2025-2026 EPL champions. And many pa etie me na no pay. Mudu do asai and I'm what to be da. And we Arsenal fans. We don't want your Arsenal fan crowd to be da. Arsenal's are 2025-2026 EPL champions. What to be da? Abamwe. Our friend, you will be a support to us now. How are you with that? Yeah, with that. Oh, I would try. What's up, my train? I was very young with you. So, I'm going to do baby, and ask how much I catch them young. No more ball of it. Congratulations, Arsenal, for emerging as 2025-2026 EPL champions. For yen nanny a home come ran after young quag pramanaso and kosher and comodia and wohonum emra minia bema at sanase dada sports doctor. Good morning.
1: Good morning, Oima. 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Na asna no. If you have the nipa ebedi kind a congratulating no ye kofi usu Jerry Papa J.
0: Okay.
1: No ye stand supporter. Do baby omo kasasa say. Asna no mu se mu ko manim anasa mu bo machi na edu ba bi kra se de omunya nko mbe jai at a point ko no angaza kra declare se we jai
0: team
1: no na okwa ko team a support ya se be obi ahin no se o Atletico Club de Madrid en okoto mu jersey be she no wo set so one day after new 1 week or no abai was there be still no benya
0: but
1: yes and to bear 4 years in here now some bar above na che say Arsenal this second no more this second no more this second the bia omo ben omo ye near man
0: aye oh ah
1: yeah oh asa and ya be bo mamba so Mikel Arteta oba Arsenal 7 years in here sha say no buy na anche na obe JFA camp tin am phone him say oh
0: obey
1: obey bia fe oh na.
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1: And the community shield, Champions League or Kwabi do semi final. In fact, now man full trouble money and the idea. In fact, you know, it can be because now you're not more here. No, now it's fans in the baby. I come out, but said you're kind of asking fans and I am about training. And to finally. Match na ya de depa ne se enya wo na wo bo na obi na ebo na wo ti a chire hwe se sa match no results ne be free ma ba no
0: e be favor
1: e be favor Sanity. Manchester City, Pep Guardiola ba Premier League no sana ya na kwa kwa apart from last season and slot. JL he was there on the Oba in our full season wa ba de na je no. One your friend is saying Jurgen Klopp. Jurgen Klopp eje Premier League na nyane match na de na win e. Chelsea ni Man City na koboy. Tino omo Van Dijk moti e chira na omo. And then round so the same thing happen. Bournemouth and Man City Bono. Na omo no so ewo omo training complex wa omo he game no. Na your point here na omo ye champions.
0: Ah omo de be kan ya mi adu asambe. Isaac Boateng o Manchester ni team ano no.
1: Ah okay.
0: Jubilee yacht say.
1: Ah.
0: It's about saying no ni je.
1: 22 years.
0: O say wo say ni 22 years ni. Mr. Boateng congratulations. Wa cha ya che.
1: Ah wa butre. Wa butre.
0: Wa butre.
5: Class bi atwe atwe che sa crowd. Class in the baby trenches.
0: I'm a first. I'm a league no. Na Kofi Jerry will have many years.
5: Oh, I'm a jail league.
1: Ten plus.
0: Too soon the Premier. Too soon the EPL club.
5: I'm a jail league. Na Kofi.
1: Oh, na Kofi. Kofi there is at
5: 20s.
0: At the minimum the age or.
1: I said it's not just the minimum.
0: Done with

for you now, Papa, you're in Farmer Angel 103.9 FM, Angel TV, your bro. So, your day, and your grandma's sponsor, I'm not a bro, as usual. If I shall come on, I said,

drinks and so and Angel Rock Mr. Materma and ye de aye Walmart sports room at the Eba. Na yen room and ra games outdoor and some netime eto ja na resource a PMO yen timi any home comma and farma na airse under 17 or Afcon or and omnigus across our Morocco Cameroon H DR Congo Bono 1-0 Ivory Coast H Uganda Sudan Emma Gemino Epi 2-2 Morocco Eshe Egypt 2-1 and a Ethiopia Sonom Nechi Tunisia Bono aye 1-0. 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

yesterday, but all and I'm commanding you. I'm the Ecoso. I brought in a dim at the AL Croupy Junior. We're on and a ball first goal at my AFC bottom of Nafe. I brought in a dim at the LA Brohalla or on the team and your equalizer 1-1 and a PM our side giving them all 82 Bonosha Arsenal Ekra 82 air points. Manchester City almost from Enya 78 points. 81 game.

Sir Uko Piemo, a war a year Premier League Chelsea in Tottenham Hotspur game no man, and Rami Kachos are Brandon Day, Eric Jean Pedro, or no and a player of the season, or welcome net me Daban and Tenra, a Brandon Agent Award, no, and Sana Sad Gimno, and also Etime Abaswa, Mere Abdetum Nere Emma, na Yanko back to Vitality, and our commander Bebrina, and some Nefri Eba, Ghanaian International, a year.

trophies mino and rechia or mom and a Chelsea FA Cup air final no or no and I said the only goal and mom etime a jay it's a no bomb of fans no or mom sorry a bomb etime na de emana yere update room the tuja na unim se Arsenal the tennis omo fans no

the two screeners so now watch your Arsenal France and no more Mr. Juma after a game na Nigeria Ecoso or more Pape after 22 years now now I'm going to be NG League it's Arsenal France in a dust screeners so or more Joe money I'm a beer team I come and not there party in an way tempa and Bobes at 3 a.m. Ahumachin so now France no and so that's so I will Emirates Stadium it's winning your one more call vitality when your mom more Emirates or more every game, no, I support your club, I support the bottom of Anajona. It's a whole energy, and I just say, a diet screen as well. Yeah, the Hong Kong come on, let me.

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month ni Man City for no be so good musu no na musu nyina e

0: So na enra celebration on the course no Arsenal players no e for about your friend say Gabriel Magalhaes fun ba ko e kokosia no e ostop no say ma say jina ho na me wo achede bi me de ma e ye watch a Rolex watch na ne bon be say $24,000 na odema Gabriel Magalhaes say wa bon ho moden na o say da bi o de mi am san dia de na chew enti abrante no anji e ye watch no enti e ho video me na da screen as well. Yet the home cover come on the demo beauty man or zoo. My main son for Jenna and my now so no, made and gift to it. And no, dear no, so no, it to me a cause. Why, yet it updated them that it to jar. Mammy Louis Maskell in the mame, now on also a Emery Stadium or not a ninja pa to say Bianca Kroma, not me dema for G League, Gina Mianca Seminia Bema, a Kevin Kroma could PM our savior. Now can a mame more a ninja pa it a brand tenor. And I said, Mamma so kwa Emre said Jumwa, na omunya ejo mane, ama bia tima kamane na totina mosfe fan bi minim de ne hano. 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Eti enra wenyina ensom netimi eko so Bukayo Saka any the rest of the players and so on. Now, Monty Louis Masker and Mamma Jenny and the Holy D Jama Hono. Aha, and Tiano, I said, the city and Arsenal players and so on. Now, I'm more every game. No, I was so bad at training complex or together with the coaches. No, I'm more energy and almost a woman. No, now, and also a dempa. It's a num Arsenal and Tomoso and yeah, now a Nija bar or more agile lake at the Ama Arsenal. Almost a month for one is a dream. They said, yeah, are you reality and some intimate at the Ama. Yere update no enso mdere ma Arsenal koma no enso e doso pa nemo na humachi ye sorry about juma na Arsenal players na so ba Emirates wo a chese omo ba be ye celebration omo ba be Germany ni adade ntie bo be 5 am na Bukayo Saka mo e declarize mu nyina omo e nene na nam ho no chese omo ba be Germany wati ase ntie ne de omo na hey, Mohayo, na next week, a Champions League final. And so, our honey at Yadia, Yere update room at the Emma, not on set and mom is at here. Now, Demetri Sorso, not staunches the Black Soldier at Abano, a year Bruno Fernandes, Uko Piemo, a war, a year Englander, a footballer of the year, and no air fans na wars, no, a Yadese, Ninsam, let me come and run presentation on Etime Echo Soa, Yere update room at the Emma, not on set and mom, and also AC Echo, not Sanchez, Madrid for Netia, Benfica Fusicano, Edia Momo, 3 million euros for Jose Mourinho, Latino, Enche, Madrid for Nanso, the announcement, Eddie Ebeba, you remember Nafi, Arabic Tuaso, then Komaka, Chigina, Eddie Amati for any Arabic.
1: Did Jose call back to Madrid?
0: Yes, or call back to Madrid, second coming. Yes.
1: Second coming.
0: Oh, Santilotico, second coming FI.
1: But you'll be an equifer. But trust Jose.
0: Yeah, trust Jose. Second coming. Chelsea, second coming, yes. And I now Moody 11 to 10.
1: Second coming, sports Moody and FI, Kakra. But normal Kakahoni and Honsa maybe.
0: Coaches, Nediana, some way, somehow. And records and Nisha, and yeah, Isa.
1: Ogum say Obako to call.
0: Oh, second coming.
1: Okay, you have to answer me so Eddie Ama, I have 4 NAT 4 Muguso Muti, Angel 102.9 FM, Angel TV. Ahead of AFCON 2027 qualifies, I heard him say between me, Asha CM, 1st September, Echo Pim, next year 2027. Match, Bosumi, say, and Drew said, yeah, draw, and call by about qualifies, and Cote d'Ivoire, and all group C, Sanso, and Ghana, and the Gambia, and Somalia, countries, Makumako, Nay, and ya pay, ya Menoka, say, Yakuako PMO, all group C, I hear Nemusi, about qualifies, and Diana Makai, now Machan and Son, Eddie, Amaya, yeah, sure, Nemusi, 1st of September 2026, Echo Pim, March 2027, ho, and now, 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Ndise se baby jet eye ambassador Ede Emma your senior national team, the Black Stars, ahead of World Cup. Yeko and TBJ and Eda TV no Srentiana Marshall and Song to me Ede Amaye oh if Ron Ma. Yeah, the Betremo Award Sports Minister, Honorable Kofi Idi Adams, Wakasa, Wase, Omo Omo Nama, Omo Kase, National Supporters Groups are Omo Ewa Ghana Hano, yeah, dinner omo versus no. Omo se ose enye sana in seminar etie nemo. A fe kwana a bino e her enemy so best submit or more names edia kwa mbizu ho no omo to me a jina so I interview omo and sakram puna emo omo visa yet me omo visa yonko na yentie honorable Kofi Idi Adams a bra or the san seminar etuja.
2: In the United States Embassy and visa arrangements. The Ministry of Sports and Recreation and the World Cup Oversight Committee through the Ministry of Foreign Affairs have held several engagements with the United States Embassy regarding Ghana's preparation towards the 2026 FIFA World Cup. The engagements have been positive and constructive. I have read many reports that suggest visa refusals and that only 8 or 18 Ghanaian fans have been issued visas. The truth of the matter is that the organized fans that the ministry is leading are yet to submit themselves to the American embassy for visa interviews. And so one is surprised that anybody will be talking about only 18 when that is not the case. However, we do know that individuals may be applying for visas to travel to America, Canada, and Mexico.
1: Honorable Kofi Idi Adams, it's more amujan baby. Eka se Ghana supporters se do moko World Cup. 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Adams.
3: Boy, is where we have learned a lot of lessons. Some of the things we are trying to avoid, we don't want to defeat them. For example, the oversight committee or the ministry is not going to contract any kitrap to cook for anybody for and then you go there, then like the way the South African actually gave us negative publicity, there's somebody who are there and say, Omuni ye bahana, idiari kiti kiti diti di no mumae, or idiani yeko ino musi idiani nasa. We go there and food is finished, or small food. No. If we have anything to support for Fidi, we'll give it to them. Anyone who says she is a good chef, she is a good food, or is a good cook, but you know where Ghanaian should stay, go there, go through processes, cook your food. If it's good, if it tastes well, the quantity is good, the Ghanaian fans will go and buy your food. So nobody will blame minister. That minister went and brought maybe the sister or the auntie or the friend or the party.
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3: Somebody is to come and do the cookie and they are not giving us food. So we are avoiding that. We are avoiding many of the areas, player benefits and the rest. We want to do it and do it more earlier, much earlier than maybe is being done. You make sure that all this don't generate any unnecessary situation.
1: And we honorable Kofi Idi Adam, Sports and Recreation Minister, and our ten and canon Penhuasem 2014, ABC, will be cast what took be $200 in Yana and Tro, and to Ampersas had any C 2014, any athletic championship, a course and say no, Sano money be ABC Nadian Gracie, Abreu or no, any of my Ghana. 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I'm a goalkeeper, and then Eddie Abdul Karim Aziz Spider, and now Uramo Ewa Division 1 League, you know, and then in Fefo, and then Kukran Tumi, and then Tema. Baby, I'll be for BAD, you'll be at the friend of Spider. Why in a back to back 2024 2025 season, you know, Ewa Division 1. I'm a Kishwa so keep clean sheet, and now I sign AJ Golden Gloves, you know. Last season, yeah, I boy, we are so I sign me Kishwa say. We keep more clean sheets as the golden gloves, you know. And Tabrantia no and that's no keep clean sheets. I hold up a bray. And congratulations, Abdul Karim Aziz Spider. And I did one at the front of Sanso and a posse to Hona. Abrantia or joining camp, second round, no, your final cobbler, junior KG. Now, Kwadai, Nymphiono, Ewa form, Obe Ramon, Wabaji Gokin, Uramo, Ewa, Assets Bank Division 1 League Zone 3 now, was 15 goals, Osina Kain. At the map Port City Ghana Football Association confirm it. So no, and now a year go Kintana and that TV news were all Shannon T. Around your friend Kobela Junior KG, top notch striker, and now Uhuno El Hono. Former Kim Faisal striker friend Kwame Pepra, Menon Kasai Ramu El Cambodia Premier League now, Honom Nakwadano, Esina Kain, Osina Kain at the mass VA Rain. Now, born home again at to me Aja League, no, Eddie Amaomo. Now, and what you know, Aja Golden Boot. And a player of the season, Cambodia Super Cup, AFC Challenge Cup, and a best forward of the season. Ninina Eko Edema Tima, a friend confessor, former player, friend of Kwame Pepra, Osina Kaidemas Vier Ren, and no, ewo Cambodia mpotem ho nyame eya aduma ene anwumre se bibia nsias exactly 7 pm 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
0: All right, Sanchez, Uncle, you have been doing Komobi Kakra answer. Na che muma me birthday we, and I am one of my mentors. Super Andy Kem, yes. Andy Kem, Ewo, Kesben FM, Kesben TV, and I am a birthday. Inti, happy birthday in Komano. Yamin Shano. Yes, Andy Kem, and I am a birthday.
1: Andy Kem, birthday,
0: yes.
1: Hey!
0: Inti, Yamin Shano, happy birthday. Ono de, was in the mentality in the ice car.
1: And Paddy, hard guy.
0: Aha, and you know, Andy, Yamin Shao, now on your case, and ask Kano, some rabbit be said the beer. Ya woka eno na bibi anti bi enje kama. Okay, yemra back to AIR studios na on se ye ba bebo World Cup on 11th of June na chese kick off no bibi a enso a chance e wo Mexico, Canada, United States of America. Na manyo peni kesi bi timani ma ye no e ba be di nkomo e ba viewership dia the whole world. But I say omo ye heavy pa. Mr. Alex Autry, DSTV multi Joy see you and Otimani.
1: Oh, big man. Big man.
0: Yeah.
1: Now, who are you there? Then you're me.
0: Okay, no, medical visa say, as well, what is Shebena, so far, more year day, about her World Cup near Jadi.
10: Okay, my medical chair, and I'm in chair with tier four.
0: Okay.
10: Shiny dear, be brave, na. Ebe onwa bebre.
0: Mhm.
10: World Cup na ntwe bia na ba. Na sisi anso Ghana enyamu kwen akodimu ekodimu akwatene ho. 48 countries, 104 matches. Ye de ninyi na bro. Na ye kasa Ghana wo ho. Na this is the biggest event in the world, not just football.
0: Yeah.
10: Enti ye kasa bibia betimi atwen.
0: Mhm.
10: Bibia betimi atwen. Ya bobo ya ho a ya ba the World Cup no bro in TV bia betin atwa and nakra betin atwa because for instance your first match near 11 p.m.
0: yeah
10: in the casement dampo ya bobo ya ho the World Cup in bro 104 matches 48 countries three hosting countries e the thing in bro HD quality yeah
0: okay and you know oye Ghana ni a ehshe ben na multi choice DSTV omaye de agu akwan for yenya e wo Ghana ha matches na be kokoso no said the obobo timing your first game against Panama eye 11 p.m. and ya dey dey so multi choice DSTV Ghana shebe na maye de maye
10: okay. So mum kobia na say mun ya visa is min kwohwe bi no.
0: Yeah, be hwen Ghana.
10: Mum be hwen Ghana.
0: Jerry Mono.
10: Just say it's share no e wonwa. Yenye bi crowd.
0: Okay.
10: Yeah, the 104 matches ni nyina. 104 matches ni nyina. Abegu ye lowest bouquet.
0: Okay.
10: It's 58 cities.
0: O say
10: 58 Ghana cities.
0: 58 cities for one month no.
11: 50 cities and 8 cities.
10: Yeah, 50 CD. Now the 8 CD account.
11: 58 CD.
10: Yeah, the matches need matches 104 HD quality. Yeah, dedicated 6 channels.
0: Mm-hmm.
10: Ah, the show say, I mean, there will be some
0: simultaneous games, especially the last games, no?
10: Yeah, reviews, repeats.
0: Okay.
10: Yeah, dedicated 6 channels. Ah, you didn't need now because your lowest bouquet. Okay. It is all what decoded it and I say if you are unconnected, what's the new boy deem into me? Sisiya no 104 matches. Mhm. E dia begu ye lowest bookie into pa. Ko 258 cities pe. Na re connect. Oh, ye lowest bookie 58 cities. We been 104 matches.
0: Inti me no no me twa na e best at e ma ko tu ana asa e bia afu.
10: We tin ya starting sisiya kra because ya start ya the turnover for eye. You show old matches.
0: Yeah, previous then games.
10: All
0: no.
10: The historical stories, events, no. All those things. Then
0: they were okay. All the worthy appetite. Uh-huh. Yeah.
10: Then you know what's our lowest package, no? In Tikutia, Nare Connect this year, 58 cities per for the whole month. Wow. It's a month, and as soon as a World Cup nearby, now I say renew, but I pass account. And one, no, we'll be near 104 matches in the national.
0: Intimate, was here. Me tu ani se si ani ebo World Cup ne kwere me sa another month
10: inti say 58 ni every month
0: yeah
10: inti month no so one we say tu another 58
0: inti ever say yeah for 2 months 58
12: Kwame Anochi bi a ote jene
1: Kwame Anochi bi ote jene one dey on pe ne home pressure on pe pressure so be man o dey no home be pressure ba no so o be ne so o be twen 1st June
10: First, 11th
1: June. On open 1st June.
10: Okay,
1: 1st June.
0: Yeah.
1: No, I bet you have 58 Ghana City.
10: No, the whole June.
1: June in September. On set June, boss men so soon. Na 1st July, no accept to ya. And to honor on Pesel Babitia net na a be a time in the Benin, Honsem be play on Penisa. Well, come here, not to the minimum sending with CBT. And chairman, since your Matia didn't so about 58, you better choke do. Do do na bepe na esa raining season that moment no ebu a obetie yesi me signal na tiko me we na ye say me we na ye say nche chef foforo bi wo ho a ebetumi de aboa
10: okay so did he kind no signal no I was say installation here quality right enti say unya ye accredited installation no ma installation no na say ye papa de say betiko no chances say betiko no
0: e low okay
10: but say tiko kra your DSTV stream so utia o 58 cities na your companion app to wo internet obetin ahwe kra o phone so
0: onna pa so unni fie kra na
10: fie kra obet enu so to a internet wa internet you know enu so a backup plan ah but the main advice is to tier for ni say my installation no obi o ya credit installer no installing ye ma on my installing ye a ne bi am from book a crave pe na shift na e ma o those disconnection no
1: any your friends and work up with the mama Ghana for any Japan
10: yes. Na say uni decoder so that they are na so person o to ye decoder na and also aha
0: person ko to bi
10: and also ya tete so
0: ko na man for them
10: okay ya tete ye decoders no so say a decoder about boy 69
1: cities. 69?
10: Hey. DSTV decoder, 69 cities.
1: Is it because of the World Cup? And I say real World Cup, and I'll mess up to two.
10: If you World Cup, you have twice.
1: Ah, okay. More about twice 69. Twice
10: 69.
1: Wow.
10: At the World Cup, no per se, a mouthful will be a bad DSTV. If you are anyone but twice, sir. Say, when you're going to be after World Cup,
1: come on, we've been so normal Pelix and so bad banned here. Ah,
10: the end, do a what? 69 cities.
1: Wow.
10: When you're decoder, up a day, Shakan, one day, 100 cities.
1: And to me, your calculation. My first time, man, I'm saying, maybe I thought DSTV. My third dish, say, 100 cities. Number two decoder.
10: 69
1: cities. 169. No. Number two, my recharge, no, 58 cities. Hey, that's how the equity new trend is going to crowd.
10: No, I put your installer or be installer.
1: One woman, I say, be 150 and I be bisa.
10: It's your man, it's a 500 CDs, not just a.
0: Obey to my enjoy for the next 2 months to cry.
10: Yes.
1: Wow.
0: For the World Cup.
10: Wow.
1: To DSTV now, Bafosano. So be answer, be can be. Yeah, more be uncle, no be demo. Sabin Koya, no man, no may be a wing out, honor near Pama Mamfo. And the attempt to swap by 58 will be answer and can be.
0: Okay.
1: Oh, that's good.
0: Yeah, your special features be your World Cup, no, ABR, entertainment aspect, a crown. And also no more than kwa and I said basa ya entertainment near the no mobe ya betrayable.
10: My family can empa you born crack
0: side. Okay.
10: So this time say the chief commentary Abram, your dedicated channel back qua. edibe twi comment to channel 225.
1: Oh, okay.
10: Into ko kona se twi na episode ti a ka kitikitiki.
13: Yeah.
1: Ma fa man for wea na ka me de. Mo fa man for wea ka me de. Papa yo interview do me do man. Me de ne man.
10: Possible.
1: Friend is sports doctor.
10: Possible.
1: Well, super commentator. Into ya mo fa no come read mo mo you know. Na. Wa he bi pa.
10: Into mo person mo ti twi comment.
13: Okay.
10: Oko channel 225 for Ghana matches ni big matches ni na obenya no.
13: Okay.
10: Now, yeah, legend, Asamoah Gyan, is the highest scorer
1: of
10: Africa in the World Cup. You overcome pandits, non barber church, seminimo, ababe,
13: and a craggy if you're on Velina's ambassador.
10: Yes,
13: you know,
10: and you're also supposed to do during the World Cup.
13: Sure.
10: While or come on, be explaining in your manner, you know, that is the World Cup. Into key message, World Cup. Yeah, they are by a lowest package.
12: Wow.
10: Yeah, we're about three commentary. Yeah, we're about some more jaw.
13: Oh.
10: And now, yeah, today the code is not so 69.
13: Bebre.
10: Now, up other entertainment apart from footballer. I mean, up here package now. Yeah, we're near bebre. Yeah, we're local, which is Aqua Magic Channel 150. Up our banya local series, local movies. Kuma Wood ne. Near my own, you know, Nigerian channels, Nigerian movies. There were kids in Kola, just a GSTV, they were on the channels, baby. Eguso. Ah, with me, I heard the episode should be outside the football.
13: Okay. Abani si Obiati, Angel, Unim, the whole Ghana. 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protect ye
10: de kan say who say say google
13: okay
10: ye timi creative bia
13: yes
10: e difficult ye sane bebre come google o mutimi e de activity bi na foforo ba into a very difficult
13: okay
10: but de kan say o person o contact DSTV your official numbers no pe no software. Mm-hmm. Man, phone number, bia, or Google, online, anywhere.
13: Okay.
10: The official number, number two.
13: Okay.
10: Now, what's my friend? Now, person, *759#.
12: *759#.
1: Okay.
10: On all the networks, what's my tia? And the man, confer any number, bia, or bia. Near swim beside a momo pin.
13: Okay.
10: Obicassable momo pin, shabby, and yet MTN, you know, na.
13: Yeah,
10: would you be a and a member of because we yes, I pay for no more for sticker.
12: And aside that, you say, Obi Banas or Cassette.
1: One may at your says, 58 CD. Obi Banas or Cassette will meet my amount 35, 38. I mean, Fino.
10: Menfino.
1: Oh, okay.
10: Menfino. A 58 CDs.
1: Above anything lesser than
10: lesser or more.
1: More crowd, me and Fini Pacro. The any money 58 Ghana CD.
10: Okay. 58 Ghana CD.
1: Okay.
10: That's the lowest package.
1: Yeah.
13: Me nua ba kubi se onono or recharge ni DSTV na chepa. Nti wa ko hibernation be.
1: Yes.
13: Ono so no promo you bet be a jumping on tonight. Okay.
10: So odi code ano e adwuma nko adia. Na so ni bebi e wo na se.
13: I'll fix it.
10: Okay.
13: Obet ma to offer. The UG is it. Okay.
12: Maybe pay 225 channel 225.
10: Yes.
13: Key commentary.
12: They are. You feel I'm quite here. I'm writing. Money never casa. Go on a commentary. I'm there. Someone is shuffling. Clear the man.
10: Key commentary.
12: Key commentary. One game.
10: Yes.
12: We are seeing artists for the sanka.
10: Yes.
12: The channel 225. So.
13: Oh, yeah.
12: They say the code down 58 Ghana CD.
13: What about 69
12: Ghana CD?
13: Yeah, subscription here 58.
12: Over to me, I heard 104 matches.
1: And my being country, I would say, oh, may I mount 38 CD or Bois or Bezan? Met my more her match, who ever sat to us on her Premier League, or my 100 Ghana or Bois. Yes, say, brah, Sikai can boom when you and do 300 Ghana. Sikai can boom when you and do 200 Ghana. It is old Tiano Paya. papa na mu ne ti ha anya angel fo na eka ono ananum ton ni see you na mu ni to be heard DSTV papa yo ti hey when you be here so yo no a etekwa yo no a anti ankonzo yo no a
13: etekwa ne ye
1: so ye ye a more challenge pa to me problem tina sa te kona me problem enti na ma me bo ho pa no ti chese na me problem wo ma de no they say dem hian so say me koto de koda for from
10: yes
1: na me pe obi obi install ni ye proper e dia ma me oh okay that's good
13: get I say now well 48 countries and say Ghana and
10: Ghana me dey say we Ghana ni
13: obi so lift the trophy no
10: me Ghana
13: so bit back say we Ghana ni na also support
1: Ghana
13: ti bia na
1: we so
10: I think say okay me possible
13: be could do or South Africa 2010 quarter finals
10: quarter
1: finals as semi so
10: it's it me to semi
1: yeah
10: semi
1: I like the concept
10: Ghana it's me
13: yeah oh nice
1: okay
13: tikoto di kura na hweba bia Ghana be dru
10: e wo Ghana be dru ho Ghana ndu ho
1: ni na DST
10: the be phone number no to just the call center number
13: sure
10: ah un here be bia o be free call center
1: 030
13: Enche
1: oko session potem ho nma omo va o enche obe prese obe animu we superstar pa big man pa onu nko to me or fan base be 3400 e o that side
10: oh okay
1: o to me a walk ni pe di eche very soon e na mo baba ya de mo nyira be babo na omo nyira be to ntina wakan onde na no wakan ah waka se eye 58 cd o subscribe wa ni pe be di echi ato no o de ono ad respond be bro
10: yeah
1: eh the fan sports doctor mon china few comment from financial my
10: yeah
13: eh Mr. Alex Ochi be da se nti yeah sorry so na fe o he ma search wa aba be to aso angel in the morning and opabo for nyan support e ba no ano enso edin pa aja dan o ye Arsenal supporter o se anu pe wo he woni age pa me congratulate you me ne zaro pe so ye be sia na bibia etimi aye kama ah okay eh sejuan ze me congratulate wono so ye ex fan na ex fan so de o ex na wa ye Japan dia o
10: ko
13: ye na
10: eh mai
13: okay but eti ye ko ye beto aso dia mamu.

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1: MTN omjia wo ho ntia ho no maba na mi dremika ediko hu wo mu ambulance ni so yi mi wife nyankopon adom omo ashama bibia atoto yi enti enu achi akra ne de ya pa me yire ayi baby na wo wu e wo pam pam ntua se me kona mi kosie baby no e wo pam pam ho ana me ka chom so meba ntua omo koi ba doctor no me person didn't even but the doctor or ban or panel. He did very well. But me catch a doctor and said, doctor, me dear make us a woni me din ye, but your staff, I'm a better woman hano. Omo ni me din ye, and na woman sooner we yesi. And Timon she shame. Na me want the property because as for you, the doctor, and ye be an over 2 minutes. Oh, mommy in transit, I don't know. Mom is trying to do Johnson, boss transit. Na omo yi baby no me yiri yemu no e wa say sande ne ba tema this doctor mobilized himself with some of the team e tu wona ne personal key
2: na sabre no na de be siasia
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3: Pacho, Mendas, you are Queen Yamon, dear mammy. 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
2: Why na koya wa mepiu?
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3: 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One shame me, and no done me name say, Say Ness in no, who name me that do. Say, then you mean to mean tre. Say, I don't mean to mean tre at the crotia. Oh, yes, sir.
2: Oh, who sent out or show so baby disaster? Oh, moo, and I saw who you any.
3: Ness in Nancasano, ye dee kind a ra, or what besides our question? Ye dee kind ra, a dina no moon demon. Ye call now me a three nurses, not me no edaho. And now, no, a behave me, or my ye dee yaman by a mammy could in a robber a delivery martin in the same pan so. 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
2: oba awo aka wa
3: e na me pega mi mu
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3: na meti pains no mu de meti na me didi meti enti no or see my mint and uncle Yanoso, and I'm sorry, Timmy sorry, and no baby Sammy say, my shepardana, and I'm see Debbie. And also baby Sammy say, in Sio Guana, and I'm see Debbie, in Sio Yang woman, and son of my mintna, Uncle Yanoso. And Tino, Tama, now they may call water, in Sio no paya, Yamia, Duma will be do, and I'm catch and say, based on what. On be sa minister, Sio Goon, now me can say, Madam, me who's you, a paya,
2: I've a dear so good
3: me. And I say, now who name say, why would that? Madam, so why would that? And I'm say, I. Now who name so be who are, is so be who are. And I'm say, meaning, of course, share patience, no fear.

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1: Receipt
2: 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3000 because book no omo book me eh no dey hwin ka ho na madam obi abobo ya na me twa abobo ya kura da bi ho a miss pack currency pack any ne ho 7000 ni 8000 e ka me kobo wo Mount Kame, mini na ye ye 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
1: 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Yes, expect it's all be fine. So now work with you. No psychological help, no assistance. For what do you work with you? Now, sir, the system shouldn't be left like this. I was saying, making sure the system is in better shape. Juma, me don't force it. So when they erase, I go another surgery. 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Be akadia one enim. I'm say a better what do. Any I want farmers. Oti woman say me. I was saying good. Oti woman say me. Well, who say. Ah, ye nu omo eni ni ye. Legal fees grand na form. Na wo bibi kakra de beboa wo mo a. 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
1: 02431. 20. 20. 356. 356. 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Oh, Sikaka Krebi, a person best support your man, dear to so. Namusun counter friend, net threaten. Obi be a better team will be a recording, ne keeping a number, na Fabre. Or no, ye and in intermassum. 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

But after me, that's a sawachemi, a babedri sabre, and chakra, na me call Ako D and Como, many the virgin son, no one Como be breed, dear, or say, or church, I mean, yama be bemofa in Runo, San say, a mouthful, a D1 dance, a prayer. Now, mamma, can't you ask a plus 2 construction masters? Or me a POP, a jaya, a gel, or mood designs, or mustas, no, a kakuma, or dia, now we will be more, or why would them roof no more, now crab out. Glasswork, nettles, painting, graphia to Nakas application, or my year. 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financing challenges be out from beyond CBG so home now or bossa bay I'll bet me I expanding work international now what me a do dry am I ye oh DJ be up as our cranium and I didn't yama call retreat a sicker some announces stro say bay abaco any fray was 0302-216-000. 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Any of your email, or do how you know ever fast one. I say, show more social media, Facebook, Instagram, and I say, X, I can any friendly trader. No, not only CBG for any and come on. How much more now or more a beb wow. 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Tropical cables, me can't trust the flame retardant cables, Abba. And no, no, just some crying to me, Nante. A wabo a fear any japa de home buying. Estate developers, contractors, electricians, and homeowners. And at the abba new CBG for the flame retardant cables naba. In Timisrawa, Uber to be a tongue and now open moon or cry. Now I fray 0268769840. 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
1: 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And Tinia Hope, you know, Dr. Lawson, say, friend, I am wow. Ebi our own so of pharmacy, or her bar shop. 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Said a bayer of pharmacy, or Nubin, there be a go, another one, I timmy about on Jamal Monsa Cabino. 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
2: The NBA playoffs are underway, and now you can trade every game on Kalshi. 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San Antonio is currently trading at 19% to win it all, meaning a $100 trade pays out over $500 if they take the title. On Kalshi, you're trading against other people in a live market. No house, no odds makers. 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Trade on anything.
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We really appreciate your love. Happy, happy birthday, Napon Ivan. After 1 year, Wamu Dieno Ababeka Yensano, happy, happy birthday to Rita Kwedu Apia. Rita Kwedu Apia, your old student, Ewo Christ International School, Mama Lawson. 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Happy birthday, Rita Kwedu Apia. Happy birthday to my better half, Esther Ashley. Esther, God bless you. God may God continue to bless you and make you happy always. Way from Vivian Jabenya Oye Ubesi.

It's Vivian Jabay and Edema Esther Ashley, but me who better half. I hope it's not what I'm thinking. And come with chum, can you mean I'm here yet? That Vivian Jalen Pacho for I in Chemu and Casanca Sabra. Why better half with the Sunday you kuno and amboa. If you're about her call, about her dear, I don't do that. Toffee, I can't come up a perfume, man. Next time, one for the Yemra, why? Oh, yeah, Ninia. Next time, no, watch them. We are coming in, Shemu, why? Better half the new sister, why? It's a happy birthday to Esther Ashley, way a free sister, Vivian Ejabenho. Senior and coupon a shall not on your case, or ain't ten or our own. Oh, wait, she won the moon. Mamma, watch your memme punishment. Wow, I had my mistake. And a happy birthday to Vanessa Champon from your loved ones and family. Almost some mama would up and your coupon pigeon free at Dumu Quadumu. Yamina, we ye on crown no more who buying a few a perfora won't pay ye one more anymore. Na me Emma asun bi e bi e pe oho asem boni etie no asun ani mu ngu ase na me ma onam nsisi ye na onsra na onkra wo ye. 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Obama say rabba when him. 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A happy birthday, akwasi a dridge and fiji be. Oko School, Noble Professional Institute. And a happy birthday to Amponsan Emmanuel, Wei Efri, Raymond Yirenchi, MPP National Communicator Ho, and our Denchi Astron Queen Emma Ose, Nyamen Krawo Manu. A happy birthday to Chinewa Naomi Uobuni, Jama North. 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
9: 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Promo Nisha say free April, kusi June 2026. 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

0: da so a che yama ya kwa ba Angel 102.9 FM Angel TV Facebook no so ka ho and then me make messages na e wo ho no me fan cha me enche kwa me ba ho na ba kan wadwen che wo ho no nyina abom na na so nkomo e wo ye pon so a ye di ye ra prince ofosu sefa eh owadru fie ha no mo dada ye she ye nkomo no ase mira prince mu akwa ba
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0: It's just to say, or your member of parliament, ne kasa no hwanti, inti ya wose ye freno, na ye nini di nkomo ewa parliament. 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
1: 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But any pana, almost so, more co, no more co, could be nasa, no. Omo, it's training pa a majority leader, memoir.
0: Annie.
1: Unimini a majority leader. Ekan time ana or war opposition.
0: Otimi
1: 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And he literally said say nunti ne kase yem peni pa omu nim die omu knowledgeable any ade no matter na court. So and this is what happens when Ufa, the nipa bia sebi sebi em se, omo enye so bright, or what have you. Aye, do omo trakot. 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
0: Okay.
1: 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You see, NDC right now, adane party bia. omo show se omo very hwe ye omo ka che Ghana for no no se ye de bibia ye kan ye before no it doesn't matter ye be ye opposite na won susu ye bibia ye opposite 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to me anam krom ha atimi appear e wo court without an arrest there's no way so to my because he was under a bench warrant time wo back room ha che I was just reading in constitution
0: I'm trying to get the connection with Kevin Taylor. Now, leader of the majority in parliament.
1: Listen, you no, yeah, yeah, no.
0: Okay.
1: So, what do you say? Echen, afen yo maki. Inti wain eko akubu afen yo maki na.
0: Okay. Mati wa say.
1: Wain ena eko akubu afen yo maki na.
0: Wani akasa tia judges, makasa our courts, no. We always condemn. Ebra, o kasa de majority leader then. Majority leader then, or Kasa, you know, me did say MPP, you condemned his words. As some more Katia judges, you know, ever ruling nearby in your Kasetia.
1: Parliamentary
0: Privileges Committee. Okay. Maybe, sir.
1: Yeah, President. Maybe, Mam Penny and Kasa. Efre, yeah, Supreme Court judges, including. Omoa or noa, I'm say Bakukra Omoa or noa ne appointed. So me a unanimous FC. Do kuma. Mine and nipa bang ena omo a criticism.
0: We all condemn it. Ain't he say na aye equalization?
1: No, oh yeah, sure.
0: Yes. Media me a media, I'm not a politician. Ain't he'll be yana enya and yet ain't me besides so is it equalization?
1: Maybe could I be minka equalization? Would I make us yes? Mm-hmm. Ya omre. Kakra na mebwa
0: ye wamre na radio so do obi na
1: o papa ya your friend is saying ndc for no mo fre the chief justice the former chief justice ni omo ayina fre ho ya ye ntiasi omo e fre no the women organizer of the mpp sana no mo fre no omo anka so ye mpp ni keke omo so mpp women organizer adeng because one would disagree with Ninyamani Bioga. So, Inti, Sene Anamekano, let me read BB about the Constitution. Read the chapter 5 of the Constitution that talks about our fundamental human rights. And specifically, Ukot section 17, say, all persons shall be equal before the law. The person shall not be discriminated against on grounds of gender, race, color, ethnic origin, religion, creed, or social or economic status. Okay? For the purposes of this article, discriminate means to give different treatment to different persons attributable only or mainly to their respective descriptions by race, place of origin, political opinions, color, gender, occupation, religion, or creed, whereby persons of one description are subjected to disabilities or restrictions to which persons of another description are not made subject or are granted privileges or advantages which are not granted to persons of another description. Okay? Enra, I may be Frebruchi. Na some more can I say MPP 4 ye jejaye ho
0: na some money dey there na moya e was some moya amonye ya amojeja mu
1: the MPP
0: aha
1: e jejaye ho you know why
0: aha
1: I will advise the caucus right now say sir set sitting where all my friend MPP must boycott it on until say your best friend majority leader and so you no so kind against the judges. Say crime has no expiry. Date.
0: I understand the crime has no expiry. Now say, Obia can be nenye. Now say, not be yet be counsel and your coffee any person and say, you intentionally did that because Obia
1: it doesn't mean that. We're just following the constitution. Shedan and Meridi Wacher.
0: When you are a fundamental human rights, yes. I understand. So but I'm talking about the constitution. You still say, what can be at your court now and your papa?
1: I'm not equalizing anything. The constitution said we shall not discriminate. We should sue the judges. We should sue the IGP. Mm-hmm. We should be suing all the institutions. I'm not some of Reka Chairman. I agree with her 100%. You know why? Because the constitution guarantees equality before the law. You want crophobia or mute social media. So. Mm-hmm. Every single day, Omu Didi, Yenye Flag Bearer, Dr. Mahmoud Bawumia, our Bobra, I, Nipa Bibri, believe who say he has been the best vice president in the history of Ghana. Omu Didi Natem every day. Yen security services, Yen law enforcement officer. Who is the chief law enforcement officer of this country? Yen president.
0: President,
1: yeah. And no, the Omu. Me ma hanomu se me ba beta obi a chi se omu mraso. Mm-hmm. Tunsu bi sa mi sa question no. Mm-hmm. I am very careful with it. Sa but se bibi anko kan papa enye den enye chere me boa.
0: Mm-hmm.
1: Okay. But I don't even want to get into defending anything because wrong is wrong. Me boa. Into all I'm asking is let's follow the constitution. Afenyo dia yes wakano. A boomra near majority leader, right? A kayeno, a boomra, meboa. Crime has no expiry date. See a fret, a fenyo marking in there. I will see a fret majority leader, non so ne. There is no reason why he should wait another day.
0: NDC has made a petition, formal petition. Have you, the MPP, have you made it?
1: Same thing I make ask me two MPP for. Basho, ni amamene kaino, oti ase. Or say, we should just make sure, say, be follow constitution. And to be biyana, wa go wrong. In fact, they can even petition for the president himself to also, yeni ononso asem. You are not so can against the Supreme Court.
0: Right.
1: I'm not. I mean,
0: then it will be premature to call for a boycott of the sitting because Obi Anya petition.
1: No problem.
0: It is a time, no so. Now say I was saying after your marking.
1: I take it back.
0: Good.
1: I take it back. And to Wawa pointing it out to me, I'm a very open minded person. And to know to me, my superior argument, I can take it.
0: All right.
1: So what you say?
0: Matias.
1: You know, premature, no problem. But all I'm saying is MPP must insist that this constitution is followed. And the constitution is very clear. In Article 517, my reading in Article 4, we must ensure that there's equality before the law. Say IGP, it me kotrobi. That's why I would draw some picture be to a mumpe in the channel. Eddy need the 3 hours from Sunyane to Accra or Sino for say I'm sure on accident. Imagine obi a umpe speed, a be on speed to Samia. At the 3 hours for Sunyane be do Accra.
0: 3 hours.
1: San Okai.
0: On road.
1: Aye. Police if we just say a day, what could draw obi. Ain't no drawing no omumpe. This is what is going on in Ghana. Ain't no obiana what draw before. Why is the Supreme Court telling us, Omo Ejai, your friend is saying, Kevin Taylor? Okay? MPP 4, ye nyemwao, ye nipa. And we will not sit there to be treated as if, say, a second-class citizen. Say, we'll groom her. And you know, say, Kevin Taylor, the same court, et me, ejai noa, we should sue them. And sa cases ni nyina na yesu, even if today omubuti ayen ayenyemra kwemu a, there can always be tomorrow. You share ushe ni a Dr. Mahmoud Baumiaka na nse ya bi anhye dante ase ti meda ni kakra a che Ghana fo
0: matemeda ase na o ka se obi se de ne free sunwan e ba akra o se on
1: pay
0: Baba, my information correctly, the fastest hours to drive from Sunyane to Accra should give you at least 6 hours.
1: Yo.
0: Enti hours ni ana yenyana accurate kakara no bi anka se
1: obi
0: be jina so aka se na ye boa.
1: Na me ka se o si speed o mo de ne call ye no.
0: 3 hours is not possible.
1: Yo.
0: Paso macho na se.
1: Eja, ni ameti ye na me ye na me repeat ye. Enti no se enye possible na se enye idea. Endi ye Baba Mando was one answer.
0: Okay.
1: But as a more kind, Okachere Ghana for you and Yamingua. Having said that, what I was trying to say in the say, I just lost my thought for a moment. But me na me ka Dr. Baumia. Or say MPP, the next MPP government will ensure accountability. Accountability na yekano. Yenka revenge. And yenka equalization.
0: Okay.
1: Because nipale be brain as omo mixe mixe ni amani bi and I am crophony bi no I will me fasa akwanya we mu atu MPP fo nyina fo.
0: Okay.
1: Say ni ekoso no eye shi eye ya especially from nipa omo nsa aye fi poto en omo ne namo a omo abu mra so aye ne echen ye say en omo etete ye inte time. But obi a holding it cool.
0: Okay.
1: Na my emotions nye den. And take it over.
0: Okay.
1: Let's continue to think straight.
0: All right.
1: Na yen koswa e make sure say we will hold our emotions together. Ni entie ni a Dr. Baumia kai or say people will be held accountable.
0: Okay.
1: When we say see hold you accountable, accountability doesn't mean say yeah revenge. Accountability means that we are all guided by the constitution and the laws of the country.
0: Okay.
1: If ene sifa adro bi a political drawing bi kwa bechime. Now ubi nsusu draw where you were ni. You have to be held accountable. Police for a soldier for your judges womo, every one of them womo a discriminated. They have to know say they are going against our constitution.
0: All right.
1: And they shall be held accountable. Me magwini say yen shasi CCA send your mama frame and raw catcher. Ye shasi cry na se ubi. SAI yenye government. It can be tomorrow. We just have to go back and make sure set emrano bedini kwai. However long, okay, and there might be break happen, especially under the PNDC era. Me, I grew up in that era. Na a time, na a sifim, and then it do emra President Kufuor Echeye. 19 long years Okrumha. President Kufuor ba ebe president, there was so much pressure say. Ye make sure say ubia tuyahuka. I also tuyahuka. It do stage BSA aye too much. Yeah, reconciliation. Me wa and ipa be reform on the and near my bibra NDC 4 year and no. I believe it's because any omo fa omo hundiye through the PNDC era. Nti no omo yes adiwe. The MPP must ensure that unlike last time omo fa omo hundiye no, this time or however long it will take, everyone awo participate in the discriminatory activity. Meaning say iyimu, uye police ni wa ma command. Oh, ne kochre. Abronye, because wakasa etia judge bi. No problem. Use my yin yino. Judge no. It's my yin yino because or kwa obesa ko kambi. Let's make sure say ubi bian swa wa ye bin. Dano. Omonso no. omo be face the same approach as long as that is the law. If senior a lawyer for ebi kachre say some of these cases na eba no eye civil cases,
0: mm-hmm.
1: because ye removal MPP are the removal of criminal libel law and ye say be more fetchy a use Electronic Communications Act and a criminal code known as Omaya Backdoor a criminalized speech. If Emrano, Yashuchim, you say it should be civil. Na ye yeno criminal, and no su boomra. Those people should be everyone a wo boomra so krumha. Whether by discrimination or by applying the laws in ways that go against our laws and our constitution, have to be held accountable. It's about accountability. And this time around, I was here making sure, say, ubia, obu mraswa na se, ogu agun against the discrimination laws and so on. I held accountable.
0: Me da say, in your initial submission, no, okay, say you are urging the NPP party say, ubia, mama, mama, mama, emotions, enye juma. Afe sunye do ubia yenti na ubia bi, and so ubia mama, emra. But then outside the bar, say, as I say, you are keeping names of people ah, omoye niye me bia. Mweni mususu se omo so otomra na se nyame ya adro na mba power mo so so mo se those people no you use a word that Dr. Mamadou Bawumia used
1: accountability
0: they be accountable as a now you are keeping names because
1: name
0: people nyame kakrani
1: se si se kakrani enye name se yeki me si yen shas ye now
0: yes that is what
1: if
0: where I'm
1: IGP
0: coming
1: if the IGP is enforcing the law in a discrimination fashion Let's sue them now.
0: That is where I
1: it's
0: was coming.
1: It's not about keeping
0: names. I didn't be keeping na what chance or beba power. Eba sana na.
1: Me say my
0: Aha, mamu
1: nchengi.
0: Okay.
1: And I've been told, at least lawyer, me ye lawyer.
0: Mm-hmm.
1: You know, but it be more akachere me say by the law no. Even if unya wrong judgment, you can reopen the case.
0: Sure. So
1: what you say? Entino, let's say ye court court. Omusi o, o MPP need ye o four legs. And this is new two legs. Okay. It's not no. Yeah, I agree. Say, MPP for your legs and your four. Your first say, and so you're the two. It's a bit me a reopen case.
0: But must we read political meanings into everything? Because some of the voices, what's a matter? Now, no, be here, we'll be here and find out court. And no, be I know be the court. Because we are a member in tea, without looking into the matter now and nunting any panayachin or no. I believe so what it is, our voices winning. So be I be so being ye be. And ye condemnable. I dare not why you know. A ye. And now and ye. A ye papa no be say and ya na. I dare not ye the political meanings ever better home.
1: Who's a maker saying, I've my try, say me, my mammy defending me, yeah. And I'll stick with that. So, and you know, I won't get into that kind of defense.
0: You wouldn't want to.
1: I won't
0: comment about their.
1: No, I make that is me get into that because
0: So you agree? Say you Rafinha Maki and Kasa ye.
1: Me say I won't. I don't want to get into that too much.
0: If you are not, able to tell me, say,
1: case,
0: well, yeah,
1: no,
0: yeah,
1: no,
0: answer,
1: no, case no, crime, no more, Barbie Castle.
0: You are one kind. I'm one kind. They say we can discuss.
1: My opinion on it. Yen train. No more.
0: I brought a comment about the judge.
1: Active
0: know.
1: Case. My own way. But near me, person, me can. Pano. So, who near me, is that let's make sure, say, who say about law. Yeah, war. Enye bibia ebesi bia no ene atwe ho aso so nim sa prosecution ewo discretion all the time enti prosecutors betimi aka se oh nipa we wawia 100 cities but ye hwe dwuma ye wo kromu hana so ne amekere no we Jail, fanning court because any material. So nimsa. Lawyers, you know.
0: Or maybe Crombe Simaka saw a first time offender.
1: You know, discretion will kakra. And if for one reason or the other, no, to be Didi Atem MPP president and MPP government, so munyano. So it may even have been niomo ye no ye timi twena so but omu jai but if today you fan say obi echo we are 100 cities ni ye jai because of prosecutorial discretion ena ene obi akori 100 ena ye say den echo it just say at this point you know near offer 100 the other time. No? Remember, crime has no expiry date. Even to me, so the nako.
0: But you agree, said there are discretions. And being a my example, say, Obi Kro a first time offender.
1: And in America, say, okay.
0: So, let's say,
1: Eddie Jano. So, you'll find 100 nuns or no see a first time offender. Any adeneco. Enti, some me and I first time offenders, and that's just as say, no, be a over 100 near the oko, and I'm a boy.
0: Your discretion.
1: Dabi, unt me have, remember, I told you, sir, constitution doesn't allow for discrimination.
0: Sir, first time offender, a cock or bokro, no, we are 100 cities, or kumni pan of fire. Another first time offender, cock of fire will be, or quay no, and you ho at the horn of fire. Difference room.
1: Dabi, here, let's say, said there's no difference.
0: It can't be.
1: Oh, yeah, possible.
0: It can be. Oh, even yeah, the words, in this case, the ones that we use, and the quay and nipan of us, or fire, difference between me and
1: sometimes. I'm not even saying that in this case, no, NDC for almost say, almost the almost yes, stricter. And you know, say, I feel you are Kabibi, I won't pay. No, I'm for say, Tia judge, almost the name called privileges. Meboa. Okay. So, they have a right. Meboa. But remember, the crime also need any expiry date. It is the same, no. MPP should simply take it, say, we are in a new era. And that new era, and it's when you can be a call against the quota. You don't have privileges. So they should do the same thing. Why would you deny MPP the right for equal treatment under the law?
0: And the thing is, you haven't even started for somebody to say so or deny.
1: No, I'm advising. So, common and so and filing. And they should not wait. Every time, Biana, you beg kwa kwa MPP ni eja NDC ni biya. So, tia se.
0: Okay.
1: We should take action.
0: Timu o case is no hon. Timu o rese MPP ni bi yebi. Na ye kase, ye chena so pe, na mwako fa NDC ni diya na babe to.
1: I'm just saying, say, you know, and yama happen, e wukrumu ha. Yama bi ko. For one reason or the other. A discretion.
0: It maybe can't via, always continue wait, to.
1: I'm not saying that. But your ultimacy. And you know, say, no, at this first woman, the normal near very robust. Right? That's the new era. First, the DNA is Utimika, ABIA, Jao, for one reason or the other. And party for a baby, say, yeah, no, just say, we were loose. And the ADD, penny for them. Yeah, penny for no problem. So, but say, you call new era.
0: You that can't. You won't mean you lose because during your time, you have to see Nipa Bebri or Hineba Benye, Mugabe Masa. What when you know,
1: there will always be arrest. There will always, unfortunately,
0: maybe
1: I go. Oima, there is always crime, unfortunately.
0: Yes.
1: And there will always be arrest. Every government will have some arrest. So, Tiasi. There will always be people crossing the line.
0: Sure.
1: You cannot give a blanket statement so mostly a chichubi. Of course you're a chichubi. Every government will have that. This government, and yet every case be a government way, and I say charge be on maybe no NHS a wrongo. No. Some of them could be more right. Some of them could be an overkill. It depends on the details of the case.
0: Okay.
1: Mugabe, yeah, Mokane. Muntie, no more than Muntie, three and a
0: half. I'm going to put one more time now. I'm going to say
1: government, no problem. Unim case. That one is literally Obi Kase, judges. No, you're best sure what to say other judges are. Ikunwomo before. Ubika wiya. What do you think should happen? But your ultimacy, that's a direct threat. Meboa. It's not this necessarily the same as Ubia Kodro Ubi Digi Ataliashe. I beg you. Let's not get into this year. Oh, but Musmu Chiubi and those things. No. I refuse that argument all the time because no two cases are the same. Normally, there is a difference. So you look at the details. Say, look at details. Say, we know across the line. We are a criminal. We are civil. The details of the case. And then you pursue it accordingly. But yen to me, indiscriminating. That's all I'm saying. The constitution doesn't allow for discrimination. And if today, yet to Kromuha, I yet me DOB, a bench warrant, a done so. Et me the Nako court, I'm a court in a jino. But find a woman din or tea. If you did soon, did penny for a Kromuha every day, who did you on my term?
0: Sir, he was tried.
1: Tried where?
0: Sir, Oba court.
1: But court from where? He had a bench warrant against him. Bench warrant. HSF, you are to be arrested the moment he be home. He went there without any arrest.
0: Because
1: and
0: he
1: went there.
0: So, what is the
1: case?
0: Okay, bench warrant.
1: Hold on, hold on.
0: Okay.
1: Or you're there and walk to me through courtroom when my arrested.
0: Oh. Papa, sir,
1: let's
0: yeah,
1: not
0: bench,
1: defend everything.
0: Yeah, I'm not defending, how. But me per se, ye be kabi bin so atu na obi ejine cheti o. Sir, the bench warrant atu me so na mini Ghana ha na se mu akwantu. And I'm wa Ghana ha kwa na se police fo hu me nche me. Na me ame de me ho kwa. Sir, me ame na nti be du court ho a, efe chie be bi oni wo. Court hwehwe me. Ye the bench warrant atu me so. Mini Ghana, ma ba Ghana, me ama kum na nti aba court ho no. The police, it will take time for the police to even know some of the
1: people. A quiet man, a police for Timmy Hunsu will be caught a free crewman, will be back on Timmy Cherenkrofu airport all the time.
0: They, yes, they can arrest, but yeah. Say, you're winning panel. No, no one can say, I don't know who could do a sign channel. So, I'll back.
1: Ayo, and oh my John. Now, by the way,
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1: Every day.
0: Can the court control that?
1: Control.
0: You can charge him.
1: Oh, but
0: you can see him equally.
1: Yet Kromuha. And Papa Yanami referee ni din ya or ko kabi bitia or papa ya sumu ehinia yetuni ya every day be our parade in Hoswa Yohini. I assign appointed NDC government, I appointed it to a board. Okay, this two chief. I would did the MPP form penny for in atem. The Kromu ni bi kabi bitiano. Sa papa. Oma ko arresting. Enti no. Police if no. All we are saying is ABA. Eba and this if we omucha Dr. Mahmoud Baumiatem on a daily basis na. Omu hu omu IP address okrumuha. Omu hu baby omu wo. But omu timi hu MPP for o ye hui ni ye hu. Enti MPP for na momo ding. Na ubi biya o didi yempeni fwa temuni bini adeno. Se police fwo ni unhuwa. Yenko report yomo. Yenche ni omu beye. Omu anya constitution oho. It means omu boomrane so. Dr. Baumia's accountability must prevail from today till the day. Se omu anya. However many years, however many decades I be taking. The elephant must never forget.
0: Okay. I was here for Dinkomo, our Angel 102.9 FM, Yakra, Nessa Dinkomo, Edifa, Angel TV, so in a Facebook, or Monsa, the Wadrinchi Bibraba, and Chakrana, me Baba King Kai, Adrinchena, and Wohono, na ye de Akajume Dino, and Honti, so Adrinche Honoma, and my air how crash, and so say, and then come my ye day, na ye need a quite say, Mr. Bernard Bediakon, Honorable Bernard Bediakon, Akwetia MP, Uncle Baba 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saying. Is he saying what the minority leader did is right or of what? He should be clear. Filippo Kwabre no say, NDC government has deceived Ghanaians a big time. MPP will come. Greetings to my daughter, Frimpong Manson, Chan Felix, and my mother, Auntie Mary, Ewo Jensuso. Jenny, Filippo, Enono, Nedie, Enono, and Francis Nelson also, or he might ask him questions. But of a question, you ran a miss and my water. Nana Kwasi Abakan was a master. Just answer the question and stop beating around the bush. Eunice, do you want to know? So please check the radio. Okay, thank you so much. Alice Brown, NHI, and Ope, King's Temple. Okay, thank you so much for letting us. Nana, ya Adubia Regina, and so Wahabi, and a Patricia, Nkansa, no, say good morning. Okay, thank you so much. It's a busia, also bet me do diaba, as a Ghana pa, dear Samuel Kajan, and also my family, dear Emra, na yen kindly, na and can who be Emra no AI, be, but in common, dear, ye knew you cried, now quite 1 month show. Mofanche, and you say, Nana, your penal, ain't mamma boyazi, a ma party, a ma, a repono, and ain't me a maintainer, dear 1 month show, or no crying reno. Me ran na one other same so I woke. But your son say, I won't call you or Mushay or Musian. You wouldn't depend to be so after crying rules in your politics, what burn for fro. So the bear not drink when you say, party way was so no, ye be I a trash for yes, ye bapa, why ye be you movie, said ye will be mutrim. Woot here for soldiers, messages are usually on my deba. Yeah, I know a more babe kaiwo. Now know your time. Where by you, ye wait, now know your time, where by I hear ye trim say, a baby ba na say, or ye be tear will be a. Yes, ye back when be as well, say ye be tear will be. A sad drain and pessy sunim, and may free for soldiers, especially, and the youth in it trim say. It shouldn't be that case.
1: Yeah, meet me a bit quickly.
0: All right.
1: MPP 4 Sunday, and me too, MPP 4 and saying a war station, another station. So, your party, the Nipana, a support, you know, or may different, Kakra, you know, your supporters. You never be Brian Crawford, TT Radio, soon any bar, you know, you see any day. MPP for na mu no kra ma onye. We know ourselves. Yeah, hun se bi se bi enim nyansa chen obi a okuru mu ha. Yeah, ni enim rule of law. MPP for your strength and your weakness in the back no no. Enti no sa na ema ya nkrofo ye ya kaka bi nsem titi radius na e ba yenso e be ye si e be bu mra so ye ye mu mra bi aso. Because your party mu no omo ma onye. You can't do it.
0: That's it.
1: Kasa keke. So, and you know, what we need to do is to make sure, say, ye betim rana si ye. And na make a chore, say, nipano, instead of say, ye be ko ni enzu ye ze ubi bumraso, fane hundi ye ti ye ze ku bumraso no. And ye ne kwain so no. It will not work. Rather, no. Omu e discriminate ye no. Omu ne wasi hold you accountable. Am I explaining me why? I don't know any other way. Yeah, I'm explaining. But we will hold them accountable.
0: Honorable Bernard Bedi Akon, Kwesi MP Aba. Honorable Akwaba.
6: Yeah, me de.
0: Wait, you can't say. Wait, I'm running out of money. I just say, yeah, they show. Bye. All right. Honorable Nkwama Yedi Emo Ankasa MPs. There's some of the era Fenyo Markins, a co-privileges committee, and him over some comment that he made. I'm going to say, in KEA. Who can who be? What is the details?
6: You may say. in fact, when you're a sumpin chair, your one cassandra pump for any a her four, any a near tea for me chiamin you answer, me babetoon, and fan chair, me say. My elite, and then the end my essay can be as well, semi-ba. And this is Anki Bianca. And Gina will be a minin and be an SMA day hacker with me, but my banner, no mapper. No question, my woman, they say, yes. I support the probe, but I mean, Omoa sign BBA deco. I haven't even seen the content. Let me be fair. But you see, the truth of the matter is that Enema Eko so Ewa Ghana has to say, you know, Ewa see Eka Mwasem. 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Everything MPP air can in ne, and I'm a respected minority leader air can in ne. A piano made a bronya cry, dear dear. A ya someone may say me more queen answer. See, I said, someone bronya can't repeat it. I won't repeat it. It tells you, say, Cassan, ye. But respected minority leader, or no, I'm yes, who disappointed in. A dear Nessie, a bronya can answer. Yadena ko court. Yadena ko court is obe kaya. Yemani bail. Se kufie. Nechiri waba. It is obiye ni sananka. First time yadena ko ekran. Nko mefi. Kufie chiri waba. 2 days time. Judge yadena sa ko court. Ni yemani bibi a friend costless. Lawyer phone him. Ni yemani case is obi dia. Republic versus kwa mba fwa bronye bill. Yasa adi waba. Ado se ah. Krachi. Na wo se siya yadena ba fwa se mu yemani bail. Wasa abe bill. Well, yen twaso. And an lawyer for pre bail man. Omo ye argument in ye in a state in a ye prosecution no. E opposi bill ne se yen fwa bill ne so. And let me put this out there see kaze offense bi ye bailabo na ye can enye automatic. It is subject to the discretion of the court. Judicial discretion is exercised within the law. And the law per section 96 of Act 13 a regulated criminal trial no etre se. Say court in one of the things, and that may be brio, near my essay judge, anyway, but for purposes of abroad, a case, and I will mention section 96(5)(c). I can say, in the mind of the judge, you know, Ususu said, near the two swear they were ban, or my bill, I be our quabbers, I quire the crone, be you are more my bill, San Agan Amraka, and yen near John Dramani Mahama, His Excellency, in the Dubai, or a toy. And in the wisdom of the judge, you know, prosecution, they say, ye jawa obekwa kwa ye biu. Mensu mi jitum, because I send some ya ye bibri. Iti yem fa unko tre abayin kuku. In fact, na judge no kwa, remanded in, I think, prison custody. And an a lawyer for ne sre, ye say, ye pa judge ne chao se, yem fa ne nko BNI maye, and a judge ne pene, so se se mwa sre sa adia. Instead of in saum. It is obikasi ya rima ye den ko BNI. Yo biya o nim biya, ne lawyer for no kwa ni ma se mwa me ken se. Omu ne sre judge ne si yem fa ne nko BNI. Iti BNI no, was at the instance of abronye judge, lawyers. Now, the other issue was this. Ye in judiciary no, et se atredye, lada. Ofunu, if debi ebi wo weni mo habiti mi etiaso, and every lawyer in him, sa asimi. And unti, sabi baba amando, ya che na, second court, no sa all money bail no. Muko high court, bibi a friend repeat application. Mm-hmm. At the court to high court, and him say, second court judge na my bill, by yesu, si se ye man bill, high court ni o ya agree. And unti, adia, ya wo judicial remedy no, nya press conference ni adia. Yen jay ni a ye chre no. And what judicial remedy? Any press conference near the Ekio? As lawyers, we know what to do. And anytime I'm saying, I'm disappointed in your rough and your marking. What happened to due process? What happened, say, over file, and then you can say, aware, so my file or high court, a repeat application. It's a press conference, if we diplomatic corner, is it what has the judge done? And you're unlawful. He quoted section 96.5C, Chresse, or Wakwenya say, so he, in his opinion, Sebe, and yet Chief Justice cried about friend and said, me here to see. At that stage, you're not here, Kunyanim. You're not exercising that discretion.
0: Lies in his bosom.
6: Bosom. Only in Yagria, oh, yeah, okay, when in Bako, no aqua has setting aside, which is the High Court. That is all we do in this country. Look, and the coyen cells in prisons, who remand prisoners, baby.

0: The NBA playoffs are underway, and now you can trade every game on Kalshi. You can also trade on who wins each series, the conference finals, and the championship. San Antonio is currently trading at 19% to win it all, meaning a $100 trade pays out over $500 if they take the title. On Kalshi, you're trading against other people in a live market. No house, no odds makers. 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
1: YZ. 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Eko Tumo 14 days. And then Esi Fufu Groma Amo Maye Nyazo. 14 days. And this year press conference. What is NDC called diplomatic obio? NDC bio mano. Mochi Captain Smart tomb. Mochi Bobby answer tomb. Doctor Samfu for Blazer Ben. Mochi the tomb. Ayapia Stadium. 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All in the name of Section 207. Say wakasa wankan ye. Go and read Nana Buachi post about Mensa Thompson. Nana Buachi say yen cheno na Section 207. Nana Buachi na national organizer of MPP. Ni post in 2022. 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Na then as he said, minimum mean, equalization. But mo mabu yet to some we center. Yaba bom record at chemo. CFO say, as a lawyer, I have my personal opinion about section 207-208. Because I know the history to that law, away mrem. Say no na mo for say it has outlived its youthfulness. Mumien yen kam mum yen kam wasem. One say see I know ch or try so bitch him say omu e kasi ya bay ye baby n yenye. Ma ye bin pooping. It is a nana musi ye nye biwa. Monka nye ni ayin tra ah wapon.
2: Oko
1: Supreme Court. It is say a full say Samra Wenya. Yen cano say and yen tien yin free or ba mo my yet to say and then will be this Samra naba. Because it was used, in fact, it was used blatantly to the extent to say mu jeli nipa e wo chroma because of section 207 and 208. It's an mo pesa mu ya may say whatever is happening is lawful. Basi ya pesi as samra na yen samra ba ma yen yem yet to say ubi John Dramani Mahama. Momra mo de ba mo de chichi di pay or no onyon no de bay.
2: Beda say
1: or no tin baby. Eti ye rafe yo marki adi away de. Me mi buno pint me me a mild kakra. But then you're very unfortunate.
2: Me da
1: say, oh yes, sir.
2: Me rafusu, wait there 30 wait, seconds.
3: So regarding, send a mekai no, and one a make view. Say minority leader dia okai nya no problem. Yemfa omunko ni enko kan ni enche. Majority leader dia okai against another Supreme Court no MPP in some file na yenka.
2: 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for being there midin ene o hema search wa frem me haji aguda adumrade na adumia ye besan e share bi onko sisa no Sadiq Adams Ghana fo nyina se me kan jo so mafew me so so mafew enti bra ye na bra why e dasi

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0: with Tema General in the Inferno of Mohono in the theater. Now, me, as an MC, can I mean, person may call into assembly, but.
1: Mr. Abebio, on two occasions, Mr. Abebio, Ebet Nasi, Ewami office, Emma, only management members, Ebi Shire, with all the staff that were on duty that night. Esa Kazemwe, Echino, Osaudi, Obi Bae, Emma, only head of nursing, any head of maternity, Etnasi,
2: at that time because a public hospital clinic obi abaho enti sample free mu no na ye pese ye woni say safuano obi sa se ne she hwan botom hwan na de kofi hwan na de kwashe ba bia wa mo mama ne
1: ena me ka che o say in this particular case no asem no or the lawyers aba ama yesu ye the lawyer any the lawyers no ever transit HGM at this casting ADD as I'm known common. Emma the lawyers no cry request they say yeah mom all the reports are yeah Emma ya piling your compiling the ma yeah lawyer say or your lawyer almost almost delay lawyer to lawyer and yet my lawyer to deal with them. In TBPI was them no a war reports no mu all registers, all documentation pertaining to the case, no, BPR has been compiled and given to our lawyer to deal with his lawyer.
2: Na Ghana fuatie on my side of the story, Awakano, ya the number polyclinic, pram polyclinic, at one point, na ya tuti ya tenima, yen timia nyene yere na want them, ma ye wo yeno, akwalano, we free ninsa. Obibeka se, e ye pure medical negligence. And I say, pram polyclinic, musu matrimu wefim, jis se modia mama lawyer fwana.
1: Ena me pa che se, asem na me tabi biu, ebe kachere wono, enye sana, assembling in a emutie.
2: Mr.
1: Abebio complained na e buy no ye who investigation e say obi wo hospital ye bibia ye friend no audit especially say your bad time analysis were who can say the case no e ye is an obit me wa ye bibia ye friend near miss audit ye sir bibia na near miss audit near miss audit no a year independent people and ever ever audit this issue. No. Yeah, yes, I audit way in a ena ya pilot reports about the whole incident. And ya diama your lawyer to deal with his lawyers. Now Mr. Abebio na Nkasa case we yeah, Obian finally had tossed. Yeah, then I have meetings. I mean, Chantra more than 6 times. Yeah, with the lawyers 2 times, with management about 2 to 3 times.
2: Yeah, bread. Yeah, kind of yeah, yeah. But nanka yeah, per se, my entities yeah, ba akope ewo the position say. Key, you know, after my investigation in that particular time, no, why? And I know surgery room, and that's what we can say operation room, no, not Safuano, a 1 inch. My investigation, and why? One among who say, not Safuano.
1: Yeah, investigation. More issue, no, on Safuano, but me, the kind of catcher must say, there are a lot of factors in this case, involved in this case.

0: intino se mi tinya kase safwa ewo weho mi tinya kase asem no, because the factors no all have to come together to be able to determine that. And make statistics Anna, then I have to go into the case. I have to go into the case and talk about the case. But my medical code of ethics does not allow me to talk about the specific case. It's not entirely about sesafwabi ayira na sesafwabi enyiraye.
1: And yet that is not the... Mene na atrena waha. Atrena saw a question back ma wadaruma.
2: Doc, yada se eni wada dia wanya de amaye na masem bisa ne se enti ne kra no wo kan ama na kosi sen se mujitum se enam eye ayaresabia ne so ena akwada no afrimu announce se mo basa mo kire sa mo de munsa enim ewa akwada no ewu ne ho
0: yo ne kra ne se ya engage Mr. Abibi, and then the lawyers. Yeah, exhaust the process, no? And, you know, me crano, me say, the complaint on Angel FM, because we are still engaging. Yeah, in teaming, ain't engaging, ain't ye. And, you know, minimal the content of Mr. Abibi, or Babetna, Angel TV, say, or no, or Babe, accuse ye.
1: Dr. Ada wono ene ye chief medical officer Emma Pram Pram eye polyclinic na ye training kanuna e base ana ensem na kwe bibre de my mpm so ni kwe ni me Grace Gift Herbal Clinic me pacho koho na kwo 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We are chief quiet, what new at Chimota Petroleum, Opposite Family Life International School, Kumasi Ohim, School Junction, Granting Point, so Barry Kessewa, and I'll be here 0246518003, 0244126123. At your passing TMI and your confidence level, no, a page of me, pa, what baby Anama, what page and a betty, no, a page and tea, now one I'm king, not walk. But so many so cra umushe no asking be and one say ye nam na ye kwasa ope atre pass no do do etua 3-1 mother care water chiman sunyani Opposit foreign limited wa ubenya dodo modern action ventures wana na jampu takra di efie kuma fitting junction wa and a most lane ewo mankesim. 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Mesrawa, we a bema, we your ba. When you're in Finchia, Drununum, Kosia Driana Enum, 25 to 45 years, Mema Wajuma ye. Security campaign, be say, bra, na one foul. 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No, my ye ready, so mbe ye Juma. 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
6: 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Actually, no, my bad, Angel Apple Lime.
7: What? It's a sign of my dear. Mr. Angel Cola, any Angel Orange, per and a mania. I think and
1: can't. It's also from wifey. For us, just no, Ebessia. Never Angel drinks in a room. Ubianca Tanen in Winnie. There was Sabbath Somono, Nuanum.
6: Annie, that's a massa. And Nuanono.
7: There be a sunny and no.
1: Hey, Angel Cola, the assembly bowl. Angel drinks, yeah. I don't call soft drinks beverages limited. And why? Who to do after one? 0244-83-2286 and 050-7878-668.
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1: 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Yeah, sorry, it's angelic worship. To also, yeah, that one nasty.
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0: Ewurade we aye angelic encounter on the 20th May. 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
1: Ati ani wale ni so.
0: Abaya come and sit down, sir. 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Yeda wasia ensanda ewia we. This is Angelic Encounter, the Wednesday edition. Every way I have a short and a powerful message. And then me be kan wonyame asem srunkubi e de agere wo. Me those days when we used to go to evangelism, yes, she said your mo grow. And then we be tie urade asem kwai srunko so because wonyankopon asem Bible say etwa benku ni nimfa. 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And nji ye ma o de dan ko to le bi e be bie woni ni agbo uja kakra ni amu wa twen sabe. About homeless, or
1: no cockatoo human is in Sam.
0: No beer, non swan, non swan, no. A woman, Kai, I am go to me, but daddy, I was son of my son, I found into my perfrano, and one woman who say, so will be beer woman, no, near who near woman, son, if you are, say, I hear Juma, Church, Yamu, Trotro, Mumu, Heo, Fie, Mustosa. Officer who do you know? Radish Ramwanya Mukasia. You bet me about Facebook, I enjoy 102.9 FM. But your bombarding say, Obe Jenny alive. Obanswa, I leave you comment. 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Young Koya Nim.
1: Nadia, we here once, so you bet friend at Tamame.
0: Now we are way out here, maybe I'm a maw with Juma, maw with Juma, maw with Juma, me pacho. Bombarding say,
1: oh, sound
0: and cabo way, pa, but the Eddie Kama, me can't you say. Mwa mu he mu fie mu he TV mu he TV mu he social media Facebook ah uzi abranti o kasa wo ya di o ninyina eh talent nemum talent no ye gugu susu ye nye talent no broni si we nurtured it we groomed it 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move eye no na ye osa akonya kese aba we ye Gem Media Academy no epon na gusu a ebie ye nyam close ya ka kra me pa cho bo modern say wo be ba be pe o forms e chiri kwa 300 Ghana cedis wo ba Angel FM 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Anything about radio, sound engineering, and I say, editing, content creating, any DJing, but chico, ninina. We are Gem Media Academy. We are Jay or Hima and a buyer. I say, answer no before radio matters in there. Also, Titi Kuninim to say, or noa and son will see from because I'm ready and yet in castle. But money say, we have numbers with 0303-976-145 and our friend 0558-08-5252 we are Jet Media Academy or see substance over noise.
1: No quite a woman free
0: Angelic Encounter, a free sabre we echo si se ebebo no mi ensane die eyensem panko ane de brewo tim no egusu ta mechi de din din mebo mudi ansane ye wiadwumedie nanso mame ma wakonya we na fa hunu 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bet to me, I shall do my so, yet the ideas on, sir, a crabia, my mare, and make a Kahudia, a patch or a security job. Opportunity can see about Adia Mao, and in tea, but more than said, before the close date, no, a person, no, wait to me, I then, what apply, the Radia Doma, Angelic encounter with you, no, anya kwa I am for swamo, I have for 0243-365-138-0243-365-138. Where you are, you are going to call me number, because me say you are Juma.
1: And na pay every day, and you may my bomb and name.
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1: 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Assassin, your friend.
0: 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One plot via 100 pieces of block, 10 bags of cement, a free fire foundation. 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Now, my first brand, I'm going to talk to you. This is Angelic Encounter. Monday to Friday, exactly 1:30 to 3 p.m. No? And you both Angel FM, Angel TV, and Angel Social Media. All the platforms, you'll be to me, I log in. Then we are going, we are proceeding. I'm here with my team. Everybody, my team, no? In fact, Zola in the building, Bill, Sami, Lifting Shin directing, and then Fresh also in the MCR, and also Ebwa, Esther Adaroma, and woman in Yanaki Kabum, Vivian, Omunina El Honum, Afi Enna, Eye Dandiwan, and so Etai Echri, Yaminsha Munina, Yaminsha Munina, Ebeba. Very powerful.
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0: Yuna Dasian, Mianca Samenium, the rendition or the remains from Ayada Late, Reverend Kusi Beko, my mentor, my boy.
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0: 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Me, I believe he said when he pe wo a ensan ye. I believe he said when he pe wo a wo akonta e den ebuo. I believe he said when he pe wo a wo san wo e rem bi a oyɛ den ɔkɔ. According to my Bible, any wo nyankopon asɛm a me gidi no. These are things I believe. I believe in the God the Father. I believe in the God the Son. And I believe in the God the Holy Spirit. What is here? In the area way, my may remind you, ni titiri obi a wajie uradie dia. Obi a uye Kristo ni.
1: Okay.
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0: Eko eje dimpa.
1: Okay.
0: Enti wo. And then I'll be ja. If even po se, the amidini se heaven no. 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
1: Okay.
0: Oh, onse na meka sa.
1: Yeah, me hum.
0: Mi timi so bi nyi heaven ni force. But I will talk about heaven.
1: Yeah, sure.
0: Send your Bible, afre, Bible, kase, wafre, mi se, menka, wasem.
1: Okay.
0: That is my faith.
1: Mm.
0: And to me, it's so by force. But I preach the good news, then you pick your own.
1: Okay.
0: What you are saying?
1: Okay.
0: And to say, empo no one yin ya mimi jie ni niya. Ebi ma em making names are towa. Omu abrabo penti, ene yede, yebo omudin. And so what? Is the legacy or okay. What are the legacies that you leave behind?
1: Okay.
0: After what I don't want to mention.
1: Okay.
0: And then also the Nebian when you pass Soria. Now 2-1 among and we become sometimes unconcerned.
1: No correct.
0: Everything that we are looking for, we are rushing for, one day you will leave it. M.O.B. 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
1: sure
0: mi wakas 5 mini beje pa.
1: Okay.
0: I will never talk about wealth and I say over wealth e jira wo nyankopo e jira wo
1: ubenya
0: but Jeremiah can say we say dia wo pa de nya ne wan fa no kwa person
1: o te sakoko hwede
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1: okay
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1: okay okay
0: that is all my message today
1: okay.
0: I want to tell you sir everything that you are rushing for,
1: okay.
0: Everything that you are struggling,
1: mm-hmm.
0: Sometimes Obi could have struggled to become Ninia.
1: Mm-hmm.
0: Take the life of Ninia. So what you say?
1: Mama, Tiasi.
0: I want you to have sympathy. Man, say ah, me not say me ah. Uma Obi to be chill, Obi banu come no sigenti. Yedi ni Ninia openti.
1: Yes.
0: I can say yedi ni. But sa kwa na onam so open yedi no.
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1: Okay.
0: Enti na wo wo de tete. But resource wo nyankopon si from de bia memmechi ye de
1: 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Yes.
0: Wa abolish wo no.
1: Mhm.
0: 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Adentia enye eye bo. So from God the scriptures ni enka.
1: Okay. Okay. 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Ye behu no wo Philippians chapter 3 verse number 8.
0: Verse number 8.
1: Number 8 no o say. Naso ampara medaso mebu nyoma nyina ahwere de
0: naso medaso bu nyoma nyina brofo kasan sel lost or
1: yes.
0: Lose
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1: okay
0: me fa ne se ayade a ahwere me ayade a minnie
1: okay.
0: Ayade a that means on peso be kunu ho aye more than ebe the demand of the things demand
1: okay
0: dear brofo the demand of the thing now open the demand me pe car
1: okay
0: me demand the car
1: okay
0: before I'll get the car no car no so a demand an attitude before I get which becomes a sin and these are the things going on sanctimoniously sanctified sin that is the life done now people are living
1: sure
0: Adia, you didn't say any no. Oh, where you say? Yeah, you know. We've been diluting the wrong things to become semi-good and semi-bad.
1: Yes, yes, yes. Powerful.
0: So what you say? Or simi buadi ni nasa saying?
1: Or say? Nanso ampara.
0: Ampara.
1: Me da simi buni yame na ashiri di. Eradi Yesu Kristo huno me huno murosoni ti.
0: Eradi Yesu Kristo huno.
1: Na me huno murosoni ti. Mm-hmm.
0: Becoming knowledgeable about Christ Jesus in abundant for that sake, I abolish what will take me to sin.
1: Okay.
0: What will take me to the wrong path? What will lead me to the errors?
1: Okay.
0: Then I maintain how I'll go with God.
1: Okay.
0: Go up and continue for me.
1: First Peter.
0: Debbie, I see. 8 to 10. Fuck 10.
1: 8 to 10. Nine or say. Now we huno mimu. O say
0: Kai.
1: Na wehunu me ene mu se me ne miara metene ne emfi mra mu
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0: 102.9 na Jesus Christo hu jidie so eba
1: and
0: we have abolished everything na ye huru mi se mi am tin ni mu e na me de be de ebe find things out
1: Na mum trene a efri nyankopon mu jidie so eba
0: the righteous that comes from the
2: angel 102.9
0: altar and the finisher of our faith and so when we come into Christ that we find faith in Jesus everything becomes possible not on dubious manner or channel but the appropriate the righteous the right way the good way en shiraye de ne miti hemi pesika but I will never do a dubious means
1: okay.
0: To get myself
1: to
0: get money
1: okay
0: I'll never take obisika
1: Ah, wunim say nya wodia.
0: Wunim say nya media. Na nya ni say makwanya.
1: Okay.
0: Ye we hutuo.
1: Okay.
0: Awurade ya nsanjana ne.
1: Mhm.
0: Me nam say ara mi koshia dollars. E da form baby obi enu honum. 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Me mfa ko radio station baby ah. 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
0: Asrobi and Asrome. But say ade ye wo dia me fara, I won't take it.
1: Okay, sure.
0: And na me sa so nya ade no so na me tese ye bo hu de wuru na me nim say ade na me nya no. 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I feel what you must
1: say. Me pa chan.
0: Ah.
1: Powerful.
2: This is Angel 102.9.
0: Bible say Awurade hu Job say what tren. What the scriptures? Odi ni ho dance say Job tren wa asase su nyina. Obi betimi abae tren ni ni. Odi becomes a righteous. The word holy. Onyankopon say I am holy.
1: Yes.
0: So what say?
1: Therefore
0: be that holy. But the work is, or see, we are working towards perfection. Only people who want to be timas have be holy. Who be holy is a nyame, and now we are nyame. But all instructors are say,
1: Branim pempen so.
0: What do you need to absent me? Person, yet there a chance, no running.
1: Yes. Also, nipa bi tenasi wo usa sa si din so.
0: Peter no kan.
1: I mean, kind Job. Job 1. Okay. Yamra Peter.
0: Peter no.
1: First Peter chapter 2.
0: Verse number 11.
1: Adofo. 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
1: Moye ahowo ne amamfrafo.
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1: ahowo ene amamfrafo.
0: I am talking on the subject. We are ahowo. Any manfreni. That is the theme for today.
1: Okay.
0: So we are whole war. Na so kokuro bi mu a. Em fanto for baby say oho hunza ben kwan.
1: Yeah. 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
0: Na kwa tade am. E come on tade e ba kopɛ. 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What's the matter?
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1: Kai say
0: kwa juma e ye good because e urade say say yenye juma.
1: Sure.
0: You have to work to eat.
1: Okay.
0: But working beyond your working.
1: Okay.
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1: we so pe
0: wo ya wo kra mpe
1: yes
0: ba akono so so se ye
1: yes
0: ba akono so si jai enti you have two images. I am one.
1: Okay.
0: One is God's image. And about who you bonsam dia as torment to say to it. Or say mumma modi yi mu firi mu. Na mon sanya ni eye e wa amana mam na question is say so ye ti he ya. Me wa Ghana ni urade asam say me nya de atin wa amana mam it means say adwuma mu.
1: Okay.
0: School.
1: Okay.
0: Company mu. Asori mu. I no ni amana man that time. Because won too kwai me too kwai da.
1: Okay.
0: Ghana ya.
1: Okay.
0: Bi amakona ye Togo. 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Ye nyankram koye. Now ti, and so if the word of God is talking to us in nations,
1: okay.
0: Now so ti Ghana. It is talking about everywhere you find yourself. Do the writing.
1: Okay.
0: Everywhere. You accumulate,
1: okay.
0: Right? An English word.
2: This is Angel 102.9.
1: Powerful one.
0: Prophet Kofi Kwadie.
1: Amen.
0: Me say,
1: yes.
0: We are embarking on the evangelism street.
1: Amen. They are hot.
0: And yes, simwa. Ibim beto dokuno.
1: Sure.
0: Omudi.
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0: 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The next scriptures.
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0: 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And it is true. Wo ba ye wo nana coaching to wewuko.
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0: 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Why dey wewuko?
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0: 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Okay, Timotimo, ono zo ewuko. Wanka sa wo ba be wu. Wo ba be wu. It means sir. Sanya na wo ma mi yem no you came from somewhere to this place and you travel somewhere and no kwa keke e was say onipa tumi yanyansafo who dey say wo ye ho ho sanya urade asem ka no
1: yes
0: me say me kasafa wo ye ho ho wa asase
1: e wa asase so
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1: okay
0: it will bring so many calamities
1: powerful
0: and the enemy was here be bra wa bra bo and the way ne beba at the end of the day what okay. They are accusing you for if they find out from you you will not be spared even as you are a stranger
1: okay
0: and no far stranger where we are there
1: yes.
0: Shame on you
1: amen
0: stranger holding cell phone shame on you be no stress you kill akwana o born in same chair wawa enti wujira wa hum but kai ni pano so ya continuous kai wa ta abo abo maso de ta abo abo maso enye ta abo ya obi nsa jimidi a wa ye no hu nsa soto na wa ye den wagye
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1: Okay.
0: Se we did dinner se won mre ya.
1: Okay.
0: Me challenge you when nene nredu ya nene chinedu ya no na usu ye more things said. By Friday, Saturday.
1: Okay.
0: Friday, Saturday, ebede.
1: Ebeba. Anu me drew said ding.
0: Time ni drew said ding.
1: Ebeba.
0: From Monday be seen na ne chira.
1: Yeah.
0: You mo ding said ding.
1: Ebeba.
0: You chika say sebi. Ubene. And so.
1: Yeah. Twa,
0: some
1: 39. My main kind 4 no.
0: Some 39 verse 12.
1: Remember 12. Okay. O say Eurade.
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1: 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Yes. 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
3: 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If he say, ye can a ye made in Ghana and ye ma, Medi Moses in Ro, et is a prostakio, et is so. West African Nobles Forum, and so, I'm a Medi Moses award, they say, lifetime achievement, and I'm so, et de no aqua can a ye club 100 Nobles in West Africa, no, eh, if you 2017. 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
1: Dr. Medi Moses Ankasa, Esan Waha, and the nurse, Ache Medi Moses. Dr. Ache, Mama Guaba.
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2: Oh, yes,
3: you do. A son say, or no felicity, you can be an hoarding, or near sign, or near something be anti, or dream say, Yari beside in Nipidino. But acquire Sabia near to chair on near catcher, so BP was right, or so taking it serious. Now, would see a year for two, Doctor Nino, at the Bemo, now in Rye, at Bemo, say, on the wife, so on.
2: Okay,
3: say. A year complications a BP debano. A idea, ebe how one can say any or more or more being winning. Commonest one is stroke. So will BP now I'm here to ye entry chair with me your stroke and prepare. When your strokes are here, how are they able to
2: win? How
3: any or more more being?
2: How
3: ye any free horn man and send to do an hour better kidney fillow, kidney fillow, and a kidney, I say, Ninina so. Ewo, eye BP na ya control ni yininti anebase. Nti Medi Moses aswe ya siya waho.
2: Ok.
3: Abribi ya branches ahudu ni nina waho. Utimituwa na momba ho at any time. Ebe heo ni pedwe ni mu efese yare. Ewo ni pedwe ni mu anase yare eni.
2: Ok.
3: Oba na uni yare. Dr. B.A. ni ho becha yare ato osu. Because eni mse yare enyade pa. Na oba su ni yuhua eni se ye disi yu. Ewa se ye kano kreno.
2: Okay.
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2: Sure, come up.
3: Say, oh, yeah, or bar beamer, our war, a single how be our so or bar a dental barrier, a bay, a dear ma. 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Yeah, your same phone, so would jum, and our same phone, so you are or bar Medi Moses, or Tramodern laboratory, or on my equipment, ninny now, on my or by medical scientist, or on my on my lab, on my resource, or the choir doctor, and a doctor, no, any a bedjum,
2: okay,
3: a day, ama.
2: Okay,
3: 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Tema Ashama Nene Mpetem, so yase Aje Kujos, Lord, the death of Mwechipe, Obe Hume Medi Moses Asoye Ohono, Ana Kumase Ahin Mako Kobin.
2: Sure.
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2: Okay.
3: Ope Dudu Etua. Retro baby, I'll be babbage. And I'll pursue a deliver at the mouse or a baby also. Yeah, the bebro.
2: A yen runo.
3: Yen runo, okay. Yes. And your number is 0244.
2: 0244.
3: 0068 447 0244 0244 0688 447 0244 0688 447 mmumutimi bo adwuma yi e wonpam nti be ma bia wa yemre e wonpam no
4: atopane mu ye de
3: Moses any medical plus capsules e wo ho e de ma omo wi ye ni fi wa ma no fi ma ke s capsules e se bo a ss omo a wo de
4: atwa e contact you no
3: omo
4: ayi chance am mine
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1: ni din de say
3: a friend of Grace Obin Boateng.
1: Yeah, the engine I am, Mammy Grace Obin Boateng.
4: Sure.
1: And then wish you happy,
4: happy, happy birthday.
1: Birthday.
4: Watch us here. Nurse, I was Sreka Mania, nurse, for Mumunani Bia. No, Kum Nipani Bi. Where are Monk?
1: Ah,
4: no, if I was answered. Mrs. Happy birthday. Namisranopa. I want him dumb.
1: Yabranaso.
6: Yo, I heard Dr. Anyetin in Kano. 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Aha, okay. And they say, happy birthday. 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And comma, a year, Prophet Tony Okai. 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Another happy birthday, enkoma Esther Ashley. Ashley, from ABN, Angel TV, Angel FM. 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Nyaminshira. On your case, yeah. Mon fan into some, yeah.
1: Fasson Pierre Coffier. Fasson Pierre.
6: Brenna son, sir. Yes, sorry for him from him. Aha, into a young couple in Shramo,
1: yeah, be caught.
6: Bet me off a number, no, family number 0249 866 076. 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
6: 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technical school. Oh, hey, Yangu Ponjina, Wanyam Gazier. Amigo! Mi baba call me, baba call me, dear. Echina, same time I'll come here. Echina, I'll be here. I'll come and host the program Friday. Miracle Atmosphere, or Atmosphere of Miracle, Apostle Francis Samuel Kwata, Ebebe Fia Hanamo. Me able man, undiluted, unbreakable, unshakable, unwoswabu team, no. Aye, freshman, Bills, Ena Zola, Same, Dandy, Omunina, Ekahon, Ena Nyami, Eria, Duma, Dijumedia, Baby, yeah. Echian, come a human pony for you now, from Mr. Manqua Frimpong, AC, Joe, Jonah, Ena, Ben Duca, Sugar, Bakui, the Abui. Technician on duty, Yamin Shirano, and I Odi Asempa, if you are on. Lift his in. God bless you. God bless you. Aye, duty, au revoir. Sanyonara, Natchez, Baba. I'm running so.

I'm a woman, I'm a woman, I'm a woman, I'm a woman, I'm a woman, I'm a woman, I'm a woman, I'm a woman, I'm a woman, I'm a woman, I'm a woman, I'm a woman, I'm a woman, I'm a woman, I'm a woman, I'm a woman, I'm a woman, I'm a woman, I'm a woman, I'm a woman, I'm a woman, I'm a woman, I'm a woman, I'm a woman, I'm a woman, I'm a woman, I'm a woman, I'm a woman, I'm a woman, I'm a woman, I'm a woman, I'm a woman, I'm a woman, I'm a woman, I'm a woman, I'm a woman, I'm a woman, I'm a woman, I'm a woman, I'm a woman, I'm a woman, I'm a woman, I'm a woman, I'm a woman, I'm a woman, I'm a woman, I'm a woman, I'm a woman, I'm a woman, I'm a woman, I'm a woman, I'm a woman, I'm a woman, I'm a woman,

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I'm a woman, I'm a sister, I'm a sister, I'm a sister, I'm a sister, I'm a sister, I'm a sister, I'm a sister, I'm a sister, I'm a sister, I'm a sister, I'm a sister, I'm a sister, I'm a sister, I'm a sister, I'm a sister, I'm a sister, I'm a sister, I'm a sister, I'm a sister, I'm a sister, I'm a sister, I'm a sister, I'm a sister, I'm a sister, I'm a sister, I'm a sister, I'm a sister, I'm a sister, I'm a sister, I'm a sister, I'm a sister, I'm a sister, I'm a sister, I'm a sister, I'm a sister, I'm a sister, I'm a sister, I'm a sister, I'm a sister, I'm a sister, I'm a sister, I'm a sister, I'm a sister, I'm a sister, I'm a sister, I'm a sister, I'm a sister, I'm a sister, I'm a sister, I'm a sister, I'm a sister, I'm a sister, I'm a sister, I'm a sister

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Akokwaji umani freely sam. No be a piano swan on swan no. What if for Johannes Sufitianopa? Anopa di Kosieria.

0: me say what ye baba into your hand if ya says what people need you. 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

bitch. 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

No, Sabo. You will be out to an enumer, high angel, 102.9 FM. A fair Angie TV. You crab at a hood do a tree, a trap to a man crunk and a mubby biera. And Unty and Sammy a traman 10 feet. I got a sansa cockatrack, which I took room when Sir Ebbekabby. Now, you know, Naka and into Sajin Channel before Facebook, never Sawada. And something in Nada and your dear, the air to Jay, which Roger and Ho and Enfa, near the Brennan camera, and Quay camera. And some are a chugu and

0: Morocco for no me bia to say woman ya menu queen we are sure so me above. I say o makwe Arabian countries ni tina Europe for no member so me make wanga and come be your maka home. Cause we Egypt, Nigeria, Tunisia and Afi aye Morocco. These four countries. Say and yes some Arabian countries anka Europe for me your maka home. Because check the distance between aye Europe, Spain and Morocco. And one by Joe Munina, they can my and say, and one year Europe from a island, I daho. No much in their mind. Because maybe a Turkey, crowd down, say Turkey, and yet so about that middle of a Europe and get on come by Joe, and they can't account that.
1: Muhammad the Field Sports Complex on the third pitch. And
0: I ain't
1: gonna
0: give
1: no ever
0: soon
1: to the pitches in
0: the pitch. Into a third pitch in the bay, baby, to say, baby, ya. Mr. Easy Quay, nay, ask to Tef in the mind. Who say, we send the city and war, a hostel nichi. Walk up from Pramla. Who say, we send the general hostels nichi. And a second one here, a year natural grass. And then the top of our honor. And see, another natural grass, our honor. I don't know, Mr. Easy, I'm got turning into a year, you know, as you definitely, at least Saturday or.
1: Referee Editima, a new 5 minute additional time, and I took game, so 45 minutes in now, so. Or it's not a new, and I took game, so. Ghana LED by 2-0. South Africa for Brazil, they drop on our air center line. But in your PMP, I'm going to put any manner. Possible on the camera. Naso, Naka Brante Joseph Nabi. Echo player national Sunisa, Etina Kano. Born order to away a free for South Africa. Who people are born in the boy? But tell the camera. Ghana players, you know, I'm defending it. At least I need a problem between the 2 goals, you know, and the first half. Born a Kori, a penalty boxing in our player, not Yaki. Ramsey Debbie. Also in China, so a chance at the South Africa penalty boxing. A possible one, come on, but to be the body of Riman and also there be. Bonnet to Yanko, a go kick. A go kick here for the Mbefretia. A go kick here for the Mbefretia, South Africa. Five minutes, no. Jabomu Mielu. Hakamiesa. Referee, I see goalkeeper Jonathan ever born in Kodechi. No more born in Fensim. Jonathan Kodechi, Bakumienu. My pinball is the team. Born at Charles Center, William Tiapimono. Now, so they be born in Tianco. I brought to Michael Awili, he born in Fefe. Now, so born in Tianco, born a war in Fifionmo, and my air South Africa. Now, so Ghana players are Baji, and Rinke Bujefi. Refia Buna Bemis is born in Fau. You're finding your boyfriend Tia Ghana. Referee Abona Bemisi born in a foul. Jeff Wani and Boyan for NTA Ghana. 5 minutes in Abu Miansa. Akamienu. Now referee. And they are for the kind of ATM at a brand new higher angel. 102.9 FM. And a 17 African Cup of Nations. 2026 Morocco. And I had a tournament. And also, come on. And so, honorable, born here true. Acquired in South Africa. I took born a FFM. Born a one free. Born a YM free. A passing one of one is a Ben Kumso. Mupia one boy in him. Ghana players, you know. A more MRT strategy, papa. South Africa. I bet the born and the every man. What turn it? Or the boy Nako. Bet me a train. Watch it. Or the boy will rap on the boxing him. Now, so there be born up him. Money say it. We put it to channel my South Africa. Now, so there be. Bono. Up him, Ghana player, no. Hey. And South Africa, Osma, I know, and I'm born in Copimino.
0: Well, because we are born in Kuboya.
1: Yeah,
0: baby, Ketwasa. What I say?
1: I bet
0: you have
1: seen it. A career. You are born in Kuboya, no?
0: Hey.
1: Osma.
2: I get that.
1: Ghana player no head of him. Baby a boy called boy, you know. A very dangerous position. Very, very, very, very dangerous. No more soldier now, so.

0: See, I bet you can't hear the ice drunk and alcohol.
1: Well, just for tour.
0: And when I need me, I want you to do. Hey, today the ice block, and I could treat you so come on, Eddie Amano. My story is giant, also. Pony, a corner kick. A quarter mass South Africa. Osmel Jimica. A signal referee to Betting Up Himana. A corner kick for South Africa. Bakumiano, a map him. Now, so there be one that's open at the boxing in Madimaya, South Africa. Betting Bunny Rimana. On the passive affair, we put it in. Now, so there be another corner kick. Another corner kick for South Africa. Another corner kick for South Africa. 45 minutes now, so 5 minutes additional time and referee too, so no. And also, it's me, GD, say, what corner kick we are? Referee, no, everything you're going to be, you're going to be afraid of crying on. It's me, Eddie Abane, Rieye. Ewa Mohammed V, Sports Complex, Morocco. Bonnie, a corner kick for South Africa. Bakumienu. A pinball in the goalkeeper, Jonan, or the sub a pinball, no, not the Bronze Bonnie foul. Refia was so far, the back goalkeeper, Jonan. What a film? What no? Pigeon is that? Be a Bruno, or the manager time, Kakra. Defenders, no. And that was a South Africa strikers, no. It's me, a pinball. Ewa, Ewa, no, Kassa. Ne afim hɔ mo referee abona be mu ama yedo fo di kan no etimi e de ba na wie ye Ghana 2 South Africa 0 Benji.
1: Well, such an impressive first half for the Ghana. Ghana bɔ no homɔden me de bia me ka sɛ ye first half ne de honestly ye betumi aye de betumi ya we try our possible best to make sure say ye nya sa e go so no wo kai sɛ ye ne Algeria. First half, say you two. Two, you know, I yeah, but to the second half, no. Yeah, but now within be 15 minutes or 10 minutes, and I'm going to take a knee now. I'm going to penetrate by the essence. So I'm hoping that this time, Coach Ogum, when or by second half now, will make sure say he mount a very good defensive setup for the team. Now, say if they want to still open up and play, they should play. Remember, I'm going to view you and to defend because ye almost take care. We need this win a very, very serious. In see, my young comrade, I'm not clear. They were Hanifia.
0: Okay.
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0: 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Are you ready to represent your voice, your power?
1: All correct, sir.
2: I take up man.
1: Merime do delay man capsules ya wunu mye diye.
2: Boy ye.
1: 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A wodi na wenye ne sanu. 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
2: Delay man capsules. I don't know. A man mi si sinu mi kote bie mwa ye ten.
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2: Sa.
1: 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Miss Rohi.
2: Bemma now baby I'll be who ya won't pay and now obati yao be a hobby biano. 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
1: Lock and Mr. and in the capsules.
2: 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In kind.
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15: Yamama kwabe biem emfamra eye enje 102.9 FM so sabre ye yi eye edwatonde kakra aba no yen claim fanfi ho na enche wuko piemu ewo Morocco Mohamed the 5th eye stadium ho anase ne complex ho na nyame adom Ghana eye black satellite for no wo mu eguso a wo mu egbo adwuma papa papa ehwe ni musa bibia ebekoye And so Eddie Ama Eye Ubibia. 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And one sem I bibioho e ukrumha. 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Now, when a year and penny for any a year and come on. Nati, we are a jumabu, a jumaba. We are young boy, I want from 25 years, up to 45 years older. A security recruiter man for a private security, any FEBUM, a buying FEBUNO, and Crown Crescent FEBI. And Tibomodi, I hear you are discipline. Wouldn't you be a Kakra Semiare, a Juma, or Medrano Sifi, or Semiare, Kakra Miare for the informing Juma, into be discipline and hard work. 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For the woman who ain't yes in bia. Telcel cash, no worries, a just peace of mind, no risk, nothing. Ain't it, darling, star. 110# *110# and I so better know the Telcel play app no na when you safe air transactions any bibia is secured Telcel cash or see the safest choice and I see the safer choice send the keke na bibia and your camera and famo summary there's a there's a you start the game no 45 minutes a 46 minutes depends 1 minute and you start here Robert to be a drama a trust with 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
3: Okay, to know you got Benji the flow man. I say, referee, I'm gonna be a move. I'm gonna get your friend to swim. You know, I share so see my back one here. Boom, still Ghana LED by 2-0. Bonnie a corner kick, you acquired your Ghana. Bonnie a corner kick, back to me. A branch of the day, and Joseph Nabi. A pimp on the 10-10-10, penalty boxing in. Bet you wanna, he born a rim, not to be another corner kick for Ghana. Another corner kick for the Black Stars of Ghana. The twinkle, twinkle little stars. They are leading by 2-0. First half, 1-2 Nina. Eba, a corner kick. A quadia ma Ghana. A corner kick. A quadia ma Ghana. Angel 102.9 FM. And a 17 African Cup of Nations. Last group game, Bakumienu, Yapim, Nasu Debi. Defenders, no, Eddie Mutna, Yapim, Eddie Fair Chodmo. Akodia Branti, and Eddie Osma. We prefer fair penalty boxing him. A chance for Ghana, no, Debi. Eric Edu Jeffrey. Wait to me, I'm a bonnie ye, I'm a goalkeeper, Radibi. Wait to me, I'm a bonnie kama, Adiama, South Africa. Bonnie a true. Yeah, for near 12 South Africa. Nanka, South Africa players, no. A petrol, now so. A branch of the day, see mama. Now so, refs there be. True, when I quit in my foul for AA. Ghana, South Africa for a film one more. Yellow card. <laughs> 48 minutes. Still 2-0. Says Kunaik, sad and Bakuna here. And then South Africa will be out of the competition with 3 points. Na Ghana, Akunya, a year 4 points. Not Ghana can have 4 points. You toss on me, sir. At least third best, no. You bet me, I'll be room. I will honor more. Bonnie a free kick. A call at your man, a Ghana. South Africa for a female percentile line hook a cra. A honor bono a da. No, sir. Referee no, at two side of Fred. Ghana medical team, no. Say I'm on brand pitch in this one also. I say I'm a bar. I bet you play an area. I'm also a journey now so. Me on the ball no. I am free kick. Me on the brand. I'm doing a lot of effort. Jina boy nechi. Sanso what I feel. I brand the Osma. And so I could jine chili. Goalkeeper Radibi. I am very very alert. I'm pulling him. Small boy cry. We're here in the mouth. I'm so sorry. So cry. Never know. I conceded 2 goals. Nina. Na I am penalty. And I'm gonna add the two nets. Eddie Tiano. Born a free kick. A core idea, my Ghana. A brother Abdul Latif. A coaching of Bonacci. Abdul Latif. Who's a referee? No, a question. And yes, South Africa for defenders in our penalty boxing him. It's as an pinche B. A course. Abdul Latif. A coaching of Bonacci. Back me in Abdul Latif, we put it to 10 out of that B. Oh, hey, they want to fetch on more. When they say a chance, oh, they want to cock up him. Born up of him. Now, so South Africa, defend it to me. Yeah, you want to come up, come up. We put it to 10 center line. I'm going to see up him born on after that. We born into me, uncle. Referee up when I'm paying to the outside. Jeff, when you went for India, South Africa, our center line, Ghana, him born more quick one. I'm a pinball on Isaac Bafo. A passing one, come on. Heady, I'm a Gabel. The boy passing rim. Ghana Branton the Monaco. According to Branton the Abdul Latif. Latif, I pass here for Ayan San Faso. My person, whatever fair fair. Ghana, Abdul Latif. Hey, go kick. No shots, no more day. Now, so boom, no point. So over the bar, go kick. Jeffrey, you went for it here, Ghana. Goalkeeper Radibi, and the bullet there to one more. I pin one of the fair for Nassau Bonnet to me, Uncle Babia. Ghana Branton of Reggie, and was center line Nassau, South Africa. I must have swabbed the ball. My passable name, Rim, Nassau Bonnet to me, Uncle. Now, what's your brother, Abdul Latif? Listen to Nakam, nice one. Abdul Latif for Ghana. We put it in Nassau Bonnet and Waddy. Goalkeeper Nepi, what high lawyer and 10 points of a bona to throw. What high lawyer, Abu Bona to throw. It's a throw. Jeff Fania 2 and 4 South Africa. Bonnie Troll. Jeff Fania 2 and 4 South Africa. Brent Osman. Walk off a bone and travel to Bonnie Dessin. Osman of a bono. Head of my Ghana. A troll. 51 minutes. A Fuento Swemienu. Ghana. LED by 2-0. Refia Buena Bim, Magic Flower, Edema Ghana. A brand to the day, Eddie Michael Yantechi. Kushmina Tuomo, into referee. Wapuna Bim, say Bonnie Foul. Jeb Bonnie Bim, for Tia Ghana, quick one. A mappy boy, enter Paso, Isaac Bafo. A passable on the camera, Eddie Burnham, a brand to give up. Give up a tele for this, I am Ben Kumso. Ghana brand to the PMP, a bonnie boy, but it will every man. Nanso, Bono, Etimi, I say, a challenge show. Jeb Bonnie, and 2 and 4 South Africa. Bonnie Troy, you're funny to a friend South Africa. A brother, Gabriel. Akofa Bruno and Chabatu Bonesi. Gebo, what to Bonnie come up? But the Bowman and Captain Joseph Nabi. Back to Gebo, back to Joseph. Now to Debbie, South Africa. I'm about to Bonnie come up. Now to Ghana Brenton as I saw the Bonnie Bill. Mupe Piasu, Michael Yantichi. Or Passa Bonnie come up. Ghana Brenton and the Bonnie Co. Bonnie Co. I brought him Michael Awuli. Michael Awuli. We put it to Tate Bonnie Rapper to boxing him. Now so, defenders at my South Africa. May Bonnie Fetchonmo. Bonnie that's where I want free. South Africa for film. I could have planted the other Osman. Osman. I pass it. Now so, wrong pass. South Africa. I'm a pass it Bonnie come up. Bet me the bone every man. Now so, oh, one on one day. Bet me your bone now so there be. Look at the tackle. Look at the tackle. I brought to Isaac Bafo. What me here defending ye? Come on. Pa. Hey, you point the free South Africa striking in an enemy. Look at that. Isaac Bafo. What me a club bone? Come at the man. Hey, you're gonna. Born your true. Yeah, tune in for NTI. South Africa. Osman. What to put it in? When all channel, or shiny captain, I planted Joseph Nabi back to Osman, Osman the Ponaman, Abdul Latif, a possible rim, a chance at my gun, I bet my passena. Oh, now someone has a copim. Born in say, Gunner, second of your boy, papa, Eric Edu, we put it in Eddie Bonama, I planted in Eddie Joseph Nabi, Joseph, Captain Eddie McGana, Joseph Nabi, a possible in the rim, a pair of shorts, goalkeeper, Radibi, watching for our same situation, it come out of my South Africa, Angel, 102.1 FM, under 17, African Cup of Nations, Morocco, 2026, Mohamed Afif, Sports Complex, Hana Tournament, Nina, Ecoso, Yashim, defender back, and also striker back with that one more, Nanka players, no, Mitchell South Africa players in the penalty, now so we'll see there be, and you have the penalty, now I am too soft, it's an idea. Or budget penalty crack. Brandy Osman and Koshim to a 2-1 more. Hey. Replay in Koso. Hey. You say camera no have a tow ref in this room. Van in Kasana announced there be. Say Yandia. Oba Koshia Van Ekra. 55 minutes. Still. Ghana 2, South Africa 0. Live commentary. Bonnie won 5-3. Akwadi AJ Abrante Michael Yantichi. Or the Bonnie and the Fun inside Nifaso. You better find friend out there be. Goalkeeper Radibi. With Timmy Abbe control Bonnie Kama. Abrante did they get power Dangina. Unknown about Bonnie now so Bonnie and Timmy Uncle Bia. I'm a goalkeeper Radibi. I'm a Timmy control. Quick one. Now so Bonnie Sasso Kodi Ghana from Brante and Jemu Biomo. 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I'll save you Bonnie Kama. Heady Ama South Africa. 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
3: 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Yellow card. South Africa. A brand new day, Mandondo, and a yellow card. South Africa, we press up, pa. Now so, we are going to win. Ghana, you must win. It's a year they're going to win. Look at that day.
12: joking. Kofu esta e show me he no man start omo nyoma yo. 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Na esta e show me two iria he no man start omo nyoma yo.
3: 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African Cup of Nations. Morocco 2026. Ghana 2. South Africa 0. Bon between one chance for Ghana and as a goalkeeper. Radibi. Wait till you save your another. Save you with them South Africa. And then our body who what they pop. Yes, idea. Anka goes to South Africa. I bet Swan then Reno. And here goes to Kotwa. Bona Kakudi Aprante Abdul Latif. Latif Lapid Edema Bonama. Aprante Osman. Osman passing body come on. Ghana for Branton at that down. Or passing body come on. Hey, Bone Wakim. Come to attack for South Africa. Umupia Bone so. When a cop. Aprante Mandundu. A passing body for the Sabin Kum Swanmo. He put in 10 out there. Be a goal kick. Bonnie a goal kick. Jeffrey Neville Frontier, South Africa, they are down by 2-0. And with Muhammad Afif Sports Complex, Higher Angel 102.9 FM, live commentary. Goalkeeper, Jonathan, a pinball in 10 also, according to the apprentice Abdul Latif on the pinball, according to the captain Joseph Nabi. Joseph, a pass as a bona son of Chibin. I could have brought to Osman. Osman pass upon the come up. I could have brought to Eric Dujefi. Dujefi back to Osman. Osman, Osman Piasso, a pass upon the come up. Latif, Eric Dujefi. Jeffy was short. Save again from goalkeeper Radibi. Another save again from goalkeeper Radibi, the South African goalkeeper. Hey, in there. Second half, we save you. It was a nice strike from Aya Erike to Jeffrey. Left the bar, now goalkeeper, team getting a save it. Oh, yeah, double save, but put it there. Was a try another one, Bium. And then, oh, now she will put it. 59 minutes. Yeah, go 60 minutes, Anasa. Still going on to South Africa 0. African Cup of Nations 2026 Morocco. And a tournament here. Ekosu. Ghana play back where of him. Ghana play back. Eda. Eye. Pitch in the soul. Gabriel Dina on that one more. 60 minutes. Referee Abuna Bim say Ghana medical team in November pitch in the soul. South Africa players need complaining. Say Ghana players need a delay. Referee there be me monitor watch in the soul. That's top of time, you know. It's a moment slow. Delay piano. Me the back up. South Africa is in a moment. Now some of the Africa, you know. Mukia you Montaigne know. Crowd, but they can't. And ten problem up. The bell, the one said Ghana medical team, you know. I rush here, I come pitch in this hole. Ain't you know? You need up one chain. Referee, and true acquired your man, a year Ghana. I planted Joseph. I come for a point and jump at 2 points in the team. South Africa, receptive, team, you know. I'm not in petrol, I'm winning a year, and I'm not in a rival, rival hole. And so I'm not back, pussy, quite as well. I'm not in a continent play move. I go to Johannesburg. I'm a capital town. Not tournament to the free man, sir. He put a Eddie Ibrahim. Now, so assistant referee one. Pedro Frank and I said, Bonnie, a foul. Jeff, one year away for India. And Jeff, South Africa. Oh, remember the Bonnie, a foul. Isaac Baffo. The Kushima that one more party puts name into the referee at the fire, my Isaac Papu. He put in TNT, Bonnie was center line. We put a fair. When they call Abdul Latif. When they rap on that pass name, or Sasu Edipu, Abdul Latif, my passing Bonnie come, Eric Edu Jeffrey, Bonnie Tinoco, shortening Tinoco, I cock up him, I could hear a brunted Nabi, what's your name? Not to be a people that's also your people. Pony say, Ghana for Platinum Club on. He put it to TT Prince boxing out there. Piana got Kiraz again from the South Africans. Nana Kiraz again from South Africa. Pressure off for those men in their combo. So, pop, pop, pop, pop, pop, pop, pop. We better say pressure upon pressure. Open to me a equalizer. Now so pressure na air bano. Ghana beef a player so no more book and bra. Of what to me here. I'm putting the air pressing South Africans so in the papa papa papa papa. Bonnie a corner kick. Jeff on your way for South Africa. Bonnie a corner kick. Refi up on a pimu. Back home, you know. The people in the party boxing him. Now so there be. Now so South Africa. Naka, a boy up a counter attack. Hey, when he walk him on out there be. Ghana defender sitting up, who money papa papa papa papa. Naka body up walk him, my brother Isaac Bafo. Now so to me, hey, you born in the Fiammo. Born up a body, Abdul Latif, Abdul Latif, Abdul Latif, Abdul Latif, Abdul Latif, hey, jump Abdul Latif, who there be? Born up of him, born up of him, born up of him.
15: The way I amount to pressure on the South Africans, and if we keep this same energy, probably see this being our second goal, third goal, no air high, because now I'm sure that Tomoko and Omokwa Kuhu said when they score a third goal on answer that, we stand a chance to be at the second place to qualify. And see, I don't know and on where the more air, you know.
3: 63 minutes, still Ghana 2, South Africa 0. Bono Penalty boxing in for South Africa. Not to the EP. Bono Sonsu EP. If you are Ghana for half a month more. Bono Insane. And that's super South Africa. He born at the 10th and 18th. Akumi Penalty boxing in. Not to the EP. Bono Kita South Africa. Ghana. Bono referee. Not to the EP. George Media. The Supreme Abba Kutepi. Now so referee. Play must continue. Akumi Ghana. A brother Joseph Nabi. A pass Bono when I call, as I saw the body view, not to be control on the poor control from a Joseph Nabi. Poor control from Joseph Nabi. I'm a good South African from Brand Jennings. He born into team. Born in my head, South Africa. But me a consolation, go and look at that goal. South Africa. South Africa. Longo, wait to be a consolation good back who had South Africa. Ghana should be very, very, very careful. And yes, I'm repeating against Algeria game and all. Hey, South Africa to me at a cannibal co. Benji,
15: this is something I told you earlier on.
3: Pressure, so pop.
15: We don't have a good second half. That has been our problem from AD1 as at the tournament. Yebeshe, first half, by about second half, that is where all the problems start. Ogun defense is very poor. Look at the defense set up. As a players not doing a two attacking, then say you may defend it. Because at this stage, you defend so well, we have opportunity because South Africa for no. Are willing to come and score more? When your opportunity are, would your film are question one more? Say a tenant no one take ya. And no one say a normal a bayer in Tatasso. A beba. And Chakrabis, when say a Rafari asking as a second goal. No one's canoe. In tea, says yeah, we need to score two goals to be at the second place. Eh? Depending on the results from the other side, hold on.
3: Ghana 2, South Africa 1. Tempra hold up. Gain my day, 66 minutes. 66 minutes. And Tempra hold up in South Africa player back with a friend. Machiavelli. Who monitors, who monitors, showing the Ewa Laji. Boys Nina Gada. Ewa Laji on me. Hey, to know Machiavelli. Ibia Obia no fantastic evening and friend come out when they boys in na who monitor jume dien ewo eye Alaji no Alaji Sports, yes, who monitor show Angel 102.9 FM live commentary. We did Robert Obri Edema. We bet me out from the dollar man. We need Benjamin Owusu, Benji the flow man. And the live commentary, you know, Jerry Ebreu, Muhammad the Free Sports Complex, African Cup of Nations, under 17 in 2026. Ghana 2, South Africa 1, 67 minute play so far. Bono Ewa Air Ghana for a film. A pin one of the team. When I call Captain Nabi. Nabi Joseph Nabi now see there be yeah he born if Joseph and him born that's what it is Ghana when they call Eric Edu Jeffrey or the bomber Joseph Nabi put that back to him now so born as a cop him born as a cop him South African so defend that so no oh my very tight with you on the wall ref your puna bim so born your four year boyfriend here Ghana a brother to Osman South Africans, I'm going to throw more in cast. I'm going to substitution. I'm going to throw more in cast. I'm going to hear a two quick substitution. I'm planting it in my don't do. I'm going to say, I'm planting more lipo. I'm going to say, name. So, South Africa, I'm going to throw quick substitution. Ghana, I'm going to substitution. It's me. Ashanti, your mouth full on a fee, your defense, Nana. Coach Prosper Nete Ogum, Regina Touchline. The beer greed, yeah, also team manager game, and all. Need to be winning. Sakobane Sadia, and then they bet to me, I qualify. Never want to get to me, a great criminal, I sort of the activity, Kanamasasha idea. And then now one game of crowd, augment me winning our tournament. It's the first game of a draw. The second game against Senegal on Lusuye. To the third game, you hear him to bet me a deep cooling. Born up in the South Africa, who pay Piazzo, and the born in Rim, I want a gun for a few more. On my ten, I saw some people with you in film from Hobby. On my castle, my film, a possible in the Rim. What's your free? Referee, I'm gonna be mad before I'm in South Africa. Referee, I'm gonna be my brother Osman Koshima in South Africa, playing in that tournament. The referee tell pass what gonna be with Bono. AFL, a brand new Molipo, a big one Jaya Kra. Molipo, a coach in a Bono in South Africa. A free kick for South Africa. Bakumienu, Molipo, a born as there be Bono Bono in Tian Colombia. I'm a Ghana player to know, Hedrika Echo. I'm going to apprentice Yao Gavi. A passer the man captain Joseph Nabi. Not there be he born if Joseph Nani with the Bonacha Etro, you're funny to a friend in South Africa. 17 minutes, I got 20 minutes. And the ref had better so. Now the game lets me the bunny here. Yeah. And with Muhammad the Fifth Sports Complex, Morocco Bontiso, Bonnie Etro, Jeff Wanya to a friend here. Hey, South Africa. Bakumiyani atu bone de te. Penalty boxing him. Now so Yao Gavi. A pass the ball. Oh, I'm the bane chibium. A pack with the Ghana. When I call a brother Osman. Also betting a controller. A coach of bone and my brother Abdul Latif. Abdul Latif. Bona my Eric Edu Jeffy. The bone with a brother boxing him. Oh, a chance. Now so. My goodness. Yao Gavi. What a miss!
15: One of the most promising players are here tournament we now any Edaum Super. Check the performance from the Wafu Cote d'Ivoire. Or can or the reason why it didn't qualify for even firstly today's tournament. The performance was so good, but the court tournament we don't. Me said that Gavi Jao Robin was I or Bowie Goose Nina and Aqua Goosa. Most of them near from set piece and a Abrantia Mensa. Jemfi, share ba kubi any idea in Tama, yinya, yenimuno, yen sharpness, ewe nimuno, ewe form. This are good boys, are more air court tournament, no way so good. And look at this technical bubble, very poor. And we have a memo, even if you qualify, qualify, you have a next stage, because Ogum, ewe a lot of work to do. Ewe a lot of work to do about these youngsters. And we more at this stage, omo ntimi so ma bin be brebe take e player exceptional and obetimi agem say no edument bi

0: ka enya consolation go back no omo wo say no vim wo ho omo yido mo ho a o betimi atia ka no entina magana ye ho popusa e wechi ho oh boni akuna kick substitution
1: antichrist for so enya ye ne omo
0: Ya people that say tin out there be a head boy different trouble. A brother Isaac Baffo, another throw in for AA in South Africa. A throw for South Africa. 73 minutes. Ghana 2, South Africa 1. Bakumiero, that to put it in the rap and that to put in South Africa. But you have a short turn out there be over the bar. A over the bar, goalkeeper, Jonathan. Born out to honorable, a possible on a quick key. People that say, why no honorable? Or shall brought to the daddy Jao Gavi, why not? Not to there be enough or shall brought to Abdul Latif, Nisetia Kanona, one and one dingo do. It's a man Latif, it's a new born attempt. Quick one, show for South Africa. Ref you up on a pay much infringement. Yellow card for Jao Gavi. Him South Africa player and their 2 minute reference to John Honor. And then pass away in a cocosra de Riamano. A question, oh, there be. Where the young team say, now ref, you know, when you're on the right. Name of the born air foul, young funny and boyfriend here, air Ghana. I pick one in the team now to defend that side of my Ghana head, the one if it's your animal. When I saw somebody South Africa's for the champion, I'm betting at any of Mohana, but Tanya Banifama, and the point I saw the chief, or the one number remember Mana, we put in the tay, Nancy Derby, wrong pass, it's Miyako, Ghana branded the Monaco, or betting me up on you, and the Monaco, I branded Abdul Latif, Abdul, if you're not only a freaky. If you're not one of my bunny a freaky, Jeff, when you're friends here, South Africa. And among Bayer and I, you will rush South Africa for penalty boxing. I'm proud to Abdul Latif, Ochibako, Ochimiano, the Miasan, only a question to one more. Now, refuse in a home run. A bona paper was a born air free kick. You have one new boyfriend here, South Africa. Born air free kick. Jeff, one new boyfriend here, South Africa. 75 minutes, I got 15 minutes. And the ref here about to say the game needs to get up on the year. I got 15 minutes. Gain my day. Oh, boy, a free gig. Bakumiano, ref, you're going to be me. Erika, you can feel. Win up on the chain. Win up on the chain. A corner kick. A deflector here. A corner kick. Jeff, when you're going to South Africa. A corner kick. Ref ya puna piemu. 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Bwane seye. Penalty boxing him. 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Wane ko. Ref ya puna piemu se debi. F foul. Ghana player bako na face. South Africa player bako de muti ako clash. Nasu South Africa player nwa soye jaya nasu. Mwemu se medical team nako soni mu. So onjina honi ya ref ya no. Odi mu jashu. Aswari. I'm a medical team. I'm not sure who I'm going to go. No, Dimi Kako. Now, so I'm going to go. Nobody not to want no more. Debbie, I'm going to go. Debbie. I saw a dog. I can never show. Niti, I'm going to go. I'm going to go. I'm going to go. I'm going to go. Now, so South Africa piano. Oh, sorry. So I'm going to go. Medical team. I'm going to go. I'm going to go. I'm going to go. I'm going to go. It's a temporary hold up. Temper hold up South Africa for Omo eye bench one mono bi eni mai bo sabusa bi edu no
1: Omo me bo ga kre
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0: 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So we are now, we are foreigners now. We are then you, we are now, Kruman Gwaba. One said, no, benefits in our Seban. It be new. Aha, and quite new. Ghana and Stalit, and quite new. Because US, no, you know, two was 18. Where did he, Uncle Ninja, and you know, and one year old to our automatically, we are only. Bahano, a automatic cry and five, because in quite be a new one, whatever. I paid a baby now.
1: Hospital.
0: Blah, blah, blah. It's in the jail. You better ask me in the jail. You saw wow, crew wow. Hey, and wow. Oh, until we say, hey, Gavi, ocean anymore. We report in the NSA flow, but I know so baby, crack or air tube in the yarn, but or a very good player. Until say, your friend of mine about my any baby. And now we are so far. You didn't a senior guy back who a inferno. The last Blasters game, coach to address friend, the Australia and German game, no, right back. I think it's about France or somewhere, Semenya was maybe some name like that. It's in a Bebwa, I'm a Bodhi and national team, no. We must have been a monomet or only bench cry. Oh, yes, in fact, me game we see Lusu game when I say about Drock Rebemia, coach Ogum should do everything possible. Near winning game we. You win the game we at all costs. Name why? Because these players, they are not bad players at all. This is pure coaching. So we hear what money bibiana. Everything tells us players. No money only players are scouting bibia koye ekoye into the baffle. Nessa Samoja Mujesina no fashion number three. No fashion, yes.
1: 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Still not born here, Tempra, hold up. Ghana player no dey was so region as we be chair Bafo name no South Africa player na ono no Bafo da for me na ono sorry san ka still no be see kan no oda so e da pitch ne so am e hwe no wutum se moja show pa no dey sorry here
0: e moja show
1: sorry as an call to me ka ko
0: wonim se say wo ba wutum e firi betum e firi wo yi bi balance e critical say bia e wo asema glass you go fit make pia bon thing who hu say o kwara fa mu e bi na e be shock e bi na e boy no e ba sa 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
1: 102.9 FM, 81 minutes. Mujid is 90 minutes in this one. Time now you always know. Or the back home. It's a betting aquanim kakra. About 90 minutes in a betting Abram kakra. Bono. Refine is me born into your 12 minute genesis. Born up with your casting up here. Not so, your chip on your finishing. Bono again for our fame, Revisible day. And foul. Jeff on your boyfriend here, Ghana. Quick one, your pimp tempasso. Bono of free for South Africa. Ghana 2, South Africa 1. Africa under 17. Bono working, Boneco, Ghana 1-1. Bet me the Bono Rimanas about Tiashi. Oh, what Tiashi? Red card for South Africa. Red card for South Africa, last man. Oh, Wakoshi, I got Gabi that one with the red card. South Africa will play 10 against 11. Boni Bukemu, na only option, Bia. So be ye. And you got me that one more. Ain't no South Africa play. Edu Jemfimum. Mwanye nisa. Oye ya me Edu Jemfimut ni buwe yato ho. Mwanye nisa nkaba this time. Gane betine. Eteki. Eje. 3 goals. Edu Jemfimut no. Yato baby. South Africa will play 10 against Lemmy Bonnie and free kick. Bono. Hey, a free kick for Ghana. Maybe I want it down on a die. Maybe I want it down a die. The record about one complaining cry. So, so you say, last man in that.
0: We are last man, and you definitely get the record because that's what the loss is. Say any good scoring opportunity, that's where last man now go kind of to our offer a record. And I feel so sorry for the guy who check it throughout a year given a bona. We give you out the best for the South African national team. In the name of one say, the person, and Olusu Bono. And he didn't want to blame for that. And it's not sank everything possible. Now, I mean, like I was expecting to sank at least only the side of player. Any attempt at obeying Super Bowl, maybe try the block, but also on the gas. It's not quite in you.
1: Bonnie a free kick for Ghana. Last talent of Ghana. Bonnie a free kick. The twinkle, twinkle little stars. They are leading by 2-1. Bonnie a free kick. Maybe I'll burn it down with the Edema Ghana. South Africa, man, for me, human warner. Makumechi. Referee. Wapuna Bimu.
0: Poorly taken. Me, I was expecting them to play this ball over the wall. Eh? What kind of technique is this? Oh, Papa, by this time, maybe Sunye Fia, because 17 years, Obe Kruma 17 years, and then 17 years for Kruma, and Kran be in Akwa Wampena. And see, by this time, I was so with me, Guinea. When to be honest, I tell you, by this time, pray or help you, and you won't be. In 20 me I'm by this time one. I was saying no one didn't do that bang because who you know. In the one share technique from here how to play a free kick center there. Who you need a car, into the yen a lot of free kick especially Kumaro. Opa check your ball again. How many times was a Ghana Premier League will be free kicks? Aye, safe free kicks. Your bubble was a buffers rosa. I am your papa. This was a clear opportunity to make it right. Because 10 against 11. My money, you want to say, yeah, Bobby, I'm a Senegal, they are saying. Senegal, red card, not Ghana, you know, but you can play the same as Senegal, it's our red card, this I'm saying, and we need against Ghana.
1: 102.7 FM, I'm Brandon, the Mark Mensah, I'm a game with him. I'm a Brandon, the Gilbert Dina, I'm a share, I'm a tenacity. Into the Mark Mensah, I'm a game with him. Coach Prosper, Nate Ogun, 5 minutes more to go. 5 minutes more. It's about 85 minutes. I'm Brandon Didi Osma. I'm a control bone come up. Born on 15 for Ghana. And Rick Edu Jeffrey. Edu Jeffrey. Edu. One Edu Rikano. Edu Tani. Oh, that be. A bridge now swam. I'm born on. I bet Jeffrey needs a bona challenge to that show. Jeffrey there to F. Etia. And yeah, Ghana. South Africa for a film. Got to born in TNT. Now so, born on Fifi. Had my air Ghana. I'm a control born in Kaman. Mupia Pia born in Kweni. When I come, I brand tell the head of Abdul Latifa. Wait me a control. Born as a copy. I call the South African sling team. I'm with the Mika Echo. Bet me a control not to the beat. Ghana branch and the born at Chalai. A true. Jeff Fania to a friend to air Ghana. What pointed the daddy Osman. On the Kweni born in the 2-2. Quick one. South Africa. I'm out to born in Tempasso. Maybe in TNT. Him. Now to the B, one as a cop him. I put in South African for the champion. We prefer everything with a plenty box to him. Now to the B, one in saying, oh, I'm way better care for Chorno, South Africa, Ghana. I'm with the Bonneco, Bonneco, Abdul Latifa, waiting on me, South Africa, in Wakimo, I'm with the Bonneco, I'm with the Bonneco, waiting on the Mana, I pass in Fefe, now to the B, one on what? Hey, corner kick for South Africa, corner kick for South Africa. Sambe wa me pa. Apronto be munche ye. Oh, Ghana player back with FM. Ghana player back with FM. Penalty box in him. A brother Isaac Bafo. What FM? Isaac Bafo with FM.
0: Yeah, you can a
1: second. That's
0: who I am. That's who you can a second.
1: But that's me.
0: Mo je ba sana ho na na fita enye menya mai.
1: Oh, tempra hold up. Isaac Bafo with a horrible. It's the referee. I say Ghana by the cut to me name bra. No measure no and ba mo de mika. Ako Isaac ko a friend. Say eye Red Cross. Medical team is here for mo stretch and bra park in so. Now me peja Isaac Bafo and go chain. Never mind the ball near corner kick. As Kasima Mienu and the referee better so. Say Ghana yet me am go by. Now South Africa is in the anti Canada. That's it. Ye parke ye nyemani na back to Accra International Airport. Kribe and ye crowd by Friday ni abedu na report. That's a go ba mon go. Last time for no. I'm a baby. Yeah, Penisa, you present me rim. And the air the next stage of the competition, the crumpono. Your team are qualified at the air World Cup, which are 17 World Cup. Good prosper and tell you about body suits. The beard runo, coach, and yes, you are saying, oh, papa, papa, papa, papa, papa. Nemo, no. Wow, them coach Ogun be under the air. The dressing on funny suits in the agro. Or what's that? Take out of the way. Kitty. No, funny suits. None of the time, watch a chicken combo pumping. Bonnie Kuna kick. Acquire them in South Africa. I got 1 minute. TF, I got 1 minute. A Kuna kick for South Africa. Bakumienu. Yapim wanted to take a keeper up him. Now see, Debbie. Counter attack. Ghana from President Monaco. Betting the money every man. Adapt and home. Center line. Now see there be European. So now so still now. Everybody does a crown. I could Eric Tendry and Jeffy. A chance for Ghana. Betting 10 Ghana. My goodness. Go keep on a save your bono. Bonnie say it. Abdul Latim. Abdul. My party bono. Mark Mansell. My goodness. Oh. It was me and you. Abrante Gavi, João Gavi. Wait me up for one hour tonight. Abdul Latif. And when you rap not boxing, when I go, Abrante the other day, Eric Edwin Jeffrey. Now, so there be, born in Say, born in that 20 to Ghana. We don't know about boxing. I could be Abrante Osman. We want to take a rap not boxing. A chance for Ghana, my goodness, over the bar, the ball boost. A over the bar.
0: Akwara, now we'll be by this time. You see, and until sometimes it's very hard to make a case for them, say, or you're young, Yaman no come in national team. Lami Yama at this stage, at the same age, was playing a mature football. When Yabo na Oba, he makes a difference at age 16. He was playing very good game. Abo na Obo no be one, or say, no way, Yakon Abo. Abadjin and Bobo no, Majin in Yajuma. Well, Adjin and Yajuma. Born among my breasts, because unnecessary kicks, techniques, any be a poor. So it will go back then when Timian Wenia and as one qualifier because oh, why no good selection, but ABN any other players, and be a no good about polishing, a problem. One penalty is not pra, or meeting us on my sang as you go.
1: A chance and my cannon, what you actually about shot goal.
0: They need another goal.
1: The blast talent of Ghana. When you're dead, goal. Oh, goal. Casting up here. Not good in here. I brought you Abdul Latif Pimbono. I got Premier. As I saw the Bajibio. Oh, look at that. What a strike. What a strike from Augustine Apia, not out the bench. Wabinyan take goal, no goalkeeper Radimi. This time around, waiting and saving. this time around, oh, who direction and that's not short and what day. What a strike! What a goal from Augustin Appiah. Scoreline Assisa, scoreline Abrinki. Ghana 3, South Africa 1.
0: When Yeshe. You see, in your goose per the current stand, the Minna Ghana, about it also second. Na ye hire hon say ye pe better place and ya train say ye ye bibi. Na almost win ye vasem. Eh? Eh go, I feel I'm about seven. San on one and rasa didn't pay regular. It's ye nya second go ye nya the sagun count. Because I don't trust my defense. And see ye se be ni ye nya four. I got 2 minutes. Ghana and Mozambique. Na ye 89th minute. Na Ghana lead 2-0. 89th minute. Your pombo need 2-2. Blasters, go and check. Your last half come. Richard Fury. Your Mfawan Sanka. Boy, no coconut Mfawan Sanka. We say, it's, you know, Ghana, Bobo, you see, I'm very careful because you're in Senaho, I have between the PBI and say, with it, at the ho. You turn again, this is turn against the Senegal, say, yeah. Oh, the same tournament.
1: Yeah, the 6 minutes, and I toss with your pombo, Miensa. I come, Miensa. Ghana LED by 3-1. Abrante LED here, Augustin Appiah in your third goal. Eddie Amaya Ghana. Nemurena Joseph Nabi, when you have 2 goals, the da. Amaya Augustin Appiah in the back where they appear so. It's the Ghana 3, South Africa 1. At least you have Bakuka Mwananka. You have more goals against Senegal. Bonapakwakwadi. Eje Abdul. Latif, Pratibasini, a chance for Ghana, but you have a banana, open bono, no support your day. Oh, goalkeeper. Radibi, when Sabi Bono corner kick. A corner kick, Nanka carrying your fourth goal. Enrique Dujefi, what a strike. Corner kick, you know, wait to me on Bonnie, South Africa, so wait to that coach. We put it 10 out there, B. Jacob, a pimpono, where they call Abdul Latif, Abdul Latif, a pass of fair, a chance, there's a goalkeeper, that's a city pony bio, hey, goalkeeper, Radibi was a city pony bio in the South Africa, and they will save in South Africa, pa. And yes, I
0: me, he's my man of the match. End of the match this night because why you might even say South Africa Elusu give no why are they pa why are they social goalkeeper
1: 6 minutes to know your boom and noom akabako now referee the case in na it's me at the band in here yet your people in South Africa I met me and your group you hand man out there be a club on every shot mo bim Bon Akodi, Eric Edu Jeffy, Eric Edu passing it to me. What's up, Betina Debium? Eric Edu Jeffy, Opium Piasso, or the Bonnet Mira Pratico Simana, or the Obrim, a chance, who there be? Defend our club on a feature. Defend our club on a feature, Bonakita South Africa, or Makatom of him, or when you wanted to take on a team of center line, Opium Piabon and the Queenie, or Betimi the Riman and Ghana for a few moments. Now, so there be. Plenty also a man who quite cry. Ama Bono Akwakwadi goalkeeper, a corner kick. Goalkeeper John Anna, and the Bono Atuan Mbakumienu, 6 minutes.

0: Etimi Ediabani Wiye Abu Mohammed, the fifth sports complex. After 90 plus 6 minutes additional time, Ghana 3, South Africa 1.
1: Even though say you are winning, Siciano.
0: Siciano, South Africa, Senegal. I mean, you have 6 points.
1: No, you're third. That is the point. Into, third best place, you know. I pick here, and so when you promotion, Africa, we didn't say, you have a playoff, and I said, third best place. One bet check it. Actually, now, my main check it, all standings, you know. Me and Shadi. Me and Shadi, standing in
0: Ghana,
1: yes.
0: Yes. Their qualifier, Sadianka, Yetian Considia, like a shared Trinidia. Anka, by this time, Naya, the mathematics, you cry. I can wanna say, 82nd. It's in Senegal, Algeria, with me, a bookie, place, the next stage. Apo, it's in a say, Ghana, yeah, fourth near the end with 4 points, you know, you bet me. Senegal in your 6 points, Algeria in your 4 points, Ghana also in your 4 points, and Afri South Africa in your 3 points.
1: So now let's do the calculation for Sisiya Ghana. Morocco a qualify quarterfinals no money eye Cameroon be sia. Mali a qualify, Mali e twen eye group D. Dia obi fi ho. E dia Ghana group dey group group D, right?
0: Yes.
1: Into the D first e group D no. E na obeba. Honestly, it might be a man. It might be, remember. Debbie, what's your name for Bututu? You know Jira Bututu?
2: Yeah, you know Jira Bututu.
1: And that's Senegal. And that's
2: Senegal.
1: And it's your one goal.
2: I'm
1: so more one goal. Yes.
2: Ghost class,
1: head to head, yeah, see one more.
2: Head to head, but it's just some more men ghost class, yeah, they need more. A chum, yeah, they need more. Ghost for
1: one more, listen,
2: yeah,
1: they need
2: more
1: chum. How more, one more, a yellow standing in Bibiano. A yaba who scored more goose, a goose for.
2: If it's ghost for their enemy,
1: ghost for no, who are one or one. Ghost now one like your TBA 411. If you saw much checking in air or air alphabet council, Algeria or Ghana.
0: Yeah.
1: Or sign that or, you see, no, it apply that rules apply.
2: Yes.
1: But tournament be adding the rules.
2: About
1: because per their standing that year one. It means that Algeria a place second. You understand? In see, I was say it me rectify with fear, remember. Na yenya declare a year CAF U17 U17 2026. Okay. Na yenya the correct you know MFF I'm sure. Hey.
0: Emmanuel
1: Dos we bro. Bibi. What does it?
2: That's it. Is that the whole country? And you say we are different, no more plan there. Is that the of a kind? Goes from here, they need more thing. Okay. You know, both.
1: Okay, so Morocco, Morocco, Egypt, I qualify from A Group E, right? Ivory Coast, Senegal, Cameroon, I qualify from A Group B. Uganda, at also third, we have 4 points. Afi Group C. Meba Group C, Tanzania, and Mali, and I secure that qualification. Edie Fiho, Mozambique, a torso, a third. Only go be about 4 points. Or no negative, or negative cry. Okay, so now the ratification about Ghana. Ghana torso, a Ghana, I place second.
0: Okay.
1: Yes, in the group. So, Pedia, no Ghana. A place second in the group, and after Senegal, about a torso. So Senegal, we have 6 points. Ghana, we have 4 points. We place here, and we team into ya qualify. We to FIFA World Cup. And so, into no.
2: That is the qualify. Algeria, Angola, Cameroon, Cote d'Ivoire, Egypt, Ghana, Senegal. So far.
0: Okay, it's so far in the say yeah, Ghana to me a place to second. I'm a AI ya qualify to the next stage of the competition. I brought the and Joseph Nabi. Oh no, and a man of the match. Ever a year in there and may game it to Dina. Equa Kwaku Gu Ghana to me by 3-1. I mean I'm the live commentary the Bramidi and a Robert Obri Ediama. Obetimi Fso FM the Dollar Man Benjamin Owusu Benji the Fro Man Otineka eye analysis ne kama sauce na fe Kujo Sugar and so and the support no and the better eye juma bi ene chi Yakobon ya dem ochina that came be ano ye the bebreo e wo eye anapa bofo what map show ne so na Stonches the Black Soldier and afi eye doctor atina so that came be ano ye the enemy na bebro we bi edu de na yakram Yakobon ya dem ochina fa ne yakon fa ne yakon. Until then, au revoir.

0: Tabasco.
1: Two fingers.
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1: I don't call it a CD. Two fingers, Peters. A yid, a yabranya, you.
0: Two fingers.
1: In Sapa, one a sock no yabranya, you.
0: Two fingers.
1: It's yakakra. Nowadi, a war, honey. Asu.
0: Two fingers.
1: In Yawaya.
0: Come on,
1: me two fingers.
0: Yeah.
1: I don't go two fingers.
0: And I'm one ma.
1: You want to so baby at two.
0: Hey, yes, smooth.
1: Hey, talk.
0: Two fingers.
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